0: especially no more friend bomb paramount to give you an for the ayebo, usube bobi. Nina moose, and they were the and your cassia, and our barabum, and would you mu, and will see Cassim, oh yes, Christo demo. To number 0244 78 9988 and your affordability and your by force a GDA. Hallelujah. And your force with a GDA. Now, only GDA, you know, about this show or no, and then into what you take scripture near Kayana, Matthew chapter number 6, verse number 4. Was it say, oh, ma, a radia was reja was obedi ubichioka. Me bomb pie the amount. Unipebia also see the dear radio in Chianica. About the money in whom you seek a semso. About the money, Juman Kosofia bomb pie. Your bomb pair me nipa makumako 100 or more so we see this year. Obiana by 0244 78 9988. Say, see the beer will so be a bomb pie. Say, Radina Poman in Swaba. About the Nam Sun Chiana Maka. And we just Christian bomb pie. Be another bomb pie. Shada la la gana banaba. Raka telefada. Atelaba. Ramada banaba. Raka telefadia to shadaba. In the name of Jesus.
1: Jesus. Jesus.
0: About the bomb pie. A good point of contact in Yasu. The issue, the year drew a bumper, their passport, about the Namusoma dance in the Emra.
1: Amen.
0: Mount Kunkun for be a point of contact. No more Nimu Yamia Cassiawa Maso. It will Jesus Christ the Munti. Amen.
1: Amen.
0: But you bet Maso see the Nibi. Or say, oh, my word, your was made the Ebituaka. The book of Matthew, chapter number 6, verse number 4. It also may be now about the Ebituaka. Yamia de Mochina said the Gusha announcement now. Empire Bobushi, Kuere, Yisha, your Bookum Estate, Boma, they say Bookum Estate, Obeba. Now, about the young poor, but now, Domus, so Tia Dancia Niabona, Ubina, Etien or Baby, and was he so obedient a dance here, Udina dance on a court tapu, yes, everybody. I point to a dance idea, Mamma Summa in Sakabi, and then also by the grace of God, then Sakan Vesa, and also our German is here. Amen. And to Tijidiana Mone Brebi, a dance in a bonny, I say, dear Radi Yanqua, amen. A womb ye be an unwoofing a Tien or by a Radia Yanesa, to also us woofing Utina Baby and Yamia Machina, your first of year started 5:30 by 8 near upon, your friend Jumay phone pipe, 5:30 by 8 near upon, your friend Jumay phone pipe, 5:30 by 8 near upon, your friend Jumay phone pipe, Naskin nice serves not to us, I'm not. 11:45. 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Be 0244 78 9988. A Ajinin Bortines Yama, a Ajinin Bortines Yamos is a woman. We are where your washroom who are Obituaka. Amen. Tabo Modi said, but who we see the name Mreya, Obituan Hoka, Nemo Yambe Cassia, a war soon with Jimmu, oh yes, Christian Yami Adama Wachina, your baby Bishop Babu Modi, so be suicide with CCO, Yami Adma CCO, Sir Oberbo Ubituji the Anaman Wada. But Yami has no so next week, and your honor and Cassian. So if you are there by now, watch here. My God. Today, Yami Adma, and your Macassia be a homo. Tefahoba, don't name and Pablo Bush, you could be never better than the actual. If you are there by air, your hot night, you know, Tefahushim will be. If you are there by on the 7th air, hot night, Fahushim will be Kaipa natural to one, never be never the baby. Ebisha, Yami Adma, Yesha, El Brookum Estate, Ela, Yami Adma, Yesha, El Brookum Estate, Ela, Brebby, now ever the better than the actual. But what is so CDCR 0244 78 9988. It bought for the never the benefit for the bomb. You in Shira, but you saw for a call numbers in the CCB and Yamia mentioned over open direction for 0596 1152 91. Go soon, a friend never better than nature. May the Lord which he bless you about the one show when I'm quite so and with Jesus Christ, Eddie Munti. Amen. About young points ever part of the Shama Bibia, by the man of Dominion Sukasin. Yamia mentioned about a Kunya so called Mabi who papa, Upurum Bia, and my banana so a year from so, oh yes, Christo Dimit. Amen. Yamia mentioned. God, which he bless you. Bye bye.

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0: okay. It's every way, you are watching. We are not coming to it. You may make me care, obey. It's a gentleman. Okay.
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0: You gave me a kushia, you. 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No, no, tell me now, come in. The winter, because we are called the craven.
1: I never be a so.
0: Then you choose to go. You need a two-year work on here. And yes, your baby.
1: Hey, I'm so good.
0: Yeah,
1: Papa.
0: Everything is serious. I can't be near Sir Babona Esso. 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
1: 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And so I thought for an bracket be
0: and now pine be the sim
1: first sim
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0: Uncanny chance dying. Direct one.
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1: Papa Jay.
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1: Oh,
0: 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We didn't see you.
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0: The type look at quiet to say.
1: A box is a Jenny.
0: Jenny.
1: Ha. But I cocoa. Who me are crying and the cocoa to come
0: with a cousin.
1: Mr. Obia was said, Jenny, be a cocoa, or the color said, Jenny. And then make a topa watch. Watch her by home, a cocoa between the assay.
0: A map of dinner. A may I have
1: it? A beet rooty, a cocoa, between the assay.
0: This is something which you try and say the way you try, what do you call it? Carrots.
1: You're training in Afra.
0: Afra.
1: Near the salad.
0: From Kakra.
1: So I prepare a woman. Miss Snow, sir. This is set.
0: Kalakalana.
1: Kala is set. 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What you say no gong? 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
0: Ilungwa.
1: What the sa kala na opa? He comforti bayre. Why you don't say the kala? What you bayre? Any yellow sa? Among kwa chibi a
0: yellow. Omo mchiche winter.
1: Oh, kaja.
0: Number is 0557387672. What you bayre chi? What you bayre chi pa?
1: 0506173684 0506173684. Ninja
0: kala
1: curry powder na egu ho na emwa power cho so bi anya no ti na wa ha but nyina papa as you say
0: nipa yare
1: are you watch the sense what there was some trouble on so adwan na there wo kotwa be fie no abe no ano as problem because
0: you be say baby bidi ah you be bidi the way to the pay yari, yeah, yes, Uncle Hill Robin, so much I ever bore.
1: How say Nippa Elton and a granite paste and cut a yam near the Magiafra.
0: Sending a Magadian again.
1: A ye Molly Ancassa Molly, I hear to a cabin queen. So moon possess a. A beck was the same near the Magia from.
0: I'm worried.
1: I mean, if I'm a mumble,
0: I mean,
1: yeah, also to Miss Uyabia, Miss Summon Yami Bean Power Show. Name not cry the woman beside catches him and say, a friend is a gardeness.
0: Nadwa, yay.
1: Some person a pie whiter, a blub jam broom, no, and on the sham the faho, no media. On the sea for 3 days. On the paper now, pie white.
0: Then you're right, fitter. Besides, you're right, fitter. I don't
1: know, I'm not going to be able.
0: I said, I don't know, you know.
1: Chemical free store, a chemical shop near the Ashabo, Diamond Board, and I'm bright. They are sick, could do. Most of the time, could do a woman say, I'm white kama ho anu kwando nyina e be do nes
0: ade wo bi me fita o me fita
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0: e ni di
1: 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Now, when you be crying, Nanka, or Bianca, 60s plus, not as a and Papa, and the Abbey, and I say, would there was a room crab one tinko toll, Obia, for some one cotton one, since we are not crying in India, the engine. Well, could probably have done one for problem with him. And just say, Jimmy,
0: but baby, and you ain't coming far. You shouldn't leave no.
1: My passionate about it because you could your hundo do.
0: I said you said Galena be who had yes ah. So then you can catch that with a gum.
1: So Papa, no, so I say when you.
0: Ah, then you so then catch your gum. Maybe do you ever say kid do so when you so when you when you now kid do so no baby. I don't come back here then. Kada is so. Eh, aja body. When you Galena be cool school, you know where you are. I'm not doing any so cool. A comedy where we should go and do it when they and he kid the best every year. And you want to a catalan said, Yahoo has any auto baby. Who's ready to wear your own for your own chair?
1: And the other for beer and any
0: time. Then the idea is in the great flower,
1: I didn't so
0: much make a pan. Then you chat on me. Who doubt that could I have a woman who was swallowed? Tini nko bofa ya haba yedi nko bono
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0: Sacrosubi.
1: Now we may cry, or sa baby moa. 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That's why I am. 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
1: 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And look, I'm actually be with her.
0: Yeah,
1: 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And also be friend as a snapper by Nas as near war. 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
0: You will
1: move right to cool men.
0: I mean, I'm saying, I should be a room.
1: Oh, Papa.
0: I'm going to be a tree. I'm going to be a tree.
1: Someone to me, you know, was it to me? Abrabako Ratias for us as it's what also have been sent to him to me commander of my entire.
0: About it here.
1: The guy, oh, now imagine an entry or a elephant, a venison, or snow, and patao, or say, I'm quite in club where the attack was when you're so confined.
0: About it here.
1: Sorry. Or so, and as in your hope of the answer. Won't you mean come on to me in fact and found how powerful you are? Won't you mean control that you end up? Since that year to me fat, sir, and then I did put a no, Crano, no, a general to me for back, could have room. Come what may, what breaks our cycle?
0: But the corner, how would I?
1: I feel a general moon is so on that. Yeah, I have mine. I am watching. I don't see a sense of my decay.
0: A sodium train.
1: So good.
0: A sodium train.
1: I assume my decay. Utri chat Ninfino, it be. Papa, what's it? A dipper and a yinny passing messy. Not saying you pan, why you're now to the same Zebia. Me fans will be away gang a little fear didn't say with some mad thing would be a true fear. Why baby I'm a coon? Paddy ABC will see Dia. We are home, Lipan find the make on what to be trendy club. She do anymore. Now the sad and chance it's a old bone. What throne forever? I did be put on the washroom.
0: So,
1: to me be
0: a catcher who said,
1: one was a paint from your comfort or your malam. Or you did for or your fine. Now I'm passing Sabia from Sabia Bunkasia, some.
0: No fear,
1: no fear, oh dear.
0: A Sunday would just want to know.
1: Sir, when you say the secret to me now, the home bound door. Let's know. Pardon, did you have a soho? Actually, the 2 million a crown, I be saying. Now this are the unborn and one another. Channel me and sir, and French animal me and sir, all the bromans are become.
0: Me send one. Oh, you know, oh, that you know, you soon, my dinner will you.
1: Let's say, I did be a pretend be a one from.
0: Bravo, you know, who be
1: a dean? I saw a train a crown. Who be winning after a crown, I be him. But what was it?
0: What brim at the end?
1: What brim at the end? What the one me and sap and more mummy and sap? I will come. You tiana, what tiano? Our dear, a pretend in tino. Was for a third crowd who's a fear, but your own quiet. Quiet, I'm an animal too, was a seminal animal too, or maybe a buck room, my yet to say. On unquiet, I was saying. Only a day, assassin a man.
0: Be a hombre.
1: A cabin tino, or be a throne,
0: be a shell.
1: Hey, now be a dark, I'll call the kumbote, no be a tuna, eh, massa, no kume. Who's woman inside, yeah, quay ye pano, or dear no one old mamma, dimu mabro. Because I was a Japadenda mamma, must be not so fast one, or no quite Japadena ton. The Bacon Crano, a bema, or a bema, or a bema, I
0: say. Oh, can't tell
1: me, ah, but I be a whole
0: new one,
1: and so
0: new credit. The nest is winty. So conta ubia
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1: 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So Sunday my to mean kind
0: of weaker crab.
1: The fra. You see, baby, the sugar cacran and chicken crab. Ah, Betty's come out this year.
0: But soon we see a bosom.
1: Ah, and then the miniatures will be coming.
0: Bosom may be the cream. Bosom may be the atukum. And I'll be the moon.
1: First, no. And I, yeah, apostle for open California and they kick us. I never did. Yahoo say, and Tessa, it's a good trade yampon. 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
0: 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And I enter for the chair say, well, who about Musa? I was on board for mine. I've been anxious, Cadie, coming fancy. 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
1: Watch her by
0: Mahuma could do nine. In Tiatias, I'll do nine. When you do nine now, Pet, Titiki. 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
1: It's a four.
0: Safwa. 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
1: What is saying?
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1: saying.
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1: chrome. 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
1: Hello. It is a mommy.
7: Oh, well, I don't know.
1: You know, because every.
7: But I'm a
1: free yassi. And then you know, then I'll do all night. Oh, nice. But I'm guessing.
7: In Corinthia.
1: I mean, you're off for why?
7: I'm bad.
1: It's you, my radio didn't call for me in tune, can you?
7: Hello.
1: Best in a beman soup.
7: Ah, me to me.
1: Unkind for you, though, and I was on the door.
7: You catch your say.
1: Jacobra.
7: But I said, Mammy, I said,
1: but your tea or cousin natural.
7: Yes, sir.
4: Who called me?
7: I came from
4: Santifiad. A
7: Santifiad,
4: sir.
7: What's that? Yes, sir.
4: When two and a mama move the agro.
1: What is our simple pain?
7: We patch your debut.
4: The quadrimoa, every baby. Tina, me as well, mammy, you can make kind of pain my uncle Busan. Aha, a quadrimoa for baby. Someone who wants a damn coat. Too many a quadrimoa and the air could yamune. To be brina, but whom catches a move, whom my wallet. To animal, why?
7: Yes, sir.
1: Okay. Patrick. Good as with you.
7: That's fine.
1: Hey, come right. I'm sure you said that.
8: Hello,
1: what is it?
8: Hello,
1: you're not Patrick, as a friend, Papa.
8: Mansu.
1: Eat your mirror.
8: I'm going to go to the house.
9: Na mi sa mi wo be Because you mean mammy bed one fine at the India. It was more after the mini bear matia. Then mammy was cussed the big year the buffer. Then mammy. You like different because you are not bear man of brand new boss in a fan or no BB. It's a mini.
4: Yes, I'm correct. Now, what's so far? Now,
9: Miss Sam,
4: oh, mammy, I hear chassel.
0: Why, because I want to lose that.
4: Chassel.
9: Me mammy dear, me patch of time or two.
0: Oh,
9: mamma, I was yasting. What yas on who called every crown now on print? If you all cross for a crown on print, they don't know on demand.
0: Hello. Do for sorry, I'm
4: that Omra.
0: A brain, but I'm up. What he?
4: Omra,
0: a man of pay. What is it?
9: No, no, fair cranny, maybe. No, fair cranny, maybe.
0: But all hounds are also
4: confused. Oh, they're on frame, eh? And there two.
0: We are two. And they will clear that.
4: And they are clear.
0: And we are 2 o'clock. Why?
4: I have 2 minutes and a terrorso. What is it? 2 minutes a terrorso, no? Bema ni tu ise oye ohun ade ma o papa bema no be ohun ade a also oye ohun ade ma busum
0: obe die
4: ya uti me if you to me a ya kom to me kese but no de no mun kom gidi mun tin si bejo mun kom
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4: aye ti na mi si twa so no ye o wo tu mi ka sa bebre twa so why
0: Rodi. We are bubu. The camera.
4: Papa.
0: I'm from Sierra Leone.
4: Yo.
0: I'm from Sierra.
4: Finger of God, spiritual and herbal center. Iti. 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
0: baby
4: Meduma na busa se ope Penya Jacob Event Center ho a. Uru fie a usi Abaz Junction a. Abaz Junction ne meho aye 9 minutes. Na mum onfa Abaz kwa no so. Ni wo main road na so. O be so fu be so Zion School nanim. 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Sabbath or Sabbath with Jimmy, me to be well, me this idea of my drop. 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
0: yari biara
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0: so. 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
4: I need you, my name is Manning Tamat. I am free.
0: Yet in a man
4: says, yes, you know. The bear man, so I yet,
0: you might run your mind.
4: I'm going to go to the house.
0: Anna says, "Family a Ghana for the young. Oh, I'm not so meeting. Come on, you're my boy, tip one. We are running, can they? Which young can free from there by a certain team, maybe. And that's when Nasa, you know who Nasa was from a number, said Jennifer. 0244 7254 Anna says, for one more baba would be. One more about coming for when you know power penny power. What come at Danaso? And say, yeah, come as over into us. 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I better say, can I come to you? Mobile no better was it? Since it was Obana and what Bren was yet to know what the Nassi. The ambassador Matias, you say. Baby, I'll call winning with you, Busa. Why are you winning in your match? But I do soon soon. Near Pobian and your money to me now, what then was any and do so for more in the paddas and one hour bra. Do for a child, dear. Redango part the money yet, Juma. But I've been in the new command of pain. Never had informed someone. 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
5: 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Mm-hmm. 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
0: 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0244 724 6404 0244 724 6404 0244 724 6404 0244 724 6404 0244 724 6404 0244 724 6404 0244 724 6404 0244 724 6404 0244 724 6404 0244 724 6404 0244 724 6404 0244 724 6404 0244 724 6404 0244 724 6404 0244 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
6: Am I adum now
0: sir? 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
6: I
0: want to meet you. I don't know where I'm from, Sonoma.
6: Papa, I'm not going to be more than
0: fine. What's the other way?
7: My
0: brother,
6: you're
0: more than this. Ah, okay. 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When the case we are. As a police for John, where she are, many as a tatratata, and one. Me, be free radio, who's my free son, my friend? Let us say 0244-725464 Nana ya oh Germany. Nana ya see me too. I'm easy to a red uncle position on kind of Germany about so the battle feminine man casa 0244-9420 and a 14. 0244-9420 and a 14. 0244-9420 and a 14. 0244-9420 and a 14. 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
6: Ami
0: yeah, the Christians said, then you are them from Sonoma.
7: German number, number seven, then Baba. Mama, yeah. You be a no marriage at me.
0: Oh,
7: you can come on me as a mabao. Nama Tio Swatch, no German, the Nantio.
0: Tio,
7: to me by a mature and a machine in the bow in China pen, some cousins in the bow. Mama, make
0: sure. Ah, Kuakuma to a radibem, Ama dance yes in Timmy Bianho. Oh, Ban, what trust out in the Quachaka?
7: Oh, I check, I'm quite seeing you.
0: Oh, a crumble be what?
7: Almost a year. Yo.
0: But I granted to Papa Fenn and Nevisu.
7: I'm a cousin.
0: Tie, and Nango Pond, the young Quanian, who the channel pay Brantum. So, also, I saw the Akranico.
7: I'm a friend.
0: Anna, near Tianson said, would your crown has so oak? Now, I'm ready for this Adamana. No, but you have to take it. I can't hold the answer by a quiet and tinny. In Tineno,
7: oh, I know my trial.
0: It's a quiet woman, quana, or mamma, quine, quadia, fanny brandy. 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Yes, Nazar, Jenny Park, what dinner. Ready, baby, a quam, a cranaco, as it.
7: Martin,
0: baby. Now, oh, mammy, don't fanning gobby.
7: And
0: already shall. From a person about for me about honour, me wife put to a jack and canami wa tone sisters Ophelia Janssen. Name to me a few put to a dentity and 10 years I will bear put to down a pain. But by the bottom of a din coming around there for swab, miniaman quay, miniature minipedio. I will wash a macra soon to be quicker to a super in me, Miss Suan Sana, the Achi, and Namia, Matra, and Fat Minamia, morning. Hello?
8: Hello.
0: Morning, and Bobo Cordia. Yeah, the Christians say, are they ready for some of them? Amen. What about you be done? Auntie, and your mamma, and you are working in Tom Grand Canyon, was a four day and you do Guardian get the car home. Now, quite now, my young one Cassan, and when you are Cassau Cassavidia, should ye? I'm a payback or send me, my dear, dear, the car home, what? Who is she a maye?
8: Hey,
0: a soft. Aye, you cried here with I'm not going to be able to do it.
8: What's
0: your opinion? What's your opinion? Every year you did a free Sony and Tom Union in Tamu Piscaya, dear Meboa. But that's what I didn't bet you cry, Meboa. And the price of a bang be a German, when yes, Kawati. Oh, Pesaw, you did any free, so I know what the answer to me, ma. And number 300 my milk, come a patch out. But my dear, I do to me, sir, or Babu Pium, a red uncle Ponca on a pay abrantum from 0244. 0244725464. So for a person, baby, now we are the first. So, boy, I'm in the area. Hello, good morning.
9: Good morning.
0: Me, we are in Pombo Cordia. Yeah, the Christians in Patoka is a fever. Tepa, why he ain't got me to deny what I'm fasting on. Missing, I'm not doing them already. Me, come and show them when I'm with you. Amen. 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Once I will be kuntoqua, any part of so bold, you are no bold, you are cheating to Miss Roman kuntoquati.
9: Be crumbled, dear.
0: Also, be crumbled, dear,
9: but double, dear. Remember,
0: what's an abu, dear?
9: I want it. Remember,
0: open is a one, sorry, a behadry, no crabba, coupe. Say, I'm sorry, and you know what, cheer. 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Me feel radio is a perfume, a radin car home. From a person about Pampas and Baho and Behuano pay. Me, young man, my granny be. Hey, che, also Italy, what you may read Uncle Poncho, Italy for Red Uncle Pon car home. Nana, I bought this old US, I want this while. You was for a chamo, from a person I'm an enemy in Incomo. Also, I'll call you after finish your program, bro, from the Okami Church. Me person about Pampas and Mood Incomo. In fact, Uber can save you many other palm and now I met you watch a palm. The time it's you. My number between me a cassa 0244 94 20 14. 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
0: Jesus, and we don't count this radom one will be upon the quantity amo above. I mean the one in the yes, madam. Heredi be a quana so man when I'm the anna saying ye, dear nanka quine be a quine. 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
0: What in VSA?
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0: 25 years? 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
16: Good morning, sofo.
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16: The patch of my power pen.
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16: A loose number.
0: Okay.
16: And I greet the medicine if you want to copy Miss Emma's.
0: Oh, when you're my grandson, come to me, Nana. I said,
16: be a summoner by.
0: Uh-huh.
16: When I may have my been a mob, you're sending in Iowa.
0: Oh, yeah. Uber now, so you're Kotokuni.
16: Yes.
0: I know it's a Kotoko Fatadi.
16: Yes.
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0: 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Dumi Radio, no? Hello, good morning.
17: Good morning.
0: Name Pumba Cordia. Yeah, the Christa, Sidia Radden Farms in my mirror.
17: Who
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0: And our band or banning when a problem.
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0: What's if you're the more banner?
17: What's
0: if you're the more banner? 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
0: eh we labi I know it's not washing. Tell me, cut on him, but you're not bad. Why? We know it's no. When said there's some kind of radio, no. Show him. I was also me tell me also. Tell me, ah, car, car, and
1: so. So crab, bro, so crab. We say we be a car.
0: We say we need we are tell me back.
1: Yes.
0: Okay. Where there? Charles of now, we say we need we be a car. No. Me, but you good morning.
1: For we are time.
19: Good morning, Papa.
0: Name Pombo, go there.
19: Name Adam.
0: Yeah, the Christmas, but you get a fever.
19: Ago
0: go ahini yon komiti wa santi achi mago yon miti yon
19: papa ni me mkuyi obako na miye seme wani yon tewa ye basa meni nikuwa mkwa lansu miye
0: sa now what da so penu
19: bacho
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19: no,
0: I didn't shout. Tell me, you so. We see me, we are time.
1: We are time.
0: My friend, a bush of a cat and say, we see me, we are time. My friend, I'm here, mouth in Jamaican, just see me, we are time. And I'm happy. And you mean, come, we can't hang off a chair call. Friend, a person number me, free Hanamako, apostle, send me time, my son, my last call. My last call, good morning.
1: Ah.
0: Last call, morning, morning.
19: Morning,
0: morning. Name Pombo, Cordia. Yep. Now go pound but talk as a fever.
19: Because I'm free, I take a pew.
0: Appeared, I don't have a function in my other woman.
19: I don't remember my
0: friend. Quacuma to you, maybe a few of you, so we feel super friendly. Hello, good morning.
20: Good morning.
0: Name Pombo Cordia. Yeah, the Christians, look as a fever. Okay, me if you have your suit to Miss Rafa and Cassa, meet me for me part of me brand a break, me part of what befriend me, I'm never cast off a. Now, boy, a minimum never cast into Wokuakuma to him. Numbers in the tomb was in my numbers, yes, me, we are time. Now, no report to case, I'm a man and I'm a mouth in Chamwa. I'm a bishop Martin Fodro.
1: See you.

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1: A piece of
0: juice, come on me. I'm a chuck compensation.
1: 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That's me.
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1: but for the town.
0: Shay, you may be young and a year. From the numbers 0244725464. 0244725464. 0244725464. 0244725464. 0244725464. I do come with one number. 0244725464.

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1: Yeah,
0: I'm going to say.
1: Or the man
0: come on. I'm going to say. What are you going to do with this? Why is the question? Why is the question with this? Set in here. So for Aquaba,
1: they just
0: simple to say,
1: or the man command and then
0: as of one can want to be so. There's a case number kind of BS. I said, I'm not
2: nodding.
0: I just want to swap.
2: No question.
0: Then in the artist,
2: no question.
0: Sorry, as mentioned,
1: Obag is American, Ghana, the Umbiana, and the
2: sanity.
0: You won't buy it. Yeah, so for
1: a song for your mom pie. A radio said, I was sick. Send us all the one qua, no soft penny, a shear. Sabako for my judgment, dear Kenyan, I shall once. But funny, you know, the moon, a tearful in Yara, if you had was said that any cabiama, that was so didn't you want to
2: amen.
0: But you did so for
1: Solo Junior,
0: Solo Junior, and as usual,
2: as usual, so for Prince,
0: so for Prince,
2: before Gabus,
0: and Agabus. And you won't say, Utiwa, and yet so for Solo Conatia, it is a crafon was it bra.
2: The man is ready.
0: Aha, we are canoe. Son of prophets.
1: Eja.
0: Then put me.
1: Odoman kuma na domo.
0: Obana ma disi eromu hu yedi.
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2: Okay.
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2: Okay.
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1: 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Den sabe kan.
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2: My God.
1: Me tie ni penny na problem.
2: Okay.
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1: 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Okay.
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2: 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Mm-hmm. Eyo di for time da su.
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2: 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It didn't take
1: as of one say Bible so any pant me ne bibi.
2: I just say
1: or don't for any the free shro. Adam say any panansa.
2: Wonderful.
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4: okay
2: wo ka say enne wo be be ni pa shebri
4: okay
2: wo be be de den anim
4: okay
2: because ye be run month of August
4: no correct
2: I come within 2-3-4 days
4: yeah
2: near month of August
4: okay
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4: okay
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2: 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Yabu obi,
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4: okay.
2: And I told you, Nibi, a sound go for now, say no mission, or Murabiana.
4: Cos of Obi Biara, a dano pay, or what say, or Babe Jenamobi, so Obe Jenamobi, so Obe Jenamo, no Ancasano,
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3: 200
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3: na me o ma me saying
0: o ya drive o
3: boy ni o ma 200
0: yes
3: and I 200 still o ma je ajo ba de free
0: sha so so for your bunny kwasi ya me tena mi fi o ka tren so wan kana kuma enter him o so for eno na sa case we had be piam o manima
3: se buru
0: ya de be piam o manima asa foul said your rapture
1: yes
0: afa ono
2: yes
0: e be foul said your nyame fra ayiro po I was quite one. Born as soon after right hand and super also. And a pair of Obia Bobi Quasia. I be one beer on your boja boja. What Timmy a ton and Yama Bob was can of soap a sword in a baby. A quora police, a quora soja, a quora migration. One got a washing uncle point himself wound a connection here. I think Tim, I mean, sir. I didn't see Catherine in some. I'm a mammy. Why am I poor? Tisani power yet open. Ya do bremia na metena se yesu nsu nyuma gu su a
2: judgment seat is
0: yes o ba so for o ba ya de ne ba na fe na fu nyina ya se na na na si nyina ya se o so so fo se obi the case say na bia ni pa no kra o sa ye kunani
1: aw
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2: Yeah, yeah.
0: Papa ya ofri
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0: Okay.
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2: 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Sa pepen so odri. Any man that was sell, but last 31st night, you could not afford them. A time, see, you see, general man, and no matter far, still, but that's so break.
0: Oh, break.
2: What was watching? What goes off?
0: Oh, my,
1: oh, my,
2: and the best
0: oh, my,
2: let's watch you know, pay, papa. Maybe so be a papa, yes, ma, or catch me. Say, Nassas in Samia, or the two men, my two enemy.
0: Okay,
2: Shopapo, only Capri, and a bogger be Eddie Nisi.
0: Is
2: sin. I did not be pure or do for any man. I am named Dennis, papa. Debbie, I miss a time in a dozen. Half the moon say, yeah, I don't want the time to
0: say, Debbie.
2: I want to tam dasso,
0: no crate.
2: I rest a tam dasso,
0: no crate.
2: Open this a tam dasso,
0: no question.
2: Over so while you tam dasso,
0: no question.
2: Because it's the new office nearby. Nasa started castle or the baby did 4 years.
0: 4 years.
2: What Rachel will say, Berman Beso or Fa Ubi, no one. And I will be satisfied and say, Sherry. And I say, Oba open, Obeso, no one was seeing. I blow a bit of a sword, no one. Papa, you are contributing to be the man.
0: Sir, or no one yinny.
2: Debbie, I feel and papa, Miss Row, the became in a fat seven, never mean say. A brother man, a pep, oh man, the 9th November last year.
0: Yeah.
2: I'm pound, on the 8th. Sabbaman of Bobo Nunin, eh? See, no, cause the 8th. Well, we should have been less than bed almost 4 years, I mean, Fanko, Yonko.
3: She,
2: surprise. 9th, Avalena Basu.
0: Surprise.
2: Surprise again.
0: Ah, now she, me basara.
2: Wow,
0: Sammy, or didn't you buy the Bassara? May you are sorry, I'm a catcher. What did my theatre also pay your
2: fee of our bar?
0: I dear be a me yet, Juma, made him in Sabato, your funeral. Made him in Saka, your front me and son.
2: Yes,
0: no, me catcher as a woman, Sabbath, dear boy, your funeral, me and son. Me and son, I'm a dear bosom. Obeyare,
2: now that's your who?
0: Yes, Obeyare, now we are. 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
0: Hello. Good morning.
4: Morning, also.
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5: what you are saying, I'm a man. 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

0: 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Sim Patasia Station. 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
0: Erade fa me kamisa. 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Na number near 0242 228817. Hello.
2: Hello.
0: It is saying.
2: Hello.
0: Oh, friend, friend, here, Openny.
2: The vice on the floor of the Atonsu.
0: Atonsu. Would him say, can he be a high school dancer there? Number is 0243 88 77 84 0243 88 77 84 A radisson from Catra Missamina, the Ima, Ima, the idea Kunsu, Rabisu for life. See, and now our board in German and radisson from the day here to my wife, the Shua, Menua Benum Kumubidi, Namina, the Famano Abrabon, and Yema, what it. Radio Farmer Camisa. Number near 0242 228817 0246 19 11 36 0246 19 11 36 Hello.
3: Hello.
0: It is her mommy. 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
0: gone wrong. 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
3: nato me
0: 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Number is 0243 88 77 84 0243 88 77 84 0243 88 77 84 Hello.
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0: 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Number near 0242 228817 0242 Hello.
5: Yeah, good morning.
0: That is saying why?
5: By the way.
0: Ah, make us a much rosha here now only a baby and your problem. Fisama was a baby general room. Now all domain, all door castle. Oh, you saw a deep pole and a castle. Boy, what's it? One other pole. What can suffer here?
5: Boy, you are very lucky also.
0: The idea of Yabiana for Cabra Kumasi, Brabesi so for light, Brabesi so for Labena Mazi, Makuka, Usubesi was Swami Post Office, what
5: is it?
0: I show any man of pay.
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3: it is
2: saying
3: the
2: patrol so frame free him.
3: Trouble,
2: I'm a pay brana minyadi, a minstre and famawati, pension of Bobadi and Bibra and Pomo. We are paying a higher crown. Mempasama Bora wins and what can send you a fidiso at the atro. One Casadi to Missani Aman Casadia was a comeboa. Tide you be an idea for Cabrana minyadi and famawati. Rather from a camisa. Menombani is 0242 22 88 17 Hello.
3: Hello.
2: Hello.
3: Hello.
2: It is saying.
3: The
2: patrol can suffer here.
3: Could I see? But it's.
2: Mentio.
3: Enough.
2: Huh?
3: I said.
2: I said enough.
3: It's a fee.
2: Sashi.
3: I'm
2: not paying.
1: Number me 0242 22 88 17 and answer for me 0246 19 11 36 0246 19 11 36 0246 19 11 36 and 0242 22 88 17 may pick a course on your studio life a two from here you didn't come off from here that you can come off from here you come off from here you can come off me probably an any abber or person to an amon and when the problem no sign you panel and say on frame so who tell me and your man call 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From me any comma, from here to come comma. Number here 0246 19 11 36.
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3: 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I mean, me four lines and in two. My number is 0246 19 11 36 0246 19 11 36. Hello,
6: hello,
3: it is our here. Me patch all can suffer.
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3: Good morning, Openny. 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
0: I'm
3: Adomini Asheyi. 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
0: Magzima.
3: And Openny, dear, ne do babi PMO. I'm sorry for you. Opani, who any penny dear Trogu high tank at you so? Trodin 21 times, 21, Bakubako 21. Fabra be Pimo, sorry for you. What's a whoop be a free will? 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
3: 0242 0242 22 22 88 88 17 0242 0242 22 22 88 17 and a permit and a speed any penny now problem it be a be a free baby a brand tem tini ye wo di adie de ba wo di adie bia na e pa fie wa simuntem Sadi a last week a year and I'm in Pesa district.
6: Ebesa esa.
3: Now me and him last week. In the pair bar, sorry for you on a drone, a short toy. And Subiso. In the pass officer for last week, a bar, sorry for you, a pair drone. and so be so. It be bring gallon no, yes, I just see you.
6: Okay.
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3: 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Osiwa, filling station, o. 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
3: 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Now, which is an overfra befidiaso. I can't hear radiance. I am my mentia me babaco, O TM, Babia, O Penyima, O Piano, a radina coupon, inshrown from Amo America. Babia will be a radishrown. Namenco, Namencochia, Beba, Obofo, Obofo, South Africa. Yes, Obofo, Babia will be a radina coupon, inshrown and from Amenamentia, my root. 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
6: so ko no fu
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6: 22 as we call 4 88 as we call 4 22 as we call 4 88 as we call 4 88 as we call 4 17 19 11 36 the patron of permission was sorry for your life my mobile number 0242 as we call 4 88 as we call 4 17 as we call 4 House of Deliverance Ministry Sofosolojini team and the BFD so nyame fam ko dru if you have some dwuma difo hanam de usi na so watre so hono meja wo apa memo wachia no pe da bi dia ko na fi 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
11: 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I'm not pa. Busu. Ti osofwo. Jeremiah. 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
12: 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Why in Shra, Pastor Jeremiah Nye? In Shra and a Pobosio Nio, Pastor Jeremiah, what China Kunya, Pastor Jeremiah Kejagum.

That's right, oh yeah, my yeah, I know pay. Ishra 1045 FM, your number one account radio station. And then a wukuada a rade on the edinie. Postrosro hineno on the edinie. Washa yen kraso amahua masem. What the nenso a cheye. Na dumrano yemaya yampa. Emu akwa baba no pabusu so midini osofu Jeremiah no pay. Baby I will be our strong kahuna or strong ya umwa. Osronya wa doye emame wate.

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For the boy TSA any pediano no Edwin Kesa from Mansua Brasse now one yankupon shrap Mama Baba Monuako Pad Mama Yankupon Shaw no pay and mame papa eskebon fatia say and now why in shano pay nyankupon on shrao and mame and pay so Fifia Bwabuja and our good morning to you. Mama Beta Dako wa Belgium, Samuel Nicholas Rako wa London, Nyakupon Shamuni na Papa SK Wachia Holy Case International School, Bomfa, Nia Dumasa Praise Be Mangina Wachia Wonso.

0: Doris Mensah or Paris, France, Mama Nyako Ponchrao, Martin Osu or Prophet Martin Osu or Say Bonsu, Prophet Martin or Say Bonsu, Papa Fachemi or Adam Kwame Nyako Ponchrao and Ope Mami. Apostle Dr. Abraham Adansi John Pass, why you ain't no pain, so hallelujah and ka Yehovah di and no pain. Ye be Ramona Unyankopon asem ti awabani ejinasu wampai bomo. 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Yem be anu faster. Jesus name, Father, we thank you this morning. We give you thank you, Jesus. Anu pay ye da wasi, eshe wa dumu ya mu ya wa dumu na ya kupong. Ila basha da ba, ikra ba da bo ya da ba. We thank you, Jesus. We thank you, Jesus. We thank you, Jesus. We thank you, Jesus. Ya da wasi anu pay, ya da wasi anu pay, ya da wasi anu pay. We give you all the glory. We thank you, Jesus, and we bless your name.
1: We thank you, Jesus. We thank you, Jesus. We thank you, Jesus. We thank you, Jesus. We thank you, Jesus. We thank you, Jesus. We thank you, Jesus. Yet that was an pay. Why would you want to do it? Why am I doing what I'm saying? I'm not paying that was it. I'm not paying that was it. Yet that was an pay. And they can't ask for us to see a Kahumbia. It would have said that the one of pay. I hear you that the one of pay. And what yes to give to them. Yet that was an pay. Yet that was an pay. When you are not paid, you can't food, you're not paid. And what yes to them. Yet that was an pay. Yet that was an pay. And what yes to them. Yet that was an pay. Yet that was an pay. Yet that was an pay. July.
0: Dachihini GH, God bless you for joining us this morning. Dear young Quanta, I have for reaching and what journey I'm not paying, so Dachihini Yakupon Shrap. I'm not paying. Yes, Sunday, Radia CBA. Yet, dear Seda for your neighbor. Yenisika, Yenigete. Yea, you won't in any Aseda, a bitch media machinia upon your group. 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Yent been tell you, and then Radindi. 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
1: We thank you, Jesus. We thank you, Jesus. We thank you, Jesus. We thank you, Jesus. We thank you, Jesus. We thank you, Jesus. We thank you, Jesus. We thank you, Jesus. Rapadado Shadabab. Now thank you, O our Lord God. Rakabado Shadabab. With hearts, with hands, and voices. Rakabadabo Shadabab. Who wondrous things have done. Rakabado Shadabab. In whom his word rejoices. Rapadado Shadabab. Who is from our mother's arms. Rakabado Shadabab. Have blessed us on our way. Rakabado Shadabab. With countless gift of love, Rakabado Shadaba, Rapayan Dadaba, Rakabadabo Shadaba, and still is ours today, Rakapayanado Shadaba, Rapadabo Shadaba. We thank you, Lord. We thank you, Lord. Now thank we our all Lord God, Rakabado Shadaba, with heart, Rakadado Shadaba, with our hands, Rakadabo Shadaba, and our voices, Rakapadado Shadaba. This morning we lift up our hearts up, and we lift up our hands up, and we lift up our voices up to thank you, Lord. Rapadado Shadaba, Rakabado Shadaba. What the wondrous things that you have done in our lives, Rakabado Shadaba. Rapayanda da do shadaba, Lipada bada do shadaba, Rakabada bo shadaba, Rakabada do shadaba, Rakabada bo shadaba, Rakada bada bo shadaba. All praise and thanks to God, Rakabada do shadaba, for the car Rakado shadaba, Rakabada do shadaba. All praise and thanks to God, Rakabado shadaba. The Father now be given, Rakabada do shadaba, Rakabada do shadaba. The Son and Him who reigns, Rakabada do shadaba, Rakapayandaba, Rakabadaba, with them in the highest heaven, Rakabado shadaba. In the name of Jesus, in the name of Jesus, in the name of Jesus.

say Eradia would need my dear Nina. 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Would then I see only Wakuma so at the Eradin Yama on a pewati. Yeah, or was through now with Nimdi and Mahia. Now with Nimdi at the Domnema, yeah, Manema. Ano pe ye biye ya no Mwama basu na nyankupo Enshira mwano pe mame Ipa cho dobo tape na shena Ubi inshe bino nusu nye inshira Obwa se mpatire juma ano pe Abra wo share link no Share the link for me Share the link for me Let others be blessed this morning Se ye biye ya no bompaya Echa wosro no Unimi ye diye hiya ye Ohu ye mwabo share the link for me Those on board, share the link. Let others be blessed this morning. Abra wo nyame asem ba ye nche. Share the link for me.

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2: Thank you, Lord.
1: What the wondrous things that you have done in our lives. All praise and thanks to God. Rakabada do shadaba for the car. Rakado shadaba. Rakabada do shadaba. All praise and thanks to God. Rakabada do shadaba. The Father now be given. Rakabada do shadaba. Rakabada do shadaba. The Son and Him who reigns. Rakabada do shadaba. 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Rakabadaba. With them in the highest heaven. Rakabada do shadaba. In the name of Jesus,
2: in the name of Jesus,
1: in the name of Jesus.

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0: 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Psalm 106, one down.
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0: 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That's what it was. 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
0: Adamu. 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Double tap the link and share for me. Let others be blessed this morning. Share and leave a message for me. I'm not paying in thy favor. Remember us. Psalm 106 verse 4. Psalm 106 verse 4. 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
0: Brofuno see, enjoy your inheritance in giving praise. Enjoy your inheritance in giving praise. Say erade kai won ni so mu a. E ma wa ye ye ye mre. You won't force to praise him. It will come natural. Youngest CEO, may God remember you in his favor. Mr. Chiwa, happy birthday to you. May God remember you in thy favor. Mary Afriye, may God remember you in his favor. Bronzy baby, may God remember you in his favor. If you're on board, double tap and share for me. Double tap for me. Share for me. And leave a message say, in thy favor, remember me. In thy favor, remember me. We are coming to lift up a prayer this morning. Erade ni somu no onkaye in thy favor. 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We are lifting a prayer this morning. 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I say, remember me, Lord, when you show favor to your people. Psalm 106, verse 4. Remember me, O Lord, when you show favor to your people. This is a simple prayer. Wo yo don fo ni mo bro hun fo na dom ni na do ye ye kese e ma ni ma ye die ye mpa e bo ni se se o kai ni ma no pe on kai ye nka ho se wo dan ye ni so a chere ni ma anope won dan ye ni so nchrem ye nso. Leave a message for me, say, in thy favor remember me, Lord. In thy favor remember me, Lord. We are lifting that prayer this morning. Josephine Richard, may God remember you, okay? Leave a message for me. Say, in thy favor, remember me, Lord. In thy favor. Say, in thy favor.
1: In thy favor.
0: Remember me, O Lord.
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0: In thy favor.
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1: Remember me, O Lord.
0: Eradie wani somu.
1: Eradie wani somu.
0: Kai me.
1: Kai me.
0: Kai me, Jeremiah.
1: Kai me, Peter.
0: Wani somu.
1: Wani somu.
0: Kai me.
1: Kai me.
0: Netom me. We are lifting this prayer. Radin Kaye, and when the Nisumu and Ope Mamiya Duma, Mamiya Duma, or Brehuma, a Radinisumu on Kai, what you can leave a message for me 0247 666633. Say, oh Lord,
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1: Sure.
0: Eradin die Eni so chreni ma. 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Any year catch a radio no pay say Neniso Bremuno won kaye. 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Mary Fee Radin Kai won any so brim what it Radin Kai won any so brim. 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
0: Minimifidia. 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
0: Juma.
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0: 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Biwanabo pay so.
1: Le pada bada do sada da ba, raka pada bo sada da ba. 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
0: when you show me kayan
1: in Thy favor, O Lord. Remember me, raka da bo sada da ba, raka pada bo sada da ba, raka pada bala bo sada ba. 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Shadaba, Nika Padabo Shadaba, Rapada Badado Shadaba, Radikaim when you saw Bremo, Radikaim when you see Radikaim when you saw Bremo, our yes to Christo Demo, Radio Tumayim, Radikaim when you saw Bremo, our yes to Demo, our yes,
2: your soul in the spirit, man. The Bible says, he that sows to the flesh will of the flesh reap corruption. But he that sows to the Spirit will of the Spirit reap life everlasting.
1: When you sobremo, everybody kaye me. 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Remember us, O Lord. 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Remember us. Remember us, O Lord. 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Remember us, O Lord. Remember us, O Lord. 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Remember us, O Lord. Remember us, O Lord.
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0: Razegele barakato sabregebet. 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
1: Remember us, O God, remember us. O God, remember us. The name of Jesus. The name of Jesus. O God, remember us. O God, remember us. O God, remember us. O God, remember us. In the name of Jesus. In the name of Jesus. In the name of Jesus. In the name of Jesus. Remember us, O Lord. Remember us, O Lord. Remember us, O Lord. Remember us, O Lord. In the name of Jesus. In the name of Jesus. In the name of Jesus, remember our Lord, remember our Lord, remember our Lord, Rafayanda da do Shadabaha, Nika Payandaba, remember us, O Lord, remember us, O Lord, remember us, O Lord, remember us, O Lord, in the name of Jesus, in the name of Jesus, Radikayano, Radikayano, Radikayano, when it's a Bremo, Radikayano, Radikayano,

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0: internet. 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
2: Most of my decay and three in see and teach young watcher. 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
1: 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Okay.
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1: Kai me.
0: When you so mu.
1: Abra
0: wo die and
1: so. Abra
0: wo
1: so.
0: Achira wo ma.
1: Achira wo ma.
0: Achira wo ma.
1: Achira wo ma.
0: Me Jeremiah.
1: Me Peter.
0: Me Jeremiah.
1: Me Peter.
0: Kai me so.
1: Kai me so.
0: Kai me so.
1: Kai me so.
0: Kai me so.
1: Kai me so.
0: Ne mani si mi.
1: Ne mani si mi.
0: Ewo yesu.
1: Ewo yesu.
0: Di wanu bon pa.
1: Ra bada. 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O God remember me, O God remember me, O God remember me. In the name of Jesus, O Rade Kai Menso and Opei, and I will go down.
3: Edified himself. 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
0: Cheki, Eraden Kaimu and Nishomu, leave a message for me. 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

0: 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You can drop your seed 0247
1: double six
0: double three
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0: 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Edi Mbebani Jeremiah Techi Teria. 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
0: 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Afe, you can send your seed this morning. 0247 Nyakwa Bruno Mabolo Nko Eradin Kaiwo Mami Yaduma Brahoma Eradin Kaiwo. Yeah, for a boy from Kratuo, but you can send your seed. We are may acknowledge you. I'm a seed abano. Send your seed, Nibibra. 0247 Send your seed, Nibra. 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Yeah, for a boy from Kratuo, we are may acknowledge you. Doris, also entry. Doris. 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Joseph for say to papa, Eradin ni somo on kai wa anopai mami. Eradin kai o mami. 0247 66 33 33 0247 66 33 33. God bless you for share, sending your seed. Now de boa onyame adwuma se enya nkoso na enkoso anso aba ye fa boa for nkrato ye basisi ya. 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
0: That's right, Inshira 1045 FM, your number one account radio station. Asunaba, baby, I will be here because we are celebrating too. Nyanko Ponshira, Asunaba, it's your birthday. Because we are celebrating too, Sroko Kra. Stella Ama Eson, Nyanko Ponshira. You have dropped your seed. God bless you so much, Stella Ama Eson, Nyanko Ponshira. You can also send your seed 0247 66. 0247 663333. Now also what's the new seed? And now person only also for Jeremiah Kasa. My number 0247 663333. No need also for Jeremiah. 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Yeah, ma, me big mama of Obra Jumedi. 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I know I'm this sorry son of. 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
5: Monsieur Abo Hayadum 106.3 Insra 104.5 Ghana for 98 and yeah affiliate stations no babruha wama faka sebo ya twa pete babia wobia wateminka mema watse edne eye de wukuda intiekuya ene kwa kufuwa na 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
7: me at the fiscal consolidation. Fiscal consolidation is a day. Say with me a delay revenue near expenditure near what cast all the bayon. With me resist our revenue and our expenditures with me a course a pepe. But me and Muma Yenche, Yewaha 2025, and I buy a day a new and a revenue handles for a buyer, Baku bear 7. I buy now and I cast a 7 more dear, but it makes me a bona manual raising revenue to the tune of 229 billion Ghana cedis. Menemo air cafe, media review nearby near him said end of 2025, they are buying to me raising 224 billion Ghana cedis. A cap 5 billion, a came who are buying engineering raising. I'm saying, would you revenue handle 7 million now buy it? I buy engineering raising, sir. Now, no, I'm going to change your share, your expenditure, and idea, I'm buying cars of a year Isiguna, ni abai enti ni anye no, eye close to 36 billion. Se abai kaso begi jumebi nasi wendia, eye osino, konongo bypass na road na wenti ni enye, eye hospital osina wenti ni enye, eye
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7: 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30th. Say, me continue your account, say 31st to say 30th. Me be say, hey, fa. And I say, who say, who ye credible fiscal discipliner? Who train?
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1: A dear tentin, ebano, no quarry dear, ebemo, ye, and pimpy noir. 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
2: Gana haban kasano. Some of them are even playing rules at a true radium and real radium. And you know, I quite say, Emra lost the prayer. And so, we are always still found wanting in terms of finding solutions to our problems. You see, our parliament is a national integrity awards scheme here. I'm on the other day today. But I know, yeah. I'm going to say, since you're a bit to me, I'm a comfort Adam also. I will find beer or first one, Emma. And then, find so also first one, Abuano. I think that they would rather be following the steps that a bit to me, Abuwa or mine, a canco. And say, a day, a dim bonnet, a better one, mine, or one person. Emma, sir, I was skimming, I am not around. The bill of why they are biased. I see, say, will be in a Ashomukutupa. When it is not based on any proper scientific data and other research. And you know, these are a free parliament, Abano. I think that they being the representatives of the people, as far as Ghana is concerned and the democracy is concerned, I think it will carry more weight than the individuals.
1: Oh yeah, Jonathan Asantiotse and I would say what the intimono ebana over yano and was saying. Wishe mwa abasubo die ye die wo ye juma ye hucha e hote wishe nan sensei IGP mante posifu wo krom yi wobi tunu omu tumi kwa tisi wobi wodi panese wade bribe wobi ema wahu jisika woyi na adiano krano 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
2: sometimes when you are intentional about it ya nususu ebuwa ibi nukwa uwa omaba ewuko. I'm very sure say they can even give them award. It been so etias airborne mobile. It is a way of encouraging, and sometimes you know, and then there will be a piano, piano. You want more? I'm did my dear Ghana, my integrity is very high, but nobody is seeing them or witnessing. Through proper research, I think say Sunday may be to me about the day. They are all Canadian, and we are the here. But if I been also show, if you are not intentional about some of these things, sir, either say we be to say a dear warrior, no be. Integrity too is very important in our national dialogue and quest for national success. Integrity is very important. It cuts across in terms of corruption and other issues. And integrity in terms of corruption, you know, corruption, it means that

0: person lacks integrity. If you lack integrity, you are easily corruptible, or you can, you know, corrupt a process to your advantage. And that is what the National Integrity Award Scheme, you know, ACT, to prevent and project.
1: Opanyi Jonathan Asantiyotse wano eye politika eye analyst ebana mamu wane bambo enye hujuma dia wabi wamu ye pa ena otise wadini dia atumuno na yetuwasu wa haya drum 106.3 yebesha ensema fufrumu na 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
10: 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And submit to video musicani na afa Asante Atura Bank.
11: Ne head office ewo chansa. 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
12: 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So per se, we DNA, Shishamu, and it took quite cobbed a bit to say USA, UK, and in Crown would do a Kenyan answer. Blueprint DNA, Wobey Yamaukra.
10: 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Mitini a pass and Bobet Timpa.
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12: Ufie betimi adani bebia upebia. Betimi adani stadium.
13: Goal! Hey, what a strike!
12: Ana afakwa yebu TV. Any computer game wo.
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14: Nini na.
12: Ebetimi adani office.
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6: brother new.
4: Oh, Aden.
6: Who know what you mean, Johnson? 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Yeah, why you never nimba kukray? Never understand.
4: Ah, now who refuses what you mean? Two capsules, Anna.
6: Those days, Anna, when Johnson tente moa. 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Yeah, me cancer. You fast. I kope two capsules. Never jano.
4: And one man, mama ne see me. I must say dear. Me Johnson amenti ya ubia. And unti we di asidano me di mawa.
6: Oh, Debbie, asidano enkoma kunlun Ghana Limited. Yeah, wadi two capsules. Aba.
0: At phone phrase 024-27-5429 024-27-5429 and as a 02062-71016 02062-71016 Frère Huma Yusuna do Bia Ope Bia Mfama Bia Tun Do Bia Answer Benwo and as a Conforma City Cash of Bia Benwo for the show na Jode
7: FDA Aji Ejeden Kratu Ya
8: Amantin and Kasai Community Bank Asumo Mangana Wabweji Madin and Kasa into Amantin and Kasai Community Bank. 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Amantin and Kasai Community Bank. What products be to say salary account, current account, savings account, or say, the crowd sika, nenya hun simu. 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You're the new partner serving your interest.
9: And now,
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0: With our hearts full of gratitude, we lift our praise and adoration unto the Almighty God. In fact, the giver of our life, the sustainer of our journey in life, and the source of every new beginning. As we begin in a new morning and a brand new day, we say thank you, Lord. We are most grateful. Our message for you this morning, that let's be kind to each other, because we are all fighting battles, different battles altogether. Some are visible, many are not. Let's show up for one another, support each other, and make life a little easier. That's the most important thing. Galatians 6, verse number 2, carry each other's burden, and in this way, you'll fulfill the law of Christ. That's the most important thing. Mr. Yenina, Yemwabwa, Yemwabwa, Brabunzo, Nipepino, how die and so. Aha, Yakoya, Bewu, be any more, Sri Debian, so near what Timunubia, when in you, or cana so much away, Bianca, Wangazano. Meni Nisenka, said Yena Wodjane, and in Pukrebia treatment, we are the Bemano, because why is that? It Yanini, Yemwayan, na Yema, Yemu, and ye, and my home. 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And then Wednesday, the midweek edition of Troy Moon Seminary, they brought the 29th day in the month of July 2026. Obadi Adia Chair, time check just about 14 more minutes to the 12 hour 7. And 7 at DOS, we're going to pay everything. Komopi. Valco, Yetuana. Vota Aluminium Company. And 17 at Koya Bubruja. Gadak. CEO, Randolph Chumes Yankra. And some more dear Bano, you be the moon come up, peace and say, Oh, no, so I Falco, or more tone, and I want tone. A bind is a shame to say, and open commodity pino, it may for night demonstration. Who's some to sound up, and come on the door so. Mampeni John Dramani Mahama, and I'm out in Casafara video, be at an empty 10 videos, 150 million Ghana cities, was it? Unless they produce 150 million. Ever told you, I'm going to be a Okati dealer. Na Jemua Bano Pay, you be din Komopi, Asante Achim North MP, Kwame Ohine Frimpong. Unim say, Onozo Kodra Manonia Yachin, on a Hun Simpin, whoever Boba. Update need to say, Okuja Chablaqua, Erin Simpin, want to Jano Pay, be din Komopi, Speaker Ban Babin, and what day a foot will be the Akwadia Ma, who for say, a bit to me, oh, a bit to me, pa, a bit to me, as all your woof for Maymua, how on crass or got it to Bawa Manonina Manonino, and Simpin, one the Oyans and Gitwa. I just watch us, Obano got it in one way away, you grow on my. And Ope, you be din Komo, and one sem to say, didn't in workers, Education Minister Haruna Idrisu, HSE Nyan National Teacher University. Now all the 48 colleges of education, yankani yine nguchi niye bakwase. Ne hun samna babuwa yini. Nkomo pinua wuhwa ebedi anope. One jetri atro, Techiman Krobo Nursing Training College. And matters are rising in same pinua koswo. Ebedi nkomo pi. And same way ni afufro pinua kan wanope. Yes, sinkunya. Na yebedjine ho. Stay with us. Authentic analysis, insights. No, yeah, the mawa has it. Ever stories, yeah, dear good dream. One soul voice, never matter. In due time, on Insha 104.5. Me did the better man, Kofi Dawson. To me from Yakokoa. 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
1: Kofi Adomo.
0: If you had
1: a Biaboko,
0: Nancopa,
1: or your chain,
0: Yabubu, and
1: to baby and I to That's right.
0: If you want one main point, Ankasa, national grid, no hono. And you know, now Washington, so Miami, Pina,
1: almost the whole country.
0: Aye, Yankanisa, and Chomberry
1: Story,
0: wonderful.
1: Now, so bit my for umbrella.
0: Okay,
1: because in soon be go I said a kind of a prediction. And you thought that and you say you should have took it be pretty kakra. Now whether na cold said the no year and why kwen yumreno and we an opay conwa temperatures na be 26 degrees 28 degrees Celsius na a kwen yumrena a drop to 22 degrees Celsius in from an umbrella you kakra.
0: Yeah,
1: we hadn't shut up mobia sa into the one who said be sad to Tonyama. Bia be come a come.
0: Right. Inti anope whoop ya. Now just a we moon such as a ocean on insurance 104.5 and the idea amount yes a prediction into no said ya can ya boba it means so sign echi so okay right, quickly, and for your mental health on crew, you moon seminum fan to us from an office, so come on fatilo entrance. In fact, who do you moon sem naposo and from run check as young come out KADU of KADU Gaz and Ovins Abuaso, Oneo Hima, Michia Munyano Pay, Akosia, my beautiful sister, and Opey, good morning. 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
2: say money boy e me money
0: boy omo boy ne banti na toy na say wo toy de de ko ye
2: oh say Ghana just we na no me she say me money boy she just nti na na money boy to so
0: e we ya na she ma me man
2: dey you know na white no ah wo be so che say ma she na de e be lose
0: ah she foforo
2: e wo de be de
0: say wo she de ah she foforo
2: ye lose lose
0: ko e man de na e see ye need as wo mo ka
2: ye lose
0: o say
2: ye lose
0: Yes, atadi.
2: Champion ago kwa.
0: Atadi adi elusu di odi bomba yokra wanri enye.
2: 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Hey.
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2: 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I'm much better train you dumin light.
0: Ah. Na de wey edjuma we easy.
2: Ne bo so bo sam say bia mati say bia foot. Ose sa atano mu nyam fine food.
0: Okay.
2: Omesi nyam abo
0: ntini. Okay, I get it.
2: Ana boya na me say, "Masa, in she so kwe edjuma light na o." Na bia wonto. Maybe I want to know.
0: What now? Can you assist me, Biaro?
2: Steve, I'm going to tell you something. I have
0: done right now. I'm going to
2: tell
0: you. Oh, I'm going to tell you. Maybe say, "Oh no,
2: the only thing you know, I'm going to
0: tell you. I'm going to tell you. I'm
2: going to tell you.
0: I'm going to tell you. I'm going to tell you. I'm going to
2: tell you. I'm
0: going
2: to tell you. Me kura na yedum light me bia metin kura yedum light
0: na ono ote
2: na wa ote oyeyo
0: wo sin fan yedum ni
2: in share so kura yedum light
0: hey obije di eh ma minye di ezi o pese me ko kasim bia
2: ma me mo kura bia di
0: maria me ni opo
2: ma me ka che ne say in share so kura yedum light na no
0: ai
2: won ja so disturb me na o ma che for the from say yedum light say
0: I said, "Odi mi se won nai."
2: Me me sports na me. Ti wo frame say atam, say me adwuma radio so ntino.
0: Eh.
2: Ya dia info bia me wo.
0: Eh, is that it?
2: Na bi me ka tell say baby ho no. Me ko adu mi light nti.
0: Eji.
2: Keep quiet and sofa.
0: O dey baby o tire
2: dey. Keep quiet and sofa.
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2: Afi na ye soba.
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2: so na che." Ai be dunu so.
0: ECG for some person enche.
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0: Capo Verde.
2: But why?
0: Okay. Yeah. Ebusia on Verde my basia.

All right, so live on Insure 104.5. And a pair, man, I saw swim see a tina say, na a good moon summer, ya bob, no, and on a pay, ya didn't you know, as you bought the modern swim premier sports on Kremun, some sima, edu, the enemy, na person, a person, qua, and another promotion, and some messing cream, didn't you know, at the airbrow, the modern son of Pamedin, Eddie Jonathan, and see a bit from Sakoban Fatalo, still son of Dodoma, and Obama Chidom, and some of those who be worth calling, come on, and one of them say, Samson, come on, games, no, me, but you Benjamin. Mati a final sanfa medium sensemina at the Ebramo Gaka top four enchebi ebe free as ye sansuna medium sporting club mugusua etreche technical team num na bibian so timi aye fine and so at me at the amom numum anapa mtsm can just run a red with mumu anapotim can we online driver and also your prague operator what to the sense we know passengers no efo e hyeno na omu check sika no na me pacho 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merchant ID no unibia the answer of a Ghana card na MTN branch bi be won bia uriam no kokko register na bibian so atima e fine and so at me at amount anapa bia make you so breakfast no e be milo isn't say we no na won do me na vitamin D asimo ma me ba cho before you go school make sure say the breakfast on a milo na bibian so entimi enya fine entimi emfama abusa no say say and you call be a usu, not a sending you know, a Amuzu hair food. Amuzu hair food. Maybe to reno a rich in vitamins and a feminist ashmuma. And who be a old TSBR, a tuning in answer, kama, at me at a mouth. 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Maybe to bring you kama, as you would tune to tuna da dia me pachu, a Amuzu hair food, or your bar ultimate bistra, or your bema sotimate bistra. Maybe to be a twin kumbia, or benya be a topa de toa. The answer to Natima Tafunshi, so. Amuzu Junction phrases here. It was 0242 955 056. 0242 955 056. Now, sir, at me account here. And 10 times, you ensure say, and for free, WAFCON tournament. A goose to the end of Morocco. Now, in our games, at me to ya, Zambia, SA 6, Egypt, and Timan Timubako Kra, Nigeria, SA 2, Emma Malaria, Nancy, and number friendly gamer. 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
1: feeling that we are ready for upcoming game now, of course. Gonna be a tough one. The first one, first time with Capelli in the BAFCON. So they will for sure play with a lot of passion. We saw the men's team did the same thing in the World Cup. So we expect a tough game, but in the same time we believe in ourselves and it will do our things. We can hopefully start the tournament with a win. At least that's our golden target.
0: Coach Chiraze, Emmanuel after no Capo Verde, I'm going to be that. Tezira mumeme mana World Cup na mungo bidia na imo mi ingine wunyu jumadi sunko mungo dino World Cup na zintene game nde ebe tofu diye na imo mea dea kiana ke na tre mazimo pwensi nye suwe nisabe timiaka na ono misia wafiko chona metuwe top 4 no ene be uremu wa next World Cup ya mawa yano ensu sube timia uremu tosi ya shwe ni mse World Cup na ensu yebe timia qualify.
1: I think we're strongly built. The defense has been brutal, I would say. I think I've been clean sheets in 6 or 8 games or something like that. So it shows that we have a clear way that how we want to play and defend. And I know that we have a team that can go all the way. But we also need to know that there are another like 6, 7 teams or maybe potential 8 teams in this tournament that they are saying exactly the same things. We need to respect that fact, target.
0: And no, to the name, Adam, the blockers of Ghana. Now, Pina Fona Kim Lass, and now what's in the Ghana Sports Minister, and Mariano, every attending, and opinion, I want them, and I'll catch them say, I'm uncle Coday, is as a Ghana Fonina, as a so at Tai, or much I want them, men for money, Chemay, all Commonwealth Games in a Mepacho, Naena, Rashi Saminu, on our branch of Benjamin Azemati, and I'm a semi finals, no, Rashi Saminu, don't even qualify, as a Matina qualifier, I should him say, be a or bet my Jabaco creating the Maya, Mepacho, I know me any pet and watch. 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Eddie akwa na fans Eddie summer test omo expect from coach within Eddie Nana Ajiman.
2: I thrive on challenges. Reason why I took the vision job, not vision yet, new entrant. They gave me a more plan. It's not about winning the league. First 2 seasons, we want to stay in the league. We want you to develop in Kolano for us to be able to push them out. And then, you know, it being called national team, European side, it be between other clubs here in Ghana. That was the vision of Modemami. And lo and behold, after 2 seasons, vision is still in the Premier League. Every task be a yeah, the man with vision, Biano. I completed it very well. And you know, coming to Samatex and getting this opportunity, almost so they've given me, or maybe almost first 5. Good, fortunately, they won the Premier League in their first 5. It wasn't their plan that they wanted to win, but they won it. And now, when you go into a club, a winning Premier League, there is nothing that the club wants than to win it again.
0: And now, a coach, Edmund Samatex, 1996, Nana Ajemai, and now, Tene Kano, Yamir Magaka Tofono, Ebetoja, and MP4 Edita Babontre. 26, 28, 30th August. Na top 4 no, Medium Sporting Club, Bibiana Gold Stars, Accra Hearts of Folk, and of Dreams FC, Omo Enneberium, Administrative Manager, Mr. Odunyako, Elkon from Bia, Yababo Sadaka Tofoi, Nikoti, Mr. Odunyako.
3: Top 4 no, a fun start of Omo preseason training, which yes, you acknowledge, sir. Top 4 is a part of their training session. It's definitely to be in Accra. It will be in Accra, either at Lagos Stadium or the Accra Sports Stadium. Definitely are 30, 26, 28, 30th. The Bobo first 2 games, no, 26 August. The second 2 games, no, 28th August. Then the finals on 30th August. That is Sunday.
0: And now, Mr. Odro Nyako and I will tell you, can hearts of folk. Princess, you know, no, I'm a shas a training, no, the soldiers of war, or money boys in the Tumrican and Yazakra. And some little soupy, Nemum, and Manasharani Alpha, and was here 9:30. I will be copied your phone in a Sinkunya, not yet in Shira Power Sports, Juman in the Casapano, and so at me at Abano Pay, Midi Eddie Jonathan, as you do, over to me after Sokoban Fatalum, sorry, so now champion of Quatuaso, Eddie Croy Moon, some of you are not Tosso Kamakama, and so at me at the Amamon.

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3: Camille Sargel so de a boo a jam my so babia. 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It was 0243-744-855. 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
0: is
1: it some say 30th yeah right
2: adwa so ebaso this weekend yeah
1: 31st
2: eh o say weekend ya baso
0: body no
1: na o say
2: akofana so say dabi
1: body no dey say adwa na elidi
0: adwa na elidi
1: anti
0: na yeni na chie
1: na ebusun apeni we
2: eno ni asem no I know you no. But Penny and you know your coach channel say Busia Penny or it was a Penny who but Penny na the lady. But Busia Penny no be communicated through but Penny no.
1: Yeah, but when it comes to funeral and kasama yes, with a family you know there, we need Busia Penny yes, to take in, charge. I mean when it comes to body na there ni who do media.
2: Yeah, Busia bi oha, omutu mama no. Yeah, Busia bi omutu mama no.
1: Monyen ko
2: ya. Mama no, mama no achi bi am baby all the plans. Yeah, Busia Penny no, Busia phone be ji.
1: But I think when there are issues like this and a crisis, we say now we need to see the leadership of the family coming on. Say, adie we ye koni say ni emano, but who say mint monte mohuasi? Oh, zebe omo yemkwada. Yeah, na zedi si kona ebi bi o na mo mpeni mfo na mo wechi no. Because I think it's getting too much.
2: Yeah,
1: getting too much.
0: Say ya
1: ni yako humbe ebi aolei.
0: Eh ya mamu hunu
2: ni na so na
1: o se
2: eh me kabose
1: impact
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1: Okay.
0: If you have a case, be a person do kwa dance and be a bit da far be from 10 times so. Na wa file a case.
1: Okay.
0: So we will be also crap produce serious and be one ma. You be allow social media and be from 10 times ni a fashion ni a ye. Na etimia buama and semi be one ma. Ye timia shenye bu bu and 10 times so ma no me timia kwa kain. And no one sem so.
2: E judgment. E judgment meet problem.
0: Oh, of course.
2: If you are near saying no, master, you are jail for 15 years.
0: No.
1: Say a COVID time in man for a cases in Ibu Azum why online now I think say yakwe anywhere yeah
0: of course it's and one man but na the media chat we okra na we chere mi say sofu bi o ma ensa so ni mu say kukuru na edi ade fra no aye nana yao bonsu quarantine na no ni dia dano so na mu chere mi say wakosha abaya bi bosu wa be wa no na boss ana we say ye no
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1: enti o match no
0: good news ai o match no
1: good news
0: enti eno so won sam gusu ayekoso kwadwo yakoya nim
3: Kofi, and some good daily graphic here, and I think say we have less than 2 minutes to go. In fact, today he's tuning to us on that.
1: But daily graphic then. But daily graphic then.
3: Because we like and some ejemre.
1: There will be woman de kasa. There will be woman near Batra.
3: Yo, eti mafa daily graphic de obokra tano na. 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
0: I will be so for your queen.
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1: right
4: from between 6 and 1 year nice na correction no
1: wow
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2: I just say power will come and I say be auto electric vehicle into me can you watch our jada into UTC on our corner about us I will see kakra will spend no echo form and my own schedule but come on apps are sick come on to him so who was any so I didn't know bra they didn't come on to wrap up branch bia baby rebiano absa bank branch baby rebiano and come over bit me so now almost so I sing omo 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Now, Araba Banzen, the man, the no. If I chose who a baby so the Bema could be a cheer, man, you're going to do what they are the pair, Jia de Pa, and in the sense of secret, you know, hey, Araba Banzen tablet. Maybe a trend will be our crab and your beho. Now, which are from us open Dodo is 0244 275 429.
1: Right. Eventually, yes, on the Doctor Trichi Munesi Munia, a Jabusianina, Simbeco, yeah, Unia Colgate.
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1: 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Say your card promo no you go so money wallet MasterCard. But more than reload. Nyansem Ketua free $200 at the Kono Yinano a Chedia Shron Kokra a womb 14th of August 2026. Yeah, and chances no bit me winny na a chadia and dear esso. But more than far who shim Stanbic Bank. When you say Scrabia Strongkwa, your card and what they are bad, a Juma Mao HDP.
2: Govi, you best see them.
1: Right.
2: Franco Trading Enterprise. Obi Crow phone a Kutano Crampo, I had that. housing na say economy mu ho fro say Samsung na pe Nokia na iPhone smart TVs na ope e dey see if washing machine microwave ovens blenders generators gas and 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Store and I say Apple Store. Now what download do omo what download do omo kind of saying omo website no na fei oni won edin komo www.franco.
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1: 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The attorney said, Ubet me a winnie individually up to 200,000 Ghana cedis. 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and yade kaho ede ama fully practical training and yade ma IT diploma and so ho regular weekend evening and distant classes ni nyinaya available certificate na yade ma onofa be biya yeji watum Uniat Practical Institute was Susan Soba Stop Tech Road for 0555-383848 na nabeko upischool.com our website ubenya details ni nyina
2: go visit the weather nezia in tuntum ni se omu omo comfortable lead to we on make house say car house na malaria dey so but she crying na catch her say vega tmt malaria dey one let unkwanta mapai a 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

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More details on the number one account radio station in Shura 104.5. Man, Sasso, come to Trump record. Sasso spray and then a call. The show and the Boa Pie or 750 ml, 300 ml. The 165 gram air call. No, a shichapa. The sounds wish I'm come out. Samara Company Limited, Nidia Bay Jasso, 0246 864 798. Farmer Trust. Yeah. Adipa Bechin Wate.

0: 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Ya Joe so kwan strong so kra. 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
2: I wish you all the best.
0: Thank you very much.
2: You have handled the situation perfectly.
0: Thank you very much.
2: Very sensible, very, very sensible questions.
0: Thank you.
2: On top of issues now, knowledgeable, very, very interesting.
0: Thank you.
2: A great social person.
0: Thank you.
2: What is your name?
0: Berrymore Kofi Dawson.
2: Berrymore Kofi Dawson.
0: Yeah.
2: Bravo. God bless you.
0: Thank you. I wish you all the best. Thank you very much. Era Akwesi Ade ODK, founder and leader, Union Government, and then the Chichen Komono. Yami Adome Vezeshi Ebi Mwai.
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0: share. Sure, first time. 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
0: Wow, Mida Asi Pi. 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
1: All right, Insura 104.5. Joining you in Facebook, you're live on so ewo YouTube now fi yeni Ghana enkomo ensemwa ese na efatasi e kan ho asemno na ye dimu nkomo se be ya oman bibia ebetumi akoyie. In fact, ade bi e koswa e ye very worrying. Na minim se wahu some on social media. Efa e ye Techiman Krobo Nursing Training College. And semua econo. Very, very much sad occurrence. Ewo hono mona. Me perso ba Facebook na yeshe students a eye demonstration. Na area si yeno. Prosifuo chese. Womo ye omo se die. Womo ache criminals akron fuo pa. A peaceful demonstration which a school fuo non koseri. One more and say be a school normal ye papa no and ye ye bibi. I come to Facebook and see something for yourself. Jeff Eddie Trusum Pese who appreciate what happened before say midi and coma ese midi no and I may come once.
2: So that's what you are seeing the police pursuing some of the students, and one of them have been arrested, and that is what you are seeing. So you are seeing reporting for glocking some of the students here being pursued. Pelting stones. Yes, the students are pelting stones. There is a warning shot. And so the students are running away. We see the students running away. There's been a warning shot. Against the demonstrators, and so they are here. And they turn aside and across. They turn across. I don't miss it.
1: And you about Facebook? We are nursing. Training students are Techiman Krobo a hormona demonstrations. No, a course. No, this is what was happening now. Warning shots. Ene said ye one more arrested a ye nursing students ni bi. Na ebra almost started so mu tutu no then a school for no social se one more air to Mr. Yifrio mame. Na almost so air to out here was the pelting stones. Almost so to two abu Asia because na omu baby omu namono. It's so mukan see ma umunko. Na a whole lot of issues and a happen ewo hona yen tie kakra. Just come to Facebook. Na share the echoes wo hono Techiman Krobo nursing training.
2: Students and in the course of the demonstration, the police sounded a warning shot. There was a warning shot, and the students had to bolt. And so that's what is happening here. A lot of them are trying to save their heads. Yes.

0: And she, this is what happened. Now, omo chie school phone be bear and nine. Omo arresti omo. Now, we share kwanya ye fast wa ye arresti binu mwa. Na asifem. Na ye course wo hono na ise utimu se e hajini. Idea, it really needs attention. In fact, the Ministry of Health and the HTI Health Training Institutions, one more secretariat, any idea should pay attention to this. Now, idea, a kofa we nyina abane se. Se wutie a school for no accounts of what actually happened there. Nature se, suku no penny ana principal of the school. Eya Dr. Mrs. Helen Gifty Jamina Amoa. Jeff Fanato Sumai, Mami. Kanena on the wall Mampon Nursing Training College, Nursing and Midwifery Training College, and Womo transfer no if you hold in a koye. In fact, she's been at Hohoi and other NTCC. Track record no history no at the Hokakra. But before then, the course who Techiman Krobo Nursing Training College, no. A deeply worrying. In fact, a peaceful demonstration a shasia a school for the announce a normal one mum pe aye how mu school no. If we are seeing na police for say why in a do ba ho, of course, they cannot actually say the odd one ba ho. But in himself bear demonstration actually in Kaukoje, Okosre, a quine free police for na Omama quine aye demonstration. So the students no ETC mo mo ye demonstration because student leadership no actually say omo kra ehu bo omo SRC fo no mpanimfo no chese ehu bo omo maami omo ntimi nkonanim omo suru ntisi omo kra be di 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Any warning shots? And they said they see etchi Omo ba Facebook be ra. 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This kind of arrest there, I don't know where police officers imusi ase adi we mum there. A hajini. Osha de cause over Facebook be read this particular kind of a treatment here. Na no wedding. A dear Nancy, a school for nature say. Omu tia feeding fee. 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Na 1,700 cities no mutiano. 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
2: Training institutions more calendar a brace schools in the Makwine a brace or muye bibia a woman shares or mufaso. Why is this woman doing the one on a pe in the institutions? De biana ye he mampondi and a make a yente. I learned some baby of free or bar mampones with the same thing. Dr. Mrs. Helen Gifty Jamna Amwa, is she above the regulations of the Ministry of Health? Any health training institutions nah, is a question I'm asking. Honorable Minta Kando, any rep on a good man? We investigated this matter very well because and very surprising, say any institutions be our obekobiano, we have these problems. A teacher for an ewo antifati no money woman na omu she say yinano they when she came. Omuni ni nya adwene kura no a wan hwe yi a ye be transfer. Esku fu ntimi nkasa. Enra, I was speaking to one of the SRC executives. Na osuro asem che say utimi say omuni ntimi kura nkasa. Omuni ntimi comment. What is this? Che letter omu tro ye omu de kwae 2028 a year omu ye yi say omu de echo. And they've written a lot of them. Now they are appealing for supposedly a bit me abua because they are going through a lot. Eh ya na eh hadwene awofo de omo akotu school mo nsua de etuesika na Dr. Mrs. Helen Gifty Jamina Amwa. I say me de me ma waduane anopa fa yemkom betna sisua de na aduane am de be ma akura na wiya 1 p.m. ne be ko 3 p.m. anadwo disapa. Is this normal? And when students are demonstrating, showing displeasure towards Adienwa, near the police are intimidating you. Yeah, the police are intimidating you. Now, Omai Nankasano, they say, MC, here ni shan ben, we nyet ye fo. Sana Omai no akoye. Here ni washan ben, we nyet ye fo. Na kwadai kura ka se nananom kura frɛ no wɔkrɔbɔ hɔ enso wɔ disrespect you. Is it not shameful? This is a national disgrace. Aba national television so ba bia yɛ ka ho asɛm. Techiman Krobo Nursing Training College, Dr. Mrs. Helen Gifty Jamina Amwa. Similar incident e course wɔ mampon no yɛntie mampon de no that time a school for no woman send me a mukai. Now, what here? I say similar incident. Tiamampon time by course war no a bread school for no a casa. Now, omenia bre. Did they cause what a chima nursing? Sad a course woman pon brown or air principal or no crew air principal mampon tier school for. Weye mampon a school for those time no principal o mampon no okọ e kra nche ni mvie mienu kra mampon school for no mu ye dede media station de break cover maami kro ya Dr. Helen Gifty adwamna amoya ya onu kro ya wotachi ma ne de asie o mampon nkwala na ye dede no we e record for mampon.

0: What is wrong with her leadership? Is she above the regulations of the Ministry of Health and the health training institutions? Is this woman untouchable? As a bar, nothing happens. A school for no or more bread. How? It's becoming too much. Oko gresku mo se si amampo oja hoko e teacher ni bia ni wan ne kasa wo hodma maami we bi obeka ne ho asempa. What is happening? Ma mini eye abankwa techi akwa o ye immediate past Ghana Nurses Midwives Training Association GEMTA asba president ono ne babu no Ashanti ni ade nyina no a school fo a wonu ko school no na oda o ma no ofri so nche be bo so mienu ya wonim situation we and the students have complained to him. He knows what is going on and a whole lot of issues senra me ne wona na e wo fun so ne ne student leadership on e kasa. You feel very sorry. They are afraid because victimization. Abankwa, good morning.
1: Good morning, Junior.
0: Omo ye dear. Omo ye dear. Right. Me nso ofri so nche as GEMTA president for nursing students, you know, Ashba. Ma yenhwe, how well do you know the incidents are akosui wo Techiman Krobo Nursing Training College?
1: Yeah. Yeah, did he cry? Meta was na madaga na nyina so aso. Last week. SRC president or what Techiman Krobo Ephraim. Yeah, Dr. Helen, your principal or teaching my combo. Oh, you be a principal, be a on yesterday.
0: Abanga. Who is you? I mean, earpiece be a nice set be a obey to a frame now. Fee, why no normal am I? And I be a ujina no bit me edging a year. The amaya, the network is very bad.
1: Me pass off,
0: I feel yeah, good.
1: Now, I ask up discipline on test. The student.
0: Too bad. Try to recall na yen redialing the number no shade yes e bit me anya na very sad one kwabla mumra na very sad one and I believe sir yeraminta akando any eye iratoni goodman mo betu na mountain kwabla
2: govi
0: yeah
2: eno ano aka no betu na mountain but only say okay, I'm so about back okay. Online, all right.
0: Abanka?
1: Boss.
0: Right. My auntie will now lie in the moon, yeah, Papa, sir.
1: Oh, sorry. Me, but now, report a free SRC president on Edema, you know. Principal, you call him. The here be been put on the tune anymore. On few or more. And I'm Emra, nursing and midwifery class assistant at your school. Principal, instead of say obey this, you know, on one kasane mra, and also said the amma student, say student in this. I am ready BSA. Extra exam, sir. You were CGPABR, SSO Wunya at the past economy, which is 1.5. Now, 1.5, you know, ministry say Accra were two referrer. Ye bet me a failing and I see and register. Now so mammy we power one referrer on say oh my name join a final year exam. Two at the any hour first lay a breakfast, lunch, and a supper. Mammy and Casa Edgy 2 minutes so extra breakfast in him. Not lunch and so and crane dinner bed. 3 o'clock more. Nasa panso or more than 8. Ah, me as Susana Moy. Students who book school more in your way. I said, for the brain, so any way. And see, almost call mammy and hobby, episan, and said, not then, Abbasi. Mammy no armor, mumway, papa, yeah. problem at also me and that outside the campus and can a principal know what and son of Fufu eBay. Yeah, no, yeah, what a mura or moya or mama a bobo ya be echo fat echo two.
0: Right
1: now, so principal eBay student na kasana dani omu libre se wo school mo eye wo omu adwuma se akora sori anopa ese se wo kwoto ball agu na ball imagine se student ashe white na wo sister ball bebrebe na ode kọ ball so ansan wo akotena class ensem ye ensem a aha student na omu aka na principal ni nti enti enano a eye Juada no, ye be fan send if you done almost Saturday last week. Almost Saturday some bad demonstration. Na boss, a dear bakwa, a yame yapan nursing leader. And I'm here president wa Ashanti and a brown a half. Listen. Minim se videos no more.
0: Yeah.
1: Send ye police for and so easily students no. MSM student are no more demonstration. Second, ain't show be our home, and a two ain't show be our home. And the situation bayan abba, so her nursing student or ba, no police me, I didn't know. Now what didn't question him? No student are what basso babby sooner, dear. And your man call ye, it was school one hour quarter walk or can. I say, yes, I turn. Or mammy will see your best friend, yes, yes, so ban. Aden a wo ba no e ko e ma ne right na gane ye du hada ben
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0: right.
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0: Enti demonstration no ekobasa no magai ana omugusu
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0: 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But omu ye be beer. E be a warranted that particular arrest na na be a making ubu on mo ebia oko attack police ni bia na oko ye be a warranted that arrest. Did you hear anything like that?
1: As a senior. Say you know I cry here video now when you say me jina phone so na make a hey, clear. Student na a brand no mu protest no omo kobano minim say abusive words, but me to mean ka say abusive words. 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
0: there's a school leadership, no?
1: Yes.
0: Okay. Right. Abanka, my nurse, inti, from now, obe kohon ne, anase, wa action, next line of action, let's say.
1: The next line of action, no? She said, yadika kohon, enra, eni omwa kwa kasa. Nemo mi e China watch him say ya antishi dia demonstration esa be koso na demonstration e koso yin na no ade ba ka ha me say final year students e ba be try exams
0: yeah
1: which is online essential our classroom our musu ade omo ponfo e ba classroom musu ade but say the ese e tu e be bo performance of the team and club.
0: Wow. Abanka, my nurse. Abanka techi akwa, a immediate past Jimta Ashra president. Anese fwa, ene midwives o musu yandiye wa nursing training colleges ahudu wani nyinano, eba asanti embuno ahafwa. 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So, one da omu anu nansi yanu wa handover, beye a month ago. Nti omudi issue nechi. Enti no, e serious. We techi man krobo, nursing training college issues no, eho. Kwabna, I'm not surprised the police came in from a school no leadership.
2: Yeah.
0: Let me catch you say I saw that from Mampo. I'm not surprised.
2: True. Na kofi na me share say no because say from last week ba maka bibi afa the way I handle students
0: arrest no
2: in Kodab, in fact me chima nkasa I call them in chima because omo ye future leaders
0: yeah
2: nti e free akoda na nga a obeto ho kopim so obeko skua ko dru say ono afa die ono atimi di no ho so no wo Ghana has say next you have passed through a lot
0: wa ko bi mu
2: na just say wa famu pa because look at this instance. In fact, I will not hold brief for the police, but I saw a video bia. Na students be kuta abo. I don't know some two years or manto. I don't know that. I will not hold brief for them too. But here can I say police crowd control no still ano, they will have to do something about it.
0: Right.
2: Yabe sre womo. Now look at Nkoda. Obi crown wa probably nursing training or okoy crown ponu. Wan fana hogo so. Probably otetri I crown sana otu opportunity ako. And look at this parent in a bre.
0: And they pay the thousands.
2: They pay them. Now mama dia ni nia. Wo dia open adebe ma okofi. Me nim say obe ye we now the way ashima ohun. Ye te president dia na okan no.
0: Mm.
2: Okan president assembly say president say
0: I was in the
2: very good.
0: I said that.
2: Enti enti na bona bona tie fo hu say enye bosirim ka.
0: Oh.
2: Na
0: president kan ye te ni pa.
2: Enti enti ye
0: tie mampeni tie mampeni. Tie mampeni asem okan.
2: Mhm.
0: Okay. Well.
5: The kind of person who likes eating heavy foods, you are not physically active, you are sitting in one place, and yet when they give you your fufu or banku, you say it's too small, you want a big bowl of fufu, and you want to eat it every day. Sometimes you eat it at night before you go and sleep. All those dietary changes you'll be educated on. Please, by 7 o'clock, eat your dinner and don't eat again.
0: That's
2: by seven. This is a president. Guy. President, right? Mm-hmm. Mm-hmm. Now, who doctor? ah wo san so so wadwuma ni se wo ya nurse fo so enti nti ebe na wo de ma omo mo passing out a e de enche enche no mo de ba bontin. There was a principal no name so no need the a training college e o man pon baby at a point yet he say ono ne de ne say aduane o de man koda no kenke ono ne twi moku no man ko e ma students no kenke no uba beji moku no ono ho ono ne twi wa yom no de ma students no. They also complained that eno che the way we handle e mo frawo e mai gana mu yemfa mo frawo yemfa nchirima ho. The Enra story here, he said, was it 2 days, Monday? Ukoche ke uposting keke crampa, I was 25 Ghana cedis.
6: Teacher recruitment.
2: And it's painful. And kodano file, emu fa ni memo ati se. If you are not close to them, now until Masia, until ngomana se.
6: It's true.
2: She nansiya Konfanochi Teaching Hospital. Report ebetu just say allegedly two people, youth, yachi omo for forgery.
6: Yeah.
2: Oh, they've gone through a lot. Yeah, the name of Bibia show on team.
6: Yeah.
2: You're corrupt to a more mindset, you know. And the old Pia Benyano, I didn't say and whatever.
6: Yeah.
2: Look at this. Oba Tanya and Kawu, Betchiren Kwadano, Etre Papa, Owa Badaya, Betchiromo, Etre Papa. Look at this. What is going on?
6: Very good.
2: And the Akwadano Pia, Ufi said, then the yen will be shown off.
6: Very embarrassing.
2: Very.
7: Yeah, I go for it.
6: Very.
7: Me pacho, mama no, and Ukraine so shout out to me say utitie
6: around.
7: I just say woman were very powerful. To the extent say just say on what to me yet your pay. This is GNA, Ghana News Agency.
6: Okay.
7: On report or say it's noted that the college's academic calendar was also different from the College of Health Training Institution in the country. To the extent, say, on one case, Nikana academic calendar
6: was a son.
7: Was a son different from? Can you imagine?
6: The old pen and then Mobetro, Mr. Actually, Mobetro, see, the Omodia bus will be any sooner.
7: Only so.
6: And that is what she was doing at Mampo.
7: And I was saying, January, we have students, they say, we are paid for a lot of learning materials like breast watch, textbooks, uniforms, thermometer, blood pressure apparatus. And name tags, but the school has since refused to supply us with these items.
6: Omatrians were in farm.
7: And you know, hey, I mean, can you imagine it? It's what you said, you my men or no panel, or being to me in Kanache, BBN, who are we are, obeti.
6: Oh, yes, so be free police. Minim Crano, dear Mampon, dear Minimis, or free police.
7: Because
6: I and then Abankwaswa confirms the student school leadership, you know, which is led by the principal and the free police. That is how, and the police intimidation. You know.
2: Yeah.
6: Oh, yeah, near the Abbas.
2: That's right.
7: And a general reporter, the police know. And son of police for Abbey Abbey. You send me a family, you know.
6: Yeah.
7: One, the behavior of the headmistress, you know.
6: Principal.
7: And a police for no, you know.
2: Mama, who come in, you know. They also, Mama, who
7: come in. Teaching at the secondary schools, you know. I realize, say, the most of the secondary schools, principals and any headmasters in Ukraine, they have more powerful than the district director of education.
6: Yeah.
7: Most of the district directors. Directorate, you know, headmasters in the baby, almost find your mom.
6: Yeah,
7: almost do like, and I tell you a bit me, headmaster in any mukun, just say, obvious room.
6: Yeah,
7: and Akokwasan, we need to revisit those things.
6: Sure,
7: I was here, sign tribune because then master at least, and also, yes, subjective to the laws. Because someone can Ghana Education Service and she said that only to me in Tina baby
6: or not say we have the Ministry of Health.
7: Health,
6: the health training institutions are secretariat now. All training colleges, health training colleges, institutions, even those within the universities in Inano, almost regulated, the Nurse Midwifery Council ensure say fa kwa fast to a nurse for and almost regulations or no mess or the maumuya walking in our breast watch one when in no ma a cat sa. Requirements, no regulations. That almost three
7: of
6: And so, if students are demonstrating because of this, then you bring in police to intimidate them.
2: Now, him, sa culture no, ye say ye de ye punishment no. Eno ne di abedu heyo. So the woman feel emboldened.
6: I'm not. I'm now not surprised. students are never hono. That time, almost three semi Armenia Bonidia Woban, Bibli Nan started Bob now. And that thing has really shown.
7: They have been the come on the flip side, so
6: yeah,
7: the police actions, you know. And it is becoming too, I mean, one too many.
6: Lot of techniques are ubitumi I use when these police officers, you know,
2: about fear,
6: you know, escalation techniques, he be bre mo ya chremo hawa ebikura no a ebufua ba wo area no ne ade ha back election time in one commander be na me pay video na ma ya me hu people were angry na wo hwe nkrofo ya commander na man boys ni kwachiri with the gun omo kwachiri omo kono ho and he approached them
2: professional
6: ori na nkofo na san omachi
7: professional e training na akofo
6: man he na ping
7: because new police officer bako also omo call Sudan. No, I'm going Sudan. No, I mean situation in Iran is very violent. But I'm training.
6: Yeah.
7: Hey, there are many people say I'm going violent. Now, and nothing they don't work. Who they say okay, maintain your
6: peace
7: and order.
2: Yeah.
7: Now, I say how tactful and how vigilant are normal yet to share my situation to Tomuno. And then there be a mere bought Ghana, a fairness, a basso, a peace missions in the
2: other.
7: But I don't know what I say, Sudia.
2: I am not surprised.
7: Obaya has said they are not by the fofo.
2: Over the minister, interior minister report or they buy recently, FI recruitment. It rings a bell.
6: Yeah.
2: It rings a bell.
7: Oh,
2: in fact, a loud noise. It makes a loud noise.
6: But we all know
2: the report.
6: A quiet amount for first recruitment agency.
2: What else here?
6: Even teacher recruitment.
2: Uh-huh.
6: I was speaking to someone yesterday.
7: Say,
6: you have to have money.
2: Son, why you draw my
6: say, those allegations, I want them to be investigated because a bit more why. The allegation in the say omo de any show unsuccessful no at a point na saba successful and they don't understand and those people too are people that Nkofu Bifin said they are linked and okay. They can do something so a normal course what we know a me and pretend they see
2: it. Oh yes
7: yeah
6: for Ricardo the opeso
7: then na me person make we say ebi mo ha say training I on my form recruit no mo training say mo cover 6 months and
2: yes.
7: Na say need any delay need any delay he say say ebi makọ be bi o ma di nka ko 6 months na dad no obo bi be aka no be
2: 2 weeks
7: na
6: dey na kushim
7: yeah
2: we hunu he
7: we hushe ma hu bebre a mo ni ma dis
2: that day saint
7: eso pass out abaso
2: Paul Amantem.
7: But time and I know since called cottonas yes. Training now that I don't know because of delays now that I mean tea. I will quite I was in your way near young kind of science real. Because saying to me to us
6: is very serious.
7: As a police, but no more Jojo Nipa near Kubi near essay, you want a surpass and for the atoso. Say, no, I ain't that no essay. I could quite to me in Transema, Sanya my own Koso, sir. I was here, Casa. Because how can police be mishandling young ladies
6: like this?
7: Nursing students?
6: Very shameful. Fresh guy, if I said, Osia Mwanti yebidimu enkomo kakra but Frank Jemfi a president Asante Achim North presiding member Asante Achim North is my president ECC Antino presiding member for Asante Achim North ehono nti ene ne betwetwe enkomo na yahwe se currently one more MP since May right June July ni ba barely 2 months saying na one more copy Frank good morning.
8: Good morning.
6: What for me, dear? Right. Now, Kwame Onyeka Frimpong, minim oye presiding member meaning say assembly hono ujumedi no ekwa enimu and assembly no so ne MPs no interactions no dia na mostly very tight Kwame Ohene Frimpong ankasa ankasa no say nana otie in your constituency.
8: Okay, me fa kwenya we so na mama wa cheerful you know ache na ma sase Kwame Ohene Frimpong there. Now, when they are Santiacin, ATC men, Simon, you keep a deal, not a vampire. Now, you be a war villain, says, maybe a open to win Yanibiano ever quite a much. So, Onqua, Obina, and Rama, and what you are saying, you bet me I am obeyed instantly every amount. They hear a Mransua, or better, so thing about Tremano. Now, on 2 1 among them. Now, you be an only. A gem for man, and keep them with ye. I was 3 years now, 30 or more. A woman number be a canon, people with disabilities, so now on for most who in the agro. A more book school, so not an age school, no 5 years now on for a school for us in the agro, and what board the donor, a ma or more scholarship, and now financial assistance, and so a woman school. A cleaner or you be a or that. Asante atimeti kwi menti no akoma to pe ye be dru bro na nso dia ye ma menom ene ye ni ama no no ma ti be ene ten dia no e di bru nya across the point 20 o che ye ma menom ene ye ni ama no bru nya dia across the point 20 ti no e bi a asante atimeti kwi menti no e pe na ti ye no no nso pe.
6: Wow. But since May, same way, ever true, Jano. In fact, a day in Susan's one day, Abremo, ne absence, he only ho, Rashibi Jenny, na it has same person, so no, maybe, cost 1 year, de no, a day in Pana, I touch him, I wore a year Monkankrum.
8: A bit blue, at the man going to enter. 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
6: Wow.
8: 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And a bako su ukrubi and your friend Adiemra. And what I had to obese washroom. And so akaho. Ye ha and ye ma no ya no de enkala mako mako e junu atu on one kasa. A common fund is one now, Utria Obu fees at the Maho. Aside that, you know, assembly members are your woman, Tinimono, or my acquaintance, Obia, and Fa, Inipa, and Free in Electra area, and Rana Uncle Pushy Dead Fund Scholarships, and Femano. It was my Obia one slot, now Inipa 22. My crown presiding member, Dimitri Yemine 2.
6: Wow.
8: Across the coincidences, no, across the coincidences, no, when you impact our whole. Apart from that, the third aspect this year, my assembly member, there are 5 slots for get fund scholarship. I said, on per situation, say, or better, will be Tibuano, na Chikase Munti, or Tifi. 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
6: wow na oka support a hold ones who are ma constituents na money jepa oka school fees a wotia from the common fund a lot of developmental we are warrior yeah, with common fund no say say only we are obesan agye ne ho no ma no kwan be ne fa so ye adwuma
9: they said the sika ni nyina aguo e wan account ya ne ne MC ne coordinating director ya take a decision self for now no ne sika no omo in hold on for now. I just say in a superior directive, maybe from regional minister and local government minister, a ban woman say Nisika no omo bit me as spend it on behalf of the MP Eddie Amani dia. Na Jumedia and Wood, you know, or Modi at once. If you also know you are no about Tom Sikel. Because Yahweh Mother's Day. And tomorrow, thought the best chema emano. With the video in the crowd, send the wa, you'll be shocked. Or best year will call who be in your to many Biniska. And yes, or be a pinino, and
1: oil now or ye answer ba as I'm sure him for no ever to have a man is MP. Sa or don't know any man and why ye no. It's in a fancy action for Nina or Sa or Donna Edemano, Edinby the MP. It's me, Mumidia. Tessie, I make a say, dear, make a fa based on concern, is sentimental. As I'm sure to make a female, you know, or more eka, a mammy to be. A family member's one in Sophia may a mammy report from the electoral year.
6: Okay. Frank. My Nancy and Ope.
1: And I'm also at it. Yeah, now, Momon Pay and Suma as anti-achimate female Simon. Nah, yeah, Janka.
6: And that's it. All right. Thank you very much. Frank Jenfi, presiding member, Santi Achim Nof. Agugu Mpotemu, eni yekudi nkomo, kwa hami yohene Frempon, Asante Achimunov MP, eni amanone, mpenifuo acheno, se fraud, ni money laundering, na fi romance kame, a whole lot of, accusations, anase, 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we looking forward kwabna that's the update
2: yes yes they also on ya no no yeah. Consular support eno de so it's hard way you know em say of late abadodo
6: yeah
2: there's one guy Derek Van Yeboa on so you say as in in the US a man 7 years it was a romance come ya ho we abutrika also so ya extradite no na we I mean it is becoming you know too many yeah yeah hwe na enema this hard ne ba no e go mine hun fin so kakra
6: right okay come na me that say mamen ko ahoma no so na me Samuel Ajiman en twin komo quickly na you gonna say to the fact check our how I follow all the details ohini frempon issues no be my details ni nyina local union chairman Vaco Samuel Ajiman e wa ahoma no so Sammy good morning
13: oh
6: apomu yeye
13: yes Adam na
6: Adom ne mpa ebo ye ho ye pa ye kan Vaco mojumedi ne se
13: Vaco ye aluminium smelter na aluminium na ye ne ye ten bauxite and alumina bauxite ye clear ye tu ye wo deposit bebre wo Ghana ha ebi yeah, 2 hours from farming from America. A profound American, colonial time is the Anna and Ned Yegusu. Now, even in Tiano, yes, let me 2 hours to see 100 years more. Now, say a ton, you 2 bucks right now, 1 ton, your ton of $25. But say encore refined bauxite now they be a friend alumina. Alumina and a powder, I say, and my father on this, but we are thicker. And he said, yeah, Daniel Alumina, I know alumina, I'm the year aluminium.
6: Okay.
13: Masal alumina, your tonal $450.
6: Say,
13: I'm going to refine it here. And it is coming from a niche. I do say that. I'm going to see you back. I'm going to see you back. You may see alumina refinery. The project on the other marble for now. I'm going to see you back. I'm going to start the polygamy. Then I'm going to see you back. Now I'm going to see you back. I'm going to see you back. I'm going to see bauxite refinery or Jamaica. Now, you are running back with the now. You put aluminum and every hour outside. And in an Ecuador, Merezono, and Ote, Campina, Efreno, Ghana Integrated Aluminium Corporation, I can short. Diadec. Diadec, you know, ni assignment in this case. Obey, make sure that integrated aluminium, no, after Amagana, I am for 2 feet. Yeah, we in a kind of saying, yeah, box side, yeah, aluminium and a downstream. Now, as I say, you build a box side refinery, but you need this guy. And he had the Kajuma Bayans over my building box side refinery. Now, the other can buy, you know, from Nanakufuad of Mereso, I buy into Sire last year, you know, and I appointed new leaders. The new leader, and I see you on a friend rate of QVT Andrano. You appointed in March 2025 when Siva Utra, Wamahua, 28 October, air minister. Yes, sector minister, Honorable Amako Fibua, Eva Vakunu, I said, for Tono, and Okan of Mobile. Do I trust the other you know, or two by December, or better, let's say, buyer and an investor, Mava, let's say, Vakua, it's you can see a tiny Vampire Japan, who be issued only 1 month. They are selling the investor. In say, by general, almost all my fine investor. Now, only you do 2022 PWP assessment of value on evaluating of value and over the year. The historical data and over the ton value. Next year. Sadie with ye, yen, sir, after gun and nipa, ye, own yen, shena, ye japa, ye, and yasa. Because she car almost long with a tongue vacuum. Nana, the woman at Soprana, come up at a homo tongue vacuum. Almost homo tongue, $300 million. Now, the end of 2 months, she said, vacuum value $130 million. Normal tone 70% of 130 million. Ama company via your friend Ark Holding. Na and no pay 79 million. And Tiako Shimuro, just say, company na nanko getting out on 300 million Amagana, nobody else for tone $79 million. And no ma, yes, no, as they are shady, the American company. The share in a campaign in Ghana campaign here. Almost being for 2013. Yeah, you'll be a shame when you call registrar general. You're going to share in a campaign. According to registrar general, the campaign is not in good standing. It means that some documents and that's all you can send me.
6: Okay.
13: And the campaign is now over the back of the action. Yeah, you say it because Vaku and Sansi and Vaku and Casaway Waki and Oyaya Top. Ah, the ship of bar, the ship of bar, and now I don't cry, what on I think, what on, and then the wood on that, Doc Sonamo Bia, overton is saying. The ship will be sure, even a week after now, baby. Vaku Sanwo executive houses are brought by and only see here. I had 31 of them. Every one of them sits on 1 acre. A prime area of communities, whatever. 1 acre, about 1 acre times 31. And no crowd or town over this thing. The whole town, Vaku flat, a walk from 6, committee 5, and committee 12, 12, and not over this thing. The Sanwo 20. 100 acres for an avocado and also old town. I already say, and I have worked 2 clubhouses, there were 2 hospitals. Yes, I work your clubhouse, but I don't cry about 31 acres.
6: Nancy. Yeah. Ejese woka assets a Vaku e woni nyina no de boma ezi scanner opese oje no is less than that right?
13: You cannot say all come back to nuclear, yes, drop in the sea.
6: Mm-hmm.
13: And you know, said, and so we can say number some of our back really.
6: But Utie Randolph, Chumesi Ankra, consistently, what can one say? Or pursue co-ownership, and yes, to say or turn Valco completely to Obi, but said ye private sector, no, your personal more partner buying Jumedi, ye PPP near Deno. A horn word in the niche, so more Ankran Kran, you may be sudi or musica be shimmy, a page of Valco, and yet to say beer, or turn completely Edia Mo be so emerging, cause said ye more canon. Is that not the reality on the ground?
13: But I mean,
6: right.
13: Mm-hmm. Our property and our can say company. Now say what the who your co-ownership, you ain't seen the word in co-ownership.
6: Mm-hmm.
13: Which means that the word is co-ownership.
6: Mm-hmm.
13: Now Oma another person with 70% at 30%.
6: Oma another person say
13: 70%
6: of
13: 70% of the asset and 30%.
6: And say emphasis oba na say we are moche no eye o ha we fa do osun we fa do asa and it means say ubenya bidie but ono ne de no
13: ubenya bidie but ni okra 70% no ono mo controlling stake
6: na you say Valco mu make profit Valco say mu make profit say
13: this year the first quarter, you make it $3.1 million. Second quarter, yeah, you make it $6 million. But with your minister, your sector minister, Honorable Amafufigwa, press statement last week, or say Valco is doing so well. Valco is doing well. And again, who pushes their whole tongue. And then I got a question, you get that, you say. The company at the panel, at the now. Now, Yanko at the back home, Miss Timia sent no research via AFA in that way, aluminium industry are almost on here. The whole world, 12 of them are almost on here. Emma non industry bias.
6: Mm-hmm.
13: Nina collapse here. The same excuse, sir. Omo my no one are read of two man.
6: Excuse,
13: you know
6: what they say?
13: What's that?
6: Excuse, you know what they
13: say? Who said the company is not doing well? Yeah, the investor bought it billions of dollars. I've assumed.
6: Let me up in
13: there. Now, make profit. Omo them, all the mama. Eventually, Omo Tonton, company major party, Omo Tonton, scraps. Now, I want to work as a only you work as a bit. Now, I'm shutting it down. Yes, and Mr. Yahoo said, Ghana, Japan, yes, on him. The moon near when you wait to me and test you could say, a gusu of a year. And he said, example has never worked. Has never worked.
6: Okay.
13: And he said, example, I have been at dinner. Bakupe akano otun ena idi country drone say Ghana integrated aluminium na yeye en se se ko di private hand in that
6: But Ebia, enka mo pese hwan ena be so bi because utie chumesi a his concern is that from February 2026, asemwa okanye efa mo production, wone se, mo production no e reduce by 25%. You are producing less than 25% of mo capacity no. And you know, eno ne nye quite worrying as woye ubiye ono ne eshe mo sector no. So lo behwe se ibi obi timi a revamp production. E de ibin mwa beshe mwa bwa. Because...
13: Mami Mao, Mami Mao audited reports. 2021, Valco made $8.6 million positive EBITDA. 2022, Valco made $5.729 million positive EBITDA. 2023, that was when yesterday leader people knew and Omo employed overly about 250 workers. ana ye ye go kun na na do krama ana ye system ye ma e bi ko fi that time no anya normal time ye make negative evidence on service best honorable abuajijedu is abuajijedu best na atun no o make from 17 no ye ba positive 0.135 that is 2024 but 2025 even with all the power issues now, you know, it's under what do you call it, audit. And this year, we have started making positive evidence. In fact, we have now said, yeah, production now follow. Barcode doesn't need too much. All that we need is a consistent support and supervision.
6: Okay.
13: And we'll do well because. Aluminium and food for.
6: Okay.
13: There were a lot of customers that were passing over to aluminium. They went to aluminium, but they be nickel. Because at the end of the year, piano, you need then aluminium, you have to know better aluminium. At the beginning of the year, no better than the last time contract. This year, Obama may be at 45,000 metric tons for the year.
6: Okay.
13: And people need to be aware what they want. What they are saying.
6: Right.
13: But during the year, a people now have a slow to
6: your
13: baby. But during that manner, a company which is a routine to Ubet Magugu on my aluminium tank.
6: Right.
13: Aqua on my aluminium tank. We almost buy a horse, almost aluminium, you know. Almost a song on my car. Nay, I'm from Willie. Your production in Omonji interest and Omonji stake of the company.
6: Okay,
13: and here we are. No more Betty Aluminium at the Atite of Sika. That and Lubiana Yedi see new downstream line. Ah, Yedi produce raw that. Yeah, Yedi high tension electricity. This Kwame Nkrumah brought from here, Baku. Na you see, you know, you need that road line. Ibi. Last year, na you are,
6: Enkasa input ni bi na mope. Mope that co-ownership, no?
13: Yes.
6: Okay,
13: that
6: all right.
13: A very 100% and extremely well.
6: Wow, okay, I get you.
13: And as you see, with even with all this, the equipment ni ya mana, or can say, things coming, come on. Your top three cleanings are ever December.
6: Okay.
13: Near $3 million. Your right. Top 16 lift truck. That's 16 lift truck. But we are in the range of $45,000.
6: Okay.
13: And you know, you're talking about crusher.
6: Okay. Modern production. Okay.
13: Yes.
6: Right.
13: And you say, Opa.
6: Mwenya response bi ana se mwenya positive response na co-ownership na obe go towards na iya woye nwa nwa what will be your next line of action?
13: Onuchime pino Ghana form to Obama ni yetu Obama His Excellency President John Dramani Mahama first me President John Dramani Mahama katre Ghana form ya weken I will go for the affair. The Oti baby, na Oshajima baby, na Mugu there. Leadership, na management. Okay. One car.
6: What will be the next line? My time, may you behind time.
13: Yes, I hear. I hear. Imagine you're not there. Say, you're trying.

0: Contest of Love FM High School Debate started on Thursday, 30th July, Prempeh College and Kumasi High School. On Friday, 31st July, 2026, it was St. Louis SHS New Ula and Yasem Ketuakra Zone 1, Prempeh College, churches, Nunina, Nia Dina, just a Nipa Shimuni, Adia Shimuni, Yasem Ketuenti, Osha, if you could be Ampim girls, but was SHS, Yas and Twa girls, Dobira Community SHS. Adventist SHS Bantama, J.A. 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And happy special happy birthday enko emfama eye Juliana Efriye Juliana Efriye women's organizer Efijase Kwabre North on the call okoko ne so edaso Efriye Juliana yeah, women's organizer Efija Kwabre North we Efriye Irafin ho yeah, National Service Boss. My happy, happy birthday. The Ashanti region. Also, my happy, happy birthday. And she, Yamin Shawa, Wadano Snonyo, Kesipa. Another one to Ellen Ankoma, NDC Obuasi West Deputy Youth Organizer. And then there's the NDC if only do on birthday, pal. Deputy Youth Organizer, Fanta Bruta. And also, Ewo Ko, Nuswa. Yehubihuna, Nabihuno. What a wonderful. What a wonderful. What a wonderful. Wonderful. Ellen, yeah, it's wonderful, wonderful. Happy birthday, happy birthday, Ellen Ankoma, NDC Obuasi West, Deputy Youth Organizer. Yes.
1: Come on, Inche we free Abedi Dr. Abedi Kwada so sounds also ena we so nana ya Benis ya ono so serious personnel or Church of God Savings and Loans Limited and so ena ya naboda and nana ya happy birthday to you it's so free Derek Safo Ajiman Ho.
0: Alright, thank you very much Kwamna Mishra 104.5 Vibra so see you to me Atritri and Komo okay one biwaha Esther Bwedi in Kamire Yefi Esther Bwedi, oh yeah, broadcast journalist, Ewo Ezra TV and FM. A happy birthday to you. We free unam for phone, we busy on phone, you know. 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Right. 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
2: yeah
0: din dey offer free me nua be ni oh da crop
2: am so wa fide so cha da na question cement tie cha ba da na bo rekup ta kra da so pe me ka se da bo na bo ku jete so ba so I'm sorry from Paul. I was asked here, Papa, no, you do not hear me. You never meet your papa. And he said, I said, you have to be there. I saw a foreign minister, Papa Tolo, nine men, a billion, a tea bum, and a mom be on the Pimeda Copernic, and what you only knew Papa Nora, then I do my department or no trust for a contact.
0: Men's Umeda CP, Nas Cola, hello. Hello.
3: Hello. Yeah,
0: I'm going to go to the
3: house. I'm going to go to the house. I'm going to go to the house. I'm going to go to the house. I'm
0: Okay. Thank you very much. Next caller. Hello. Hello.
2: Hello.
0: Mini are in the referee. Hello. Hello. Hello.
4: Hello.
0: Mini how did you feel? Good morning.
4: What is that?
0: I don't mean here. Now swear.
4: Afu, I don't move. Afu, ni tini ka wasi hansing odia.
0: Right. Mini how you?
4: Okay. Be kakra mo kampasho mizo ya kampasho mizi ayi. Be Mr. Kandono, one thing jani ayi na netu su ampan mamina. Watcher manu ayi down manu. One thing jani netu misu ana.
0: Obey to me. Or a minister of health.
4: I can't ask you to be a horror or for more. I said, Mr. T, you know, I said, call me a week in you. My mother saw a whole, a genuine Timusu, a teacher, a man on Sana. But that's a matter of a woman who made it. So what may be this are one genuine Timusu, no, on second, a minister, a man of a woman who must be a fancy or muddy.
0: Right. Minister Meda, say hello.
5: Hello.
0: Many are dangerous. Good morning.
5: It has a sense that I came off when I woke up in the pump room.
0: Right.
5: I principal, Mimi, I can't was in the piano. And yet, and this was our mammy to me a put tunnel, Papa.
0: Eh, yeah, they walk home, walk on one.
5: They say, who and you can woo a Kenyan. It's in a way as I look at two me, Pa, and he said, then I've opened for a woman and she for more. Excuse me, what kind of handing you have been enough to be our best.
0: But yeah, yeah, yeah, yeah, deal with facts and figures. Yeah, yeah, hununi in semu abani ya kanti. Yeah, issue disclaimer. Yeah, you want free because uko frame ya minti minchre. Prophet, you omunya omacha diye menkahu. The minti minchu biya ni mu rene rene rene asun huse to me. But the oil ya nene ya no. 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Hello. Last caller. Hello.
6: Hello.
0: Mini, I would need your referee.
6: Aye, Baba. You are about coming.
0: Right, Baba. You into your way.
6: Aye, I'm in charge of an open for.
0: I'm with you.
6: I'm with you.
0: Okay.
6: Papa, you come in charge. Now, Akuwa.
0: Right.
6: Sir, MP, now some more can. Yeah, my am first a two MP no, and the Obi and Chino who Ephraim. They are more can. More money and can sir. Now Ghana, we pay for our casa a dream. 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
0: Consular support na. Yeah.
6: Oba no ba pe boa sa konso suna. 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
0: Right, Minso Meda CP, thank you very much for calling. Yeah, do we see us here? Na Eddie Jumedi and Nina Eddie Abeneri in Shra 104.5. All right, meeting the Berima Kofi Dawson, Timmy Fremi Akokoa. Hana do we see Richard Nina Pamford was written Shra Power Sports. Asadaka CN Koma Team Nina. This guy called Abraham T.H. Fabwaji. Mkonedu, of course, Yvonne Kwame. 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Okuku Seku, and of course, Jimmy Agla. Godfather Nope. And I was Sisi Winyabra Uchi. 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Okropon Kao. Don't share. Fatcha ye. Say, and fumzo be by ensu a fatcha ye. I don't know if it's I love you so much. Stay blessed.
7: Even that we're ready for upcoming game now, of course. Gonna be a tough one. The first one, first time with Capelli in the BAFCON. So they will for sure play with a lot of passion. We saw the men's team did the same thing in the World Cup. So we expect a tough game, but in the same time we believe in ourselves and if we do our things, we can hopefully start the tournament with a win. At least that's our golden target.
8: Tomorrow's it's important. It's the start of the BAFCON. Those girls were really excited, we've been waiting for it. I think we've prepared really well. We had a good time out here last year, so now yeah we're prepared to come back, do our job, and yeah we've gelled well as a team. We're coming together, we've put the training sessions in, as coach said, we've got a good fitness coach, he's put us through our paces, and yeah we're ready to get going.
7: I think we're strongly built. The defense has been brutal, I would say. I think they've been clean sheets in 6 or 8 games or something like that. So it shows that we have a clear way that how we want to play and defend. And I know that we're having a team that...
9: cap a la dreta per Xavi, assistència de Xavi, més cap a la dreta per Messi, immens Messi, encara Messi,
10: silences the critics. The first goal of the 2013 African Cup of Nations, wearing the captain's armband. Oh, loves to have a little go.

0: Fasano here into the penalty. 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Mario Balotelli was there, the ball was lifted in from Fasano, and Balotelli buries it from close in. Neuer nowhere.
1: Ensure power sports. 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
2: 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Facebook Oba O share Jumadie no na wa like we are no ja message no ho ye ko ba ne aka message no e dia ma ko YouTube nso aho nso no a Jumadie no e ye live on YouTube na YouTube ne dia in Shaw TV aho 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
2: 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But Jim Bosia, where you were, you will be a fabeto dear. 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Ultra will soon, and Nissa will say, canna MC so answer canoe today. I am before. 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
7: And yet you didn't know the amamano. 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
4: Hey sir.
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11: Camille Shah Gel so de a boo a jam my so baby. 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It was 0243 744 855. Nipa wa yokoko and nasa tuntum to meet the Camille Shah Gel a jarry. Camille Shah Gel ana a natural selection. 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
13: 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Shishena na PHT akwain e wo Kumasi. 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
22: 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Na enije sem ni say, o yo bi awon so computer mu krada. O betinu ababeka ye ho, che say you don't need any IT skills. Yen courses ni na practical. Na AI nun so de, ye da hye hye adisu enu. Ye regular, weekends and evening classes. Free UPI school says ya. It was 0555 38 38 48 Matrix 0555 38 38 48 Oh Kumasia, if you need practical, Ususuansu, Tech Road. 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
4: 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You can confirm, so you had the update, you know, at the Benti. What do you know about Jenny or Screen? So Jenny and Afi, what do you comment, you know? Eddie about paper, now, Yakin Kenny, now, the amount. Now, I don't swear to me, I'm going to be a partner. Tom first, so you had the Nina, Eddie, by in fact, Mampit, and so Gusso Mujo Mujman, Nina, update, one summer come. As Danny called your man, you may crown or pay, what would you change in Napa? I would even sell your amount, Saka, now, Makato, sir, I put within. And when you are pa, as I saw Swadiano pa, I am what besides own promises as a cobasse, and your man Koya Nupa with Jamansua, may come for the amount a Kunun canal meter or Madu baby, and I may come for them on with two capsule. I am a meme drew, a wabe maybe a bema just wanted Tamujun saw Tiao, a wabema went through a Huntu capsule, and a beboy pa, you know, track infections, you know, a babuana test to treating answer at the amount. 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brother Brito Bema woman some aquafum ewan pem but what happy ewan pem. Where do I, Mr. Kyo? I know it is sexual weakness, you know. It was said, Yama will be to an form. A slow erection and answer premature ejaculation and etitua. Where do I know? And so, a year, dear sir, Winya, I am Mr. Kyo Nanum, Diano, Tibi, Abuayapa, and the Payoko for Mansi, and the drug shop will be our Sabacardia, no matter to be the Kunun Kana Limited, Edding Koma, I was so, I am 0244275429. Not when your Kunun Kana Limited, and the pay also, what to me, and the Numbi. Pana and on sweat to me up a high sense in there. What must be catch us with them as sitting now? Woman no more with them, I cono, and you'll be sitting with them by a camapadia, and your high sense are cut. Woman at the refrigerators, woman the chest freezers, woman the air conditioners of here, William Aya Mepato, Aya Tifia, woman the lesser television, woman the compact and be up and a fake gas cookers, no, woman the washing machine, woman the smartphones, woman the sound system, water dispensers, microwave, blender, rice cookers, naked. Air fryers, you know, I know your high sense are cutting, and I won't swoop it to me and your biatom. Not your tenant, Bibi Abato, my cutting them. A 5 years, so auntie, and no medima, gun, half an ember piano, who be no more in cram, baby, baby, who be Kumasia, and also, what do any term ever do? Woman, the post office near Bosso, Alfred Tafo, Azara, Jansen, Tanoso, and a Kumasi, a city mall, who be no Musiano more, Tetiman, who be no Mutamale, after Okoma and Kasima high sense or her, Bassinoco for India, who call for Taritina, and no. 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And you do any tremu ewe duma. Baby bebromu a jabba dwes in chaho. Uben your mom in challenge bishop and also mupaho. And now fair old mecom. Uben your mo after kufork in the common nominee jenim share. And a new kid at the Tiadia Nano. And so Franco trading enterprise. El Homono Messinier, I am and so I 0245 316 969 and as a 0501 538 605. Now, when you're Franco trading enterprise, and no Mushumu Mania Mania to my come now MTN as a man can toss home the home five banner at Yaba. Na tem ye empty na Ghana say dume bi a wudi no wo mu data package e ho a e betime aboye pa enye fi na bi a wo

a movie be now here. I dear be turn one some patrol empty and can see so more opportunity. Every man to be our jabetia, any tia unsa eka, senior nunsu, a si a quantum or haraso, and to a musician 100 megabyte per second. And no every man to be an ubetia 299 after 300 megabyte per second. And no every man to be a 444 and a 500 megabyte per second. And no dear etan aya aviatano, what a hill, not as I dear in Yako, and we are 599 every man to be anti MTN Ghana as a package when normally demand Mount San County and Unsomwa Yapa Rexona was 72 hours. Mahunya Hemem and ya Uyobian Fifre Partua. Once a Fifi Brani and ya Pramuya and Inca and a di Brani Pediano Uto Huana and as Uto Biawana Tessa was one of him Abasa Hartley. Na Jamakan for the Amano, I Rexona 72 hours and the Wumia Wamotemo, which Miss Hawaii Kamakama. I'm a chum kuna kuna in a trassia and me a rexona. And on the back wall, Oko cost to make his soap. And I feel Oko be a tom podis plus. And his spray be a pato. Women young rexona in biato. Now, who sweat me, you swim at me. Abba, my nigerian in a to me, you pay. Now, and what he, my main government can't toss ABC Kimsono. Yankas, your BCDA. And I adia cradia. Now, William says, Cadia, who hear your pa. National law to authority. At the stamp in the assist hall. What was the main can't toss a selected 3 letters, Pep? Now, yeah, don't know letters me. And son of a selected. Ebuba could crap him when he's getting. Any ABC the NTB can say ABA was letter P was letter O was letter M pato yeah do not tell the P O M and ya buy a busia where this car now we let about Pima Sicardi try a bomb premier Sam Samuel no Pima ya bomb premier tree me and say PM 200 times to stake not damn is so many sick at the year pam and here ABC games member revisa every 5 Ghana echo announce to be to metro every Friday piano and here Japa Tadiani a comma now tell us on here tell us what's made for me offer no. Every day, be out here. I call offer. And now, feel we bound it up. We bet me out to customers. We know we bet in common. A man, you may to me a pay at the mall. Nina, I tell you, Sarah and T. Anope, Tim, yeah. For phone and tell star 5 3 so has star 5 3 so has not face and the com. I know offer never about the air call, dear. And also that I don't know what for what you so near about what to me, dear, do to my now. And also to me, I buy a pa. Now, the attorney from at all limited. Woman, omidi nupa at the woman, dear, dura. 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No we tem na peso or bano any pum pum pum pum na paso I attend chatin ya pato ya back come for had you made du pebble bano and you baby five drops and in a swap and went to a muddy no dog on swapper and then you two ayah said that close finak and no poor muddy iron unti and where 2 hours in Asia a miate baby 82 with a to be says a hot 30 minutes and what dinner pa walk on you maso who bwe to my bench boy dinner quay diamo and went to more a day a biography swap and in a cup. On shopper, any pain for tonic, essential vitamins, minerals, any ionized room and tiabra, equity will be a win to be now. Na Sania, Obaquaco Tom Paso, and your Munukaha, New Munukaha, Umunuka, a dear Betina, who named you near to 2 went to me and not within your job. But I do a bad problem, a biography swap, a fair will be a, and you to me say, yes, or Mojasunate, and I say, be a maker say, Utuakuma, a bon ten ten petty petty petty, a basa who make her as you see, a fair call when you swing in a tino, which I then. Dumebia, but I want to play only Pedrema. I do my come for Ediamano, and your biography shop had in a capsule, and on air come a yepa, and my trauma the trout of 400 Ediapa, and we are soon not at the family drama, and we shall be a munia biabra, and my Tasania Menina Quay at the Mamma, and a trout of 400, and the Babra Bushenina, but all Mamma San Camadia, and what to winter here, Formatron Limited, and if all of that UK Limited are Cambum, a Quintina in Ramodoma Kuma Kunkron, at their better man, so now. Emubako, I have followed right to follow man. Now, followed right to follow man.
and a Brahma Beme Bia, woman some every pay. Robin the follow that, follow man Adiaba, and no baby by your persima, and you be no beer your pa. I feel so many follow that, beauty plus Adiaba, my friend, I want friend trust for, woman the follow that, omega 3 feet soil and swapper, and my bra batino, and my bra aya apin for, and a Brahma cholesterol in to trust him, and when the pet gentleman the follow that, also life in swapper, and then a bad Brahma with no penum, and where do many now had the amount, I feel follow that, as so for plaxinum, and my bra where you went to the metuma. Woman the follow that platinum pass and swap and who brought with immune nails and your skin and a follow that immune life from and your general warping. I feel so many follow that the men can swap and your mamma no more do mono pass over that. Where you draw may come for at your mamma now. I from a tall limited or more and I just send you power in at the abantino mama munsa and come with the neta and wa and many and your menina and soon quay meduqua lotolan cana now a lotolan say. But I better TV. I want my cut it now. Who better TV? I want my cut it now, sir. I put 50 inches. Aqua. What more? I'm a free DSTV decoder. What more? You are my 1 month of space in at your mouth. Now, I don't sweat to my boy. Pa, and so I let well and you know. Now, I'm found a brand about top. So better Samsung, so better TCL, and I said, Nasco, would ya? I a free DSTV decoder from us this year. Our human so 0503159739. Now, when you're little and canna, Wama Wama Chasa, Unswenya TV, and your bow demo, Woman and Pier, and Quanko Cobin Quayan Wama, Yafahun Tansa, and Mamma Bompato, and Witty, the 10 year, Mamma Kafuna Mankantas, Alaska, Star Enterprise, go up personal. Yes, with demo. Now, with them in your corner, with them in a Koya, one with the Mabu City in the Pidiaba, one more at the air plant cutters, material cutters, one with the aroma diffusers, one with the breast spread in swap, after inflatable air sofa tears, no. What with the ring light and the best salam said the abab? What with the silver covers? What with the decorative watches and the flowers, plastic window, Santa mat, PVC filters, carpet, artificial grass, new P foam sitting nano, Mepato, Ladaroma, Wabon, and a Quakofa, and the Abanti, and Nano Peno, and your Mushibuma and Natas and Emena, and Quayam Fama, Wama Taroma, and Nano Peno, and so as we are saying, and Quafa Manso, Yakoya, the update, no, and so at the Adanti, Afe, and I would do a Fidiano, and the Atua, I am sure you don't know when I can, Vedio. Station Alaska Star Enterprise. Ruben Yomu, where 2 Mrs. Anote Plaza, Mepato, first floor, and Omo, Mini Prudential Plaza, and a D. Edmcha, Afen Kana, New Year Tutu, Romani MTDD office, and answer Eco Bank, and a Jenim Chomono Messenum, I 0256 330075, finances 0200281080. 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
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One besas here, and your brand tennis as yet in common in a month of August. And I'm with us so many hurricane comedino, a besas, a son of you bet my account to the sense. And your brand and hurricane, once a bubble pie. Yes, our brand to the befi, a team and dinner pie and batam, Bessina, say players you come, players you tinano, winters our brand and dinner hurricane. Team Biadia Baba to just almost a brand tenor, and to come back a cranium, Maminko Fulane, Nafulan Bobo Kono, and so a dituma, a fellow a Pelua, and a cock of Fulan. Bobo Kono, and to all team man to the players sitting now to do an echo. I'm not that me Baba Kato se Gonzalo Garcia, where you play your Muhen and him. Yasu Jose Moreno Sankulan Colano Heda, and Fidio Musabico, Jose Bayano, who had Jumana Jose, yeah, and not to Bernardo Silva. And it doesn't damn face my Cabramuzo, or no, and it took Crafono, or Musu Moreno, no, and you didn't hear one anti to full football now. Well, Brutetti Pet, near Simona for Hallo, who I now when you're fierce, Ocasa Tet was a black man. 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call Fabia Banas, a come on. 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
1: Unyam twani me e wo YouTube akọ YouTube kakra. Unyam twani me o Facebook a. E de ko Facebook sisi e. 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Na no Muboki, Womani Cruzado Air Centra, and an Elbos Hakimno. 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Ah, do our friend Rodri, Man City player. No, as he said, the green light in us. We must negotiations as here. Verbal discussions in us as on paper. Enya my verbal discussions and team Madrid. Enya fair team and it's Man City. Ebi some medicine. I can't imagine the better now. We must call preacher could treat them. Ebi agun kataso. Ebi abana. Yes, Madrid the same. I could have met three abro so 50 million euros to Pep. Enya the same boss as Rodrigo. Ebi man Real Madrid. 50 million. 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

0: 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who your hands flick in your head. Hands flick your baba say, and where you come, went to, pay us no beer to meet in a bent, and now they say, come be our once him. And Tomuzo Moka Rodrigo said, Yamian, no pain about Omo Penas and Pa. Now, son of football career, and Conco Tapino, and Cabe and Condiside, no Mra Barcelona, instead of Madden, because Madden were a dressing room, no, a honno, and this Abantana, yeah, well. Says Anna Hotel, so so Becodia, woman, you problem be on many a branch and a car, a jazz, a foot, and on Mediama branch and Obefa, a yam on fire on Nancasana Sam. Now, madam, and come on a meeting in you. Afe, Tima, Yasin revenue, a cost to the panel, I am Madrid. In fact, see, and generative revenue, dear Yasin Crawford and Yasika, papa, 1.221 billion, and no euros, numu, Sika, Womania, 1.221 billion euros, and no revenue, Yasin Madrid, and so, and I, now, already, we are near Mexico already. 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
1: Okay. Now, according to you, no. Who have picture as a bit da da.
0: That almost my baby. The kwabra my baby is there.
1: Okay.
0: Ebi abe tuma yu two against one as a three against.
1: How they know that power?
0: Has it there?
1: How there? So I be not getting done cooking.
0: Once a juman and kaza. Oh, court track in India. Ne ja we.
1: Oda sa kwa na.
0: Ti. Chama we na ese. Eja oda kaka.
1: Omutam no grunti.
0: We just was out there shoes so.
1: Something must tell a man.
0: And Timbato, Nico Williams, no, no.
1: It's a job for her,
0: Nico, no, no.
1: I'm as say, in the girlfriend, I'm not
0: going
1: to be. Okay, who's our brother? So, I'm hard to catch. So, as you overcatch yourself, I cried there. And Fenciana, I mean to me too. But my favorite was a picture anyway. This is my favorite. Her Brandon, or she box at the about 2 minutes. Do you have box and etching at the end of questioning now? So now, at the end of the air conning,
0: maybe
1: Nico William, Piao,
0: maybe into the
1: Piao,
0: who bit me out to us.
1: Infantio, and me acquito, who bit me a co, Gabby to him, Gabby the foreigner. As if one was a man who pay, Gabi Akokfa at the Abba. All right. And to submit me a journey alive on YouTube and Facebook Nafei pictures in the BBA ho. 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And you don't waste your time. Say who could change the cab so I could repair phone. Ubi Ukraine fee na answer crane is or I could use the captain. Me patro cotomono our nana P phones and accessories. 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edition of each other guitar password dread, you know, at the mama. Yeah, come on, enough. Yeah, started discussions, you know, at the mama. Shas here at the free Joshua. Hold to Josh. Good morning.
2: Good morning, Rich.
1: Pacho, what is saying?
2: Yeah, me, I don't be able to
1: call. And then, yeah, say. And then, yeah, transfer stories in Bibri.
2: Bibri.
1: And he, baby, our person, or dear Shas, if you are,
2: yeah.
1: Britain, but meaning, so obviously, Eddie, probably you talk about, Moankasa. More Danny Webeck.
2: Yes.
1: Nitaki.
2: Serious player. Inti Enra Najuna Ebetu Dra. Here we go.
1: Here we go.
2: David Onstein and so
1: Airporty. Okay.
2: I see. It is final.
1: Brighton for now, man, green light.
2: Yes.
1: Won't go any medicals.
2: Yes.
1: Na Uncle Chelsea.
2: We flew out or Hong Kong.
1: Okay.
2: Or call Johnny Preseason.
1: Oh, past 30 Preseason.
2: Only 7 days I'll be alone, so yeah, he didn't come up.
1: I see.
2: Mm. Oh, and an Ajuno.
1: Okay.
2: And I'm a friend and maybe son is Javi Alonso, what is your plan?
1: Mm-hmm.
2: Because who say you are doing a lot of things. Not see my son, don't worry. This season you will see something different. Terich.
1: Alonso no.
2: Alonso no. And I'm you need to come on. A very nice conversation.
1: Maybe no. Western Sydney for Nisha and for Nyon.
2: Oh. But Rich, Western Sydney phone. Say a preseason match.
1: Yeah.
2: Now, who's your boys are in the mobile match?
1: It is said in Chelsea.
2: Chelsea.
1: And Western Sydney, the boy. And then, yes,
2: no, you are right. But I'm asking.
1: No, mom, boy, there's a man found.
2: There be a son and also come home.
1: Sir.
2: Of course. I hear the
1: MBA. Because I had him wait to meet the four goals.
2: Rich.
1: At 2:10, no, to say, John, as someone say.
2: Rich.
1: And then, a season, and at the end, even one. Okay.
2: Rich, the reason why this argument would not hold, and they say.
1: Mm-hmm.
2: A young Colani knew almost 30 March Nenra.
1: Okay.
2: Emina Lomo, Kavuma, McQueen, Mo, Satpaev, Mo, or Chef, first go no, Ayankola.
1: Okay.
2: Not Liam de Lab Mujinim. No, Liam de Lab boy. Miss Liam de Affina, who are a rugby player now, or your golf player, or free funny by.
1: And you
2: know, Mr. Boys is not your rich. Not even said, no, I be too, just said. Manchester United for so Omum said he was linked to Manchester United.
1: United
2: say Omum person they don't want him anywhere close.
1: Reserves are grandfather.
2: Debbie.
1: Yeah, reserves are grandfather.
2: I agree. Because courage, Liam Delapni de Enkuyi Kra is very, very, very bad.
1: And I think M. Sanona Alonso are all smart. And you see, Yamfa who name Bibian Fan Chen.
2: Yeah.
1: Look, Dan Werbeck no. I know story never talk on things who tells his fans in Ibiza.
2: Yeah.
1: As a sound is strange, the mom was nah. Yeah, per striker, Danny Webeck, dear. That's when the ball no abandoned.
2: Yeah.
1: but me yat ni me bi ase e ka me se sabia lonso no opɛ presence e woni 80
2: about ni
1: and opɛ one player ama presence number 9 presence awo 80 about ni madan webe
2: is one of them.
1: The last two seasons, I think Abraham Teno.
2: No, he has proven himself
1: so well.
2: Yeah, and there's one thing I'm a person who can't edit Chelsea from crying this morning, and they say, you see, whatever is happening at Chelsea right now, Munjin Tum said it is a rebuilding process. And I've said it on a number of occasions. Say Xabi Alonso has demonstrated that in terms of pragmatism, and in terms of being proactive, this is the things that he can do to help Chelsea to get prepared for a season at Eba. Koyembo Europe. Until you always want to make sure that you have your best foot forward. That's number one. Number two, and he said, we share all the Chelsea managers or much coach Chelsea under this Blue Co consortium now. He's the one who has been given the most freedom. It is to say, yes, you're a coach, but he's the manager of a Chelsea Football Club. So when you have that tag as the manager, you have the freedom to make certain decisions, including the transfers. And when you put everything together, you are supposed to activate that form of enlightenment that will cause you to think forward. Abia will share Abia a trade. What will happen in the next 2 to 3 months? Abia in the season, when I'm faced with this situation, how do I approach it? And that is what Xabi Alonso is doing. Of course, senior Tibiano, it will not always go right. You will not always get a result. And yet, the Biana Abia will come match more, we new match. No, but the Xabi Alonso, is to demonstrate that on one castle, Obeji Yadumano. He has realized that there are a couple of lapses and loopholes that also washing here, not failing. And that is what he's doing. Inti, the Chelsea fans for 8 years, no player, they shouldn't be worried. The age of these two players are mobile, it was 3 years. But there are different scenarios in the season where you will need the expertise and qualities of SR players where on Mebwa Chelsea year. And for a Blue Kone, Mpenyifono, Todd Bully, Beda Degbali, so Mutemia no player, Omunya Butrema Xabi Alonso. Because Omar Kofana as the manager. It is the next season. Or try na Abia and Koye in one or two ways. Omunya Butremano. I believe in Xabi Alonso. I think he will do the job. Rich Anopena. Real Madrid for. According to reports. Is that they have now approached. Abraham Tiafoe Rodri Cascante. For the very first time. And. If the media no are accurate, dia, Rich, Real Madrid are ready to spend over 50 million euros. So, me kwako fa Abraham Tiafoe free Manchester City Ediaba. Now, when I saw the news, this is how I was processing it. I was processing it in two ways. Niedikain. Rodrigo Cascante Hernandez is in the last 12 months of his contract at Manchester City. So Real Madrid forecast Omo Kofano for 50 million euros and above dia. What it means is that they acknowledge the status of the player. Ballon d'Or winner.
1: World Cup winner.
2: Very dominant in the midfield. When you bring him into your Real Madrid setup, he is one of the additions who easily can liberate the team and play so well. He wants to come back to Spain. And he has put it on record. So, Real Madrid, in my opinion, are testing the waters. Why? So, one year, sir, you may not get the player to take a certain stance or posture with any current club at Manchester City. Because at this point, Manchester City phones him say, this is the interest coming from Real Madrid. So, let's try and get him, this player, to stay. Give him a 3-year contract. Improve upon the offer. Get the player to stay. Otherwise, so one year, sir, Real Madrid, after they have submitted the bid now, and this is the number two. Of course, Man City will say that they will not budge. And if you don't budge, then Rodri can decide to take a posture, say, okay, I sign a 3-year, or 3 years now, or the mama, no, I will not sign. Because I want to go to Spain, go back and go and play in Spain, possibly play for Real Madrid. But if you don't let me go, I will allow my contract to end. And so yeah, I will leave as a free agent. And that is the strategy that Real Madrid have always been doing for over a very long time. When you see a player free of charge, they are. Or better, Muchuku, no, or she player. Waiting for a certain time when they can create in the impression and in the mind of the player that we want you to come. But if you are faced with some of these conundrums, any better change. So Manchester City force or moon G 50 million poor. Your contract will come to an end in the next 1 year. If you don't renew it to become a free agent, then you will move to Real Madrid. So these are the two things I'm seeing with this particular deal. And when you know Florentino Perez is rich, he is a very smart business person. Very, very, very smart. I don't think that at this point, Man City Becker say 50 million now, Real Madrid for the banner. Is something they would want. They would want to accept more. No, they would want to accept more.
1: And they would drag on feet, kakra.
2: That is the thing.
1: The best 60 plus, we cry. 60, 65. It's okay. Because player can 1 year there. It's okay.
2: So these are the situations.
1: And your Ballon d'Or in World Cup now. Can play a park can 1 year.
2: Of course. You get the point. Yeah. So these are the things that are surrounding Ayer Rodri deal, you know. And knowing Florentino Perez and how smart he is, no, whether he gets Rodri now in this window or whether he gets him for free next year, it will still inure in the benefit of Florentino Perez and what he wants to do at Real Madrid through Jose Mourinho, Afe Nawaba. The other story I met here that was Enra was that Bournemouth four player from the early junior group. Bournemouth four say he is not for sale. He is not for sale. But if it's someone your mother is on beton early junior group in poor. The amount for which they want to price the player is 130 million euros. Early junior group in 19 years. Rich. 130 million euros.
1: For junior group.
2: And I was asking myself why. Rich, the interest was from Barcelona. So Barcelona were exploring options to try and get more attacking players in our team. Then they approached Bournemouth for this player. Bournemouth stated emphatically that the player is not for sale. But this is the price tag. Oh, 130 India Fabra. You're being reasonably paying amount. But what it is that they are just trying to ward off any interest in the player. And I think, say, one of the postures that Premier League clubs, yeah, funny, say, mid-table clubs, play, teams beat say, Bournemouth, Crystal Palace, Brentford, Everton. The position they are taking these days is that they are realizing that players are going for specific amounts in the market. Into one casa, Oshé. If you have interest in my player, and you think that player is worth playing for your club, then you will put a price tag on that player. And if you have the money, come for it. But if you don't have that money there, then they will keep their player. And what will happen? And they say, what are you, early junior Kupi, Rich, let's give him this season alone. Campaign here, Yebesha say, let him play the campaign. Let him give double figures in goals and assists. And by the time the season ends, if he's available on the market, that 130 million for now, Omoka said, a more pricey player. No, it becomes very valid. That 130 million for now, Omoka said, a more pricey player. No, it becomes very valid. 5, 90, 95, and that amount, Obetinya for says he can and go back into the league once the championships and raise 2, 3, 4 players. They will come and fill in the shoes of early junior Kupi and they will keep on making that business year in, year out. So this is the posture of a club, sir. And we have mid-table clubs in the Premier League, and this is how they are making money from their deals. And I think it's very smart business.
1: Sure.
2: Because early junior Kupi, by the time the next season ends, Rich, this boy would have appreciated so much.
1: Mm-hmm.
2: Very, very, very, very much. Because the performances that we have seen so far, and in your ultimate ball, how confident he is, how he's able to drive into the box, serious talent for the future. And I think that is something that we have to keep our eyes on. Rich and Open, so Arsenal Fono are trying to push very, very, very hard for Bruno G.
1: Gomez.
2: Yes, maybe I bet you already. And I think as at now, no.
1: But I'm sad you know.
2: Rich, transfers is not as simple as Yehunu. Even Jordan Henderson there after Danny Welbeck, Chelsea for Peso Mui, you know. It looks like the deal will be completed by the weekend. Okay. But Otodebia, you have to go through the deal, you have to look at the clauses, you have to look at the contract. Abia play any agent, so Beji say 5%, 10%. You also have to look at other factors.
1: Check your books.
2: Of course.
1: Otona. Financial fair play, like,
2: how you check balance all these things? You have to you have to be very, very stringent on your rules and regulations now. Govern a Premier League, you know, and the financial fair play as well. And Chelsea assistants, you know, they don't want to incur any more losses.
1: Sure.
2: And it's a, oh yeah, baby, you want to make sure that you are going according to, of course, he will come.

0: as a free agent from Brentford. But when you look at the structure of the deal, ABM person money 2 years. They want to go through all of the nitty gritties and make sure that all of that is done. But Bruno G to air Arsenal, no? And check Arsenal phone will get some good news. And I am saying this because, aside Bruno G Nankasa, no, Arsenal phone are very agitated. They want to hear more of Arsenal in the market. Why? Because Omonim said next season, no, Okuna Omoko could defend a Premier League, no. If they don't get the reinforcements that they need, it will spell doom for them. They'll be in very big trouble. But to get Bruno G in that midfield setup, no, I think it will be good. Even if it's 80 million, okay. I was so Modeko. No, I'm looking for Bruno G. No, I'm for Neba.
1: Zakaria, I see. Good morning, Richardo, and your crew. Good news for Real Madrid fans. I see. For we going for Roddy. Okay. Roddy, do you need that? I mean, my name Madrid for any agent. Who say so? I'm here to the cruise to call you. I'm going to play via or yet tempo controller.
0: Yeah.
1: So no no game ni come pinching pinching ah. On a be hun ready. On a be jibo no. No achre yam kwa.
0: Yen yeni say.
1: Calm it down. Yam fa bo anim fa ha.
0: The leadership on the pitch.
1: That's it. Na players no be a jine jine ye na fe or the pass ni yade e shishim. So I think that is a good deal for Madrid so umbenya aya brante no. Na ono so akokoshe Real Madrid jersey no. Adi and so amount me was a brand to the message I bring me phone or so okay groupy way now nah.
0: Yeah.
1: Was junior group is saying he said Josh me transfers any players he coming cutting me come was in me and as my simple reason yes sir they say umpo market no sana kwe
0: yeah
1: me na play on the media and I also open.
0: Inti mema kosti mi play adia.
1: Me obane, mi play adia. Mi mi fuse, se say na me turn na me yoke.
0: Be buame.
1: Take it or leave it.
0: Good.
1: It is all Barcelona. Na also pe junior groupie. Na ni team Bournemouth se. Mi pe 100 plus. Na owe na ufuse obit me tu ya. Pay it and take the player. Because at the end of the day, they could see say discussions will come in.
0: Yeah.
1: Because na no so tie ayala. And I agree with Pep 100%. Player now who can cut on no, and the end justify the means no, only here.
0: Yeah,
1: and yes, can no. So I'm going to cut on 100 million. No, Obama Nebia. What is important? Obama wins no goals in Obama dia. I don't think 100 million is able to scan to happen.
0: And even Rich, but Minka we na min finch at all. You see, the most important thing about buying a player is the vision you have for the player.
1: That's it.
0: Be an potential na player in Ukraine. He will move to your club.
1: It is our counter. Yes, that is when I catch us. Obi is than Webek.
0: Yeah.
1: Yes, Ebi. Yeah. You bet me. You bet sa. You fancy ni mano. You bet me grow na Chelsea player than Webek. No matter how naba. But look, so we will be a unim Zabi Alonso. Opposite our strikers in the past.
0: Very well. Very very much.
1: Our strikers now. Bobo Mawoma.
0: Bet me controlling the ball. The dominance. Yes.
1: That number 9 presence, no?
0: Yes.
1: Of personal strikers, no?
0: Yeah.
1: So what I say, and he, such a coach, no? But no, scanning Premier League, no? No, Oshé, striker be a other attribute, be a Bokako fan, no?
0: Good.
1: No matter the age. And I think Dan Webek said in America, no? Obien him. The last 2-3 seasons, no? Abrantene, boy, what body am on one, no?
0: Yeah.
1: Anything be a Kubiano, HSA. Where one of the strikers are, sad number 9 presence, or the mount.
0: Yeah.
1: And Zabi Alonso feels eh, starts the team on Shadow Nibi. Jean Pedro knows eh. Jean Pedro Nidiana outside the box. So what I say, but so we are brand new here. Then we're back, no. Would you have a question in the start in the BBA?
0: Everything is on point.
1: Very dangerous in the 80 box.
0: It's an American run, say. You see, the kind of profile that Chelsea have in their forward line this time, you know, it would have been very, very prudent if they have. Obia, omit Mia Shen Bobo and learn from him. That is why Chelsea, no, Osha Chelsea, the way we try to transition from Didier Drogba and Anel Kamu to Lukaku, no, if it had worked the way Chelsea expected, look, Kanye Hana Chelsea won at this time, in terms of strikers and forwards.
1: Yeah.
0: 2011, 2012, now Lukaku bar fresh, no. If he got to stay with Didier Drogba for 2-3 seasons successively, he would have been a different striker. And that is how I see João Pedro. Because João Pedro, Oba Chelsea, no, he looked like somebody who is very ripe And maybe you can throw him in, but he needs more confidence and oh, he'll be a bit me a channel the way obviously a bobo. And if you have a Danny Welbeck coming in now, aside said Chelsea a new team or Babe Bono, at least he has that experience. Players beat himself Joao Pedro, beat me after Joao Pedro, and you might catch Joao Pedro say, look, this is how I have done it in the past. Watch me the way I enter the box, the way I carry the ball, the way I turn. He will become a better player. True. And I think that is how Chelsea wants to go.
2: That's good. That's good. And when you said Chelsea fans, and I said, don't name you, but Dan Welbeck.
0: No, there will be a positive result.
2: A good addition.
0: There will be very, very positive, positive feedback from a player.
2: Chelsea, and so, it's me. Enyano awohono. All right. Yenyana yentua age median is in showers 4.5. Joshua Holutu Edna Martin and Cannabis Mark also been pie alans no etwa so at the amai. But then somebody came and catch them and say Nyaminya Duma 2026 Lab FM high school debate, you know. And also a barber chassis. Na your china ya also china Thursday and a jumadino and so yede as she swing to Miss Samo. I am a so at the amame say Nyaminya Duma a fee. The 2026 Lab FM high school debate, you know, a yadia, zona pereno, yadi, and she shall so din. Now, usher topics and then so are schools, you know, and so a bit me a debate to honor, come up, papa, and it's the ayano, so do honoma. For example, usher Sakafia Islamic, and a drama Anglican SHS. Our more topic is here, say, religion has a greater impact.
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2: And humanity than science. Na Sakafia for no echo for. Na a German and so echo for a against. Into no, I'm saying Yami Adma a free or China de Cordier. Ready on this bed, the papa into the announcer. No, wait to me, Ashanus and Ebibiano, Akonkai, and so Eddie Amount, I will a yet Lab FM. And so I want to Anama Shan and so Eddie Amount. Bismarck, who's been pa Ayala. Good morning.
6: Yeah, good morning.
2: Now, what to say?
6: Oh, maybe I okay.
2: I'm here. Okay, transfers. I'm on an instant baby. Between the everywhere.
6: First of all, Mekai last season. Season it drew baby. I'm a place busy say. Makukuera play busy say Enzo Fernandez mo eko meki comments bi and those comments were suggestive say ase Chelsea ya kwa kweye enkwa nkwa timu dodo mekaipa after those comments there were Nkumubia Koko so within the Chelsea setup. MRFA a bit too just said Chelsea paying for a promise players and I say if we next season air corner they are not only going to target and crown kwa but they will bring experienced players na on the afratimono and he said okay sir I didn't see last season. Now, you will be a why you say over follow Chelsea. I mean, sure said then it will make sense. Said this season, not over expect it. Sir, experienced players, no. Umbe a whamwa and whamwa na Chelsea don't be on board. No. Now, Rich, sir, who do any share? Internet in this one, Ugeji Chelsea fans, you know, and even outside Chelsea fans, you know, or normal football fans, you know, and you know, they are not really against bringing in the experience, but the correct word is they least expected, say, ebe Jordan Henderson money Danny Warburg.

0: That is the best description. Say, okay, you want to hear from last season, say, and paying for say, this time around, next transfer window, no, or more the experience in a maturity, kakrabeba. But a Dean Granit Xhaka, a Dean Jordan Henderson, a Dean Danny Welbeck, start say, Bano, a take people by surprise. We knew and paying for Beba, but not. Yes, but say way more. Now, my first question is: if you were not expecting Henderson, Welbeck more, then Obi to say sign an hour expecting. Obi, me, and I would have loved to
1: meet Chelsea fans. No,
0: Obi to say sign.
1: Obi to say sign.
0: Obi to say, oh, you can say Obi or experience or you mature da. A dim bit say sign an hour and can we expect and keep battle. See, sometimes eh ya na enye easy sao say na wo tin che an hu no. Now if you are put on the spot to say you expected experience and maturity bobi dia, you will struggle to say oh na me expect say e we mo a marriage. He has started from Jordan Henderson was part of the English team called World Cup we have. I didn't hear. A dear coaches who Jordan Henderson mwa. The normal football fan attacking on Shadan Imbobo, and so he's always there. I remember a story be almost 18 years ago. Jordan Henderson a movie from the academy no, and of course Sunderland. Kobor Mo reserve team no U21. Into during one preseason B. Omo ball a non-league side B. Your friend get shed. Sad time no. Now Roy Keane. And an AS Sunderland omo coach. And a Roy Keane nankasa. Ako funny chocho muncho Neil Bailey. So I'm a coach Sunderland under 21 no. And see I Neil Bailey in a day under 21 a ball get shed for him. Get shed for him on league. A non-league side. A preseason. And I'm a share Sunderland U 21 for him. Who do you mind you? Unim Roy Keane. The cook pie. Well, I'm sure bony be you. But I'll tell you also no. I say ah. Say say. See my memo example. See I come as here. Na ya say kotoko youth team no. Ya say e bia atonsu select side. Aba be shame wada kojachi. Na all of a sudden I think class say ah. Youth team no. Na dem kwale dey dey home. Rich then he come quickly to the training grounds. Rocking and of free U21 players singing na. And of call lucky o mo share dressing room. And on no more. Say, hey. Sebi, mo nim dia mo pe on. And the mean and the gentleman, you mean? And now 21 now, mo bono. And you'll be any sort of thing, say, obey promoted to the first team. First team is to coach him, yeah. Nasa mo bo game shed, nasa mo lose games in the air. And then I'm born when you imagine some mobo. Me gentleman, mumu wine, mumu place, and we mumu wine. And what did he say? Based on any performance, you know, or football career, other than him, Rich, you know how Rocky is a legend of the game, and obeying him the way, oh, the was the cannons
1: gone out
0: exactly. Meaning, so since I knew his eyes, I guess, oh, yeah, oh, the year first team players cry, hey, who now the year U21 players, players in a bottle, and crown. Ose mumu kache mwany mumu mwany. Ano jini sa wawo career wo football mu after ne eni mguasya mwa guye eno. Rich, the only U21 player who could stand up and speak was Jordan Henderson. And you told Roy Keane, sa ono Jordan Henderson. O jini sa wawo career in football. Unu misa sahadye na Jordan Henderson ye eno. Na omu wo pre-season o. The next game for Sunderland ever pieces, you know, was against Ajax. Rich, he was the only U21 player Rocking a man be boss a match ni bi. Oh, preseason to the first team. 3 months later, Chelsea share Sunderland 5-0. Roy Keane, after Sana, Chelsea share Sunderland 3. Introduce Jordan Henderson as a substitute in the second half. Nunyan's first competitive game against Chelsea. Just because he impressed on any pitch in so. But with the character, Rich, catch me. If it's a wote Jordan Henderson, Dino, the Baina club will be a obo biano to you and in your mind, umbo just to be accepted. Sana ne career in that year. Jordan Henderson, in the minds of a typical football fan, has never been a good player. And he, on no rented only more. Even though he was a captain of Liverpool or the Omoji Champions League and the club near Deno, even why is that in the yard? Baby Obeko Biano, Jordan Henderson knows in his mind. Say, Oko Pichi Suse Kim Biana, he is still playing for people to accept, say, or a good player. Rich, Obiano in the destiny of the Barbara Boweso. Now, from Sunderland, Obebo Liverpool, Ebe captain Liverpool. On Xabi Alonso Bonsahu, Ebe Liverpool in 2008, Nana Xabi Alonso Uko. Then he came in, and Obe Yejumani wo Liverpool. Obe captain club is a Liverpool. Not under any manager, under Jurgen Klopp. Rich, if you say easy to captain Liverpool, it's not easy. But he found his place in the Liverpool team. Ojibia also Ojibia with Liverpool. No? Interestingly, time Liverpool announces a Jordan Henderson Kono. Rich, unim say players are club AMAKIOMO as replacement for Jordan Henderson in Abol Chelsea. First was Moses Caicedo, second was Romeo Lavia. Omunina na club airpomo to come and replace Jordan Henderson with Liverpool. Chelsea ended up say omo tomo. Now, after how many years? Henderson eko ne namia oko Etifak or Saudi Arabia oko bo Ajax omiye ne captain and obe bo Brentford. Rich senioma ko se dia say kwa Jordan Henderson is coming back to the Chelsea team. And you come and compete with Omo Ananka some years ago. Club of Besson didn't replace you, Omo. And to visit Jordan Henderson, Osuro. Say, Obeba Chelsea. Na in them Chelsea midfield, no. I want to say, Obe compete with these young guys, more energy. That has been his life. He always have to play for his place in a team. Even when he was captain and origin, still people had doubt in him. I'm a kind when Thomas Tuchel enemy England squad. No. Now, aboard Jordan Henderson, this is a woman. No. People were like, ah, Thomas Tuchel, no, sebi sebi.
1: Fine,
0: oh, yes, just say. But look, walk up in one movie. I think it was the game against Mexico. England share on. Oko jubilati ya kuprai.
1: Asteka.
0: Yes, oku pray in the celebration. Obi wa tebejo. Parich. Mahu interviews are players like Rogers, mo, any other team players in Ekasa. Look, it is so nice to have Jordan Henderson in camp because their point is that, Rich, imagine someone's whose life, and you know, the biggest virtue, I say, I was a wabotre patience because we'll be engineering the baby wakubia until we have a tray. I was a award the Boniface perseverance. Say, you just say, you're good enough, Kana.
1: May you be
0: telling me, why could you say, Obe Jimatum? That has been his life, oh. And he said, you know, Debian, it gives him the kind of character or here to come and display. Maybe I'll over Chelsea team, you know, Rich. He's not coming in as a starter.

0: taking years at the top. It takes years of career sacrifices to get there. And see, Metsi Javi Alonso, I say, when he wants to bring those players in, and yet Javi Alonso on quad decision, because he has signed him to him from last season, from the Chelsea technical director, say they are going to blend. Norwich, say, Ufa Premier League last season. Na Ufa mpenyi mfone about Premier League na. Now, sir, Chelsea again on the same subject of say Chelsea kofa penyama no. Sir Chelsea can say omo pe striker wanyini ed na be blended team na.
1: Seriously.
0: What to radar na? Why wouldn't Wobek be part of the players that will come on the radar?
1: You mean to say Granit Xhaka ball power boy?
0: Granit Xhaka crowd here, you see?
1: Ball power.
0: Granit Xhaka was part of the Leverkusen team, Xabi Alonso. Yeah. And at his age, you know, he was the anchor of that midfield. Granit Xhaka, since was a movie from Leverkusen Saba back to the people, look at the footballer order. Ain't he? Yes, Nancy and Amafono are discussing football. No? Sometimes you are too obsessed about age, it makes sense. Born a quayam crab, and Ricardness, Anoman, your man. But Prince, Rich, there are sometimes too, you need Obia. Oh, he's so calm. Well, who may bray, and he's still playing at a very, very matured age. Ah, Ebane Saina, Tony Cruz, Enfiano Wedding in Ano, Ofri Real Madrid. Even after 1-2 seasons, people are saying, nah, now so called Boba could be count, no boom, you'll be count, because Real Madrid still misses him. Oh, if you any of my Kamabing, some of Kamabing, I'm America, Omuntu no Munkwe. But you need that. You need that maturity. Eban Sana Real Madrid were given 1 year to Luka Modric just to stay for a little bit longer. But Santa Sana, Dani Ceballos multi bench. They were young. They could run more than Modric. But Modric was more impactful in the Real Madrid team. And any time bia, any mring na. Arich and now we see as a Barcelona fan. Umami Gerard Martin, any Nigo Martinez, those two errors now me pay partnership ama Kubasi na. Every Barcelona fan will agree with me. They will go back to Nigo Martinez. But Sanka Gerard Martin is younger. Oya kra. Enye tembiana ye football ayem kra agro. But enye tembiana the argument must go in for the young ones, you know. There are sometimes, and Penyufona Chese, they also bring something to the table that you need of a sort. And see, let's allow Xabi Alonso. The ridicule is too much. There are people who even create the impression, say, it doesn't even make sense. But it makes sense. It makes a lot of sense. The other Henderson said America can was part of the England players from who we are still. He was part of the World Cup team. Then Wubek was knocking at the doors. Sanka took a BA door to the World Cup number than Wubek. Rich, nobody would have said, and can ever decision, semi, and pass him. Because he played very, very well. Look, Tim Beatty said, Brighton and Hove Albion. Rich, say, Upe Tim, who we are seeing, ni DNA, ni model, and he said, Obama and Crouch answer. Bebe doesn't even beat Brighton. Me boy. Yeah. So say ye wo tima. Ye di akofan crab but it's your mom opportunity. Ni akoton. It's ye team and crab pan ye mom opportunity mo mobo. There's few you can compare to Brighton. Anything in that Brighton young team no. Still Danny Wubek nye bibo. Still also go. Still the coach Hagler. And didn't want that say, look, he is someone you need in the mix of the young ones. And anytime you bring your partner to be here, he is giving you productivity. And see, me, the bia me kasa se mo say, Rich, in life, a dream rebia, allow people's perspective on so to be on a platform. And you won't kwa ni nyansa wo utim. So obi ye bibia, nasa ose ebia to you, it doesn't even make sense. Tolerate it, kaka.
1: Na hwɛ de ɛbɛkɔ.
0: Exactly. Let,

0: people also have the chance to bring their perspective onto Bibi Oye. It's Yama lose opportunity.
1: Okay.
0: Now on from penny for the beam bread team. The choice of sir, I assume I saw maintain a only a coach. Let's allow him to take those decisions. You know, sir, a banner of the who here, Juma. We will see what he wanted to do with those guys. And to me, maybe that is my opinion on that, on those matters. You know, and yeah, they beyond football. Sir, one crown out in penny for a try to blend. And this in Penfold have shown consistently, constantly, consecutive years of football, say they are still relevant in the game. So why can't you give them the opportunity? I didn't tell them almost an opportunity.
1: Yeah, yeah, Cheba for a show no our US. No, the message be aba. And aba Jordan Henderson as a story now the man. I'll say one guy Saget was leaving England manager post. He wrote that the absence of Jordan Henderson was the reason England had issues in their camp at Euro 2024 in Germany. I think he continued by saying the chunk of the youngsters in the English team had no one to control them in camp.
0: Yes.
1: He's the only English player to represent England at six major tournaments.
0: Six. Because of who he is. What would you go pay attention to Jordan Henderson interviews? He is a better person than even a footballer. So, Kasa, he's a better person. To say, yes, and your football, Kwani Nipa. And see, he is someone you always want him around. Or more money, Najma will always want him around. Maybe I will teach her and I won't know so far. So, but Obia, I encounter the piano says the guy is a very, very good guy. You always want him around. So let's give that room.
1: Okay.
0: Maybe the other one. Let's give that room for people.
1: Umrana, the end justified the means. I want to hear. Now, about the way to damage us in a near very, very important.
0: We're going to preview Kakra.
1: Okay, Kakra.
0: And now, share a man of Afghan.
1: Kakra, be.
0: Hey.
1: You said I'm going to be breeze.
0: And you know, I'm going to adhere to Nigeria. Rich. And that is you. Already, no matter a quiet Tanzania for the South Africa for the fast. Now, hey, a man of Kono is going to give
1: up. Is Kanana?
0: No, people, Enyan Tubas.
1: And I say, a man for investing in women's football.
0: Uncle Fenyan Tubas here behind the scenes, Edom Washema football. And say, oh, share now, oh, see commentary now. Obviously, the commentators will do more production on teams, you know, than who send a winning. And see, as we are here, football analysts, you know, you want to listen to the production of the commentary. Send a bit of information, be a winning na odi ati ase enoma na ekoso. Anyway, there were two sisters. Omo umudi Nigeria for onyano. Na do se no matengi si no. Born in Bono. She plays in the USA. So washa. Adia ama ema football air travel wa Africa. As they say, Nigeria phone are becoming worried and they say, Rich, say say there seems to be a pathway for ema to also go professional. First, you know, na obehu or sita monoma kobo Barcelona. And some few Nigerian players be no money opportunity to go and play our abroad until no more exposure. No. So mubana say yeah, who are sambo. Hazakes ladies and Pemdakuan ladies and no more makana. Omushio ma unse garb ne son. Barich and nay a manu munumbo anibono and so any opportunity to become professional footballers. Ewa abuchi. And to look at the Ghana team. Nottingham Forest woman, a bibo Mexico, a bimbo US, a bimbo Europe. Omu confi exposure and a bar. Omu ba no moon a year for place now because I say no man about leagues for Europe and American yet. And Henry, I was so impressed with Bona Michelle. You know, when you say about the discussion,
1: sure, yeah,
0: but my prelims and then they say, say, oh, you're gone and me, na a yell say, Nancy Black Queen's yard, yeah, it is going Kivere to be a walk in the park against Kiveda. May catch maybe I don't follow tournament, you know, South Africa out of Fombako, Enra. The most successful countries about my football, why Jeff Conum Macumaco 10
1: Nigeria
0: and no channel home, winning him. Then so brilliant, say ya. No, my car baby, you will see my face is black in me. Ninja easy.
1: Okay, I have a credit card. At the time we dey media, yam family Black Queens on common ye na ene na oko a women's AFCON na koso Morocco na Ghana and as a Black Queens yenso ye genie no e shase na Saviola said I say good morning. I just love this man Ayala, very intelligent man and good in his analysis. Moses, I say beyond the emotions, I think Daniel Henderson is a good addition to Chelsea squad. Okay, yeah, maybe the Black Queens and come on na sort of a decay can and a Black Queens, yeah, near Omaya, a from the kid vet, yeah, no more addition. So our group C on answer no, yeah, game near 5 and you may, yeah, but we are now you may no more 8 p.m. na Omaya from the Cameroon and so the Mali, so no. I'm going to me at the Ashisha so. And we are a group, which is group C, you know. Games are and then Airbus, you know. And so, and no, na said the name, yeah. Ghana for the interest, you know, about Black Queens and Nicky Ved. And so again, you know, and so emu. Now, hand of the game, you know, and Black Queens head coach air came last. Or in some Kakadia to die, you know, or say on any Mayuano, I'm wanting to say nothing. Young family, the Black Queens game, and so, and come on, came last ahead of Kiveri game. No, any
2: feeling that we are ready for upcoming game now, of course. Gonna be a tough one, the first one, first time with Capelli in the BAFCON, so they will for sure play with a lot of passion. We saw the men's team did the same thing in the World Cup, so we expect a tough game, but in the same time, we believe in ourselves and if we do our things, we can hopefully start the tournament with a win. At least that's our goal and target.
1: Okay, it's a Kimlas. I'll see on any Myrano or my ready Amo and the Kakushia, a kid fed in any way. Now, I'll say, dear Bakwebama, gen bed difficult. Adiama, a Ghana, of course, South Africa, ha. Women football, a man born, fuck it, fed in Kahan. Of course, the other boss, South Africa, Nigeria, Zambia, nomne, sir, a man, it's in the other, but book it fed in Kahan. Now, kid, therefore, this is the first time on Ghana, a Baba and the boss are the passion. I'm with the rumble bono. And my game a yet pa. And you say about my game the bad end. Or did you say and then on the Mayrano or nobody didn't come out? I'm so bad you don't know. Now I'm more at the Omaya from say a kid vet. And here coach came last. Now I say, say, I target Nina and I say, obey me the Ghana, Mayrano, a qualifier. Now walk up and it's a bit to a Barcelona. I went to Akwakubumi.
2: I think we're strongly built. The defense has been brutal, I would say. I think having clean sheets is in 6 or 8 games or something like that. So it shows that we have a clear way that how we want to play and defend. And I know that we're having a team that can go all the way. But we also need to know that there are another like 6, 7 teams or maybe a potential 8 teams in this tournament that they are saying exactly the same things. We need to respect that fact. Targets, I would say. One is to make it group stage, that of course will be the first one. The second goal is maybe in one way the biggest and most important, is to win the quarterfinal, qualify for the next upcoming World Cup. For the long term, that will be the most important.
1: Okay, so you see the first target, and so then Mayrano about qualify a call a World Cup. The second target is to win. Aye, Jumediano na onunso etmi adi aba efie na osha Ghana timuwa ye bro di ba kope e Chantel. Onunso edina na otu mkaka. Yentino na menko e judo usuba for na fe yentua discusses no emfa emamo our Black Queens gamer and also a basu yinti Chantel.
3: Tomorrow it's important, it's the start of the AFCON. Those girls were really excited, we've been waiting for it. I think we've been playing really well. We had a good time out here last year, so now yeah we're prepared to come back, do our job, and yeah we've gelled well as a team. We're coming together, we've put the training sessions in, as coach said, we've got a good fitness coach who's put us through our paces, and yeah, we're ready to get going.
1: Okay, and to Chantel, so they don't know. I saw an inimianum, I'm a bomb hopa, and you may, I'm a Nicosia, a kid vetimino, and so obi my so, Morocco. Jude Osubafo, good morning.
4: Good morning.
1: I want to say,
4: Nami Adonans, where?
1: Nami Adonwe.
4: Yadokas, yes.
1: Into a Black Queen, and yeah, the first game.
4: Let us see a bit room, but baby, I direct toss post at the Korean.
1: You
4: better work near the
1: no problem.
4: Game, no. Rich, sir. Indeed, I mean, I acquire share Malawi and Nigeria, the 10 times African champions. Now, Misha game, no, a river be nominee. The mama ni ji nyina yiti a wa bia me only disappointment had to do with attendance enye nyenye kra. In fact you saw competition your attendance enye kra and only ade ba ko but Rich say usha game na na so interesting say the kind of quality and him say Nigeria for war ne ball na na omo bo ball ni the omo na possess ball no but omo ebo ball na clearly un say communication bia any defense midfield any attack unso mo ela kesa de no team no and the Malawians were so smart and yanu na yala e ball mu din no o se Tabita no obo the ball le ono and ope one of the powerhouses about world football e mamua Olympic Lyon e ka ho e ho na obo the ball na the man ye interesting ne say ne sister ne nso e bo the ball Kansas City
1: OUS
4: someone yes OUS now there e sai wo mu ni. Our results me a bit shocking.
5: 10 and 11.
4: But yes, 10 and 11. No mun eba counter no omo be ku ombe ku. Who sa telepathy sa synergy no? Who omo ntem won? E be dura bi me who say Nigeria for omo defender no. She's an aging defender name na escape me kaka. I think the name is Rufat or something. E dura bi who say clearly Obre or Teso. Or Teso. And stubborn. Or Teso. But we are rich unmade. Sir, only Malawi team no titu some players 2 years ago come as a many anime. Only Omu Yepa na Osaka and Omu defender be Rose Alufandi Charlie. Oh, yes, solid on the muscle. It's your only Mr. Temuano Sir Oko NWSL na leg no Omu US na Oko on ma waji MVP no for 2 consecutive seasons on the edge. Apart from that. Nanse the Guardian aye top 100 players in the world. Ye ranking is sit on only African. Na ne ranking was so pow. It is a offer sa picture no cra in itself. Me assure say can be the actual. And Nigerians no for no do want to a very difficult situation. Because Rich, the next game or a game against Zambia. Maybe you're in Fiso and Zambia no group. And me no name. The defense of Nigeria mi hunu so ni Zambia sia na against Barbara Banda 6-time African best eno unhu adwuma oyey Archangel 46 no no nko abom 4 nti Barbara Banda ipa na onya osi obekun ti Nigeria ne ho to a very precarious situation. The reason being that Rich eh your first two no na qualify dey accord the next stage the quarter final stage. Say say no, by virtue of Zambia and so results are only against Egypt no. So when me a match up to say results no, now when Zambia eko kusian so in Zambia no trust you me the likelihood. So bet me a say Nigeria na at least one bebo draw near very high. And to Nigeria one shot ye bebo group stages in the no. E bi a no mu e free. Rich Patrick so what's the point na see? When my dear back one na major no. Sir Oba e we are safe na nyina. You're only 7 teams and since you share World Cup nothing. Who's starting 1991? Consistently, you're more a part of it. Nigeria has a few teams. No? So you can just imagine, say, what's your Nigeria level? Now Malawians, you know, so all my first timers. Now you do a more fat kind way so. Rich appreciate it, baby. A football na Baba Bedru. But me feel so I'm coach, you know, so would have himself to be blamed. Because at a point, now I'm baby. Or as is that Osiola. No show like at the bench. At a point, Namco for nearly do a mobile 2 goals. No, not still not the bench. So I was like, ah, who was such a talent? Oh, honoma. Meaning, say, be an upraka crabia. Because only the level of exposure, the experience, on no show like baby, you know, you're betting me about.
5: But you, yeah, bro, the last Mba AFCON, and Nigeria, but you know, 10th time. No, show, no, no, no, no, no,
1: bench, no,
5: no, bench, never.
4: Apparently, age.
5: Yeah, exactly. Oh. So he has, she has not. Or losing a starting point okay. In the team in Ache.
4: Okay.
5: That is a point I want to.
4: I know they are losing with that CP. And I'm sure Lozi, who said, or a natural right back, or pushing it, neck or left back. And at a point, clearly, you could see, say, or struggle. But me feel, say, generally, me know, never be a person who's a football, no air, come. and a sad trajectory, no, and a echo. Because that first year, I had a bonus. You started football in my ball. And you Nigeria, Ghana, no, but Cameroon, Moody, sign names, no, no, no,
1: South Africa, Money, Zambia, no,
4: Money, Zambia, Monsu, Baba, be Rem. Etienne, can the name Malawi cry there? Oh, no, Uncle. But baby, on also the football neko. So anyway, I'm happy that level of competition. The person by game, no. Gradually we seeing it. And no na, we Ghana ni anadi atu unhufu say against Givet. Man, funny say game no, a game wa F. Rich person also what he say. Any game wa F. Man, funny say. Now rich competition no, the format no as sankaka. What's the first of all say? Ocean competition na. Usually, or the past two editions, none care 12 teams enable. But say the car fire and they say 16 teams will be him. And OBM, no, your 4 teams be on Baba Beshemua. Omwa Mesem on Mary say Abia or say no qualified by. But rather, some 4 teams on Baba Beshemu. No. Rich on Baba Beshemu, based on their respective rankings, FIFA, Patroti, offer Cameroon, Cameroon and go secure qualification. But finally, a neighbor baby shame 66th and on our world ranking. No, no, about Cote d'Ivoire. Cote d'Ivoire also, yeah, about qualifies. No, when your qualification, no, the final stage and son also qualifying went to me. But because on also a place 71st, oh, FIFA world ranking. No, I can win a Mali in 79 and Egypt 95th. And not in a whole nation see, because I expansion nearby, no, and I have decided say any Osha by virtue of ranking. Now, sign name see, oh, names or more shown. So, I'm unqualified credit or my baby shim. Internet, and yes, I'm coming who sign name see, oh. Now, Rich, Yamra game, ne so. Sir, offer Keveda, oh, I come here quest or more joy, a lot of inspiration from Omo men and a born. I do a mukokoya World Cup, no, and Omo deba. Now, when him be so interesting, when him say Keverde, man, currently, you rank you almost 120th in the world. And I'm a deba. Now, Rich, the Argentina acquired Keverde fast, man, and he breeze, you know. That tournament, now, Keverdeans were ranked 116th, maybe. And on Baba, yeah, Argentina, and you do ask and son, finally, Argentina is still showing. And he also more draw inspiration from it. It's Matisse Ababawa, oh no. All her lifetime, Watina Portugal, actually, Sandra Martins, almost forward. No, or Kasa, as more can he say, and more be unfunny say, Kivet Bana Waban or Baba Bidiagro. They are here to make an impact. Returning your Okai, me almost say, me and Mr. Kakra. Sir ranking as someone making, and your ranking now, only say Mali and can qualify. The intermakers on qualifying, they say, Mali, Eko Kose Kivet, 1-0 Kivet home. Kivet tuwa Mali or Bamako, eku kuchan for two. So when you picture no, and Mali you see a can a mal baller to some extent almost so a can, but eku kuchan for two, Rich. And this same Kivet only miso amuti Guinea so ese omo. And the omo ba into this game no, so also omo by virtue of where they are coming from, certainly the impression you would have is that. Okay, very dear Onyobia, but we trust you me. All more quality in their food. Minim say Ghana likely say offer yen coach Kim Lajoringen. Likely say Rich or best started with these names. Say Oba yen goalkeeping department on one Cynthia Conla. My baba wanna say only me power no edad the man summer text in my ban or no any pay or honum. Not waba yen skipper. Certainly, Portia Boache, any Sandra, and Susan Amadia, or more, you be who more the center of defense, or many likely some bepe, or by left back on Mabena comfort, your boy, or left back on now by right back on when Usubena, Josephine Bonsu, or no sooner be left back on. At the head of midfield no base, no, their perspectives are also provide the sword, or provide the stability, or the composure, Eba Mefo, Ea Baba, and Idiadi, Jennifer Kujo. These are players are in terms of experience, they have it. Now, I know about Grace Asantua, one of the most exciting talent about our new ball. Boy, Rich, box-to-box midfielder, tempo-setting player, Grace Asantua. Me probably want to say, say, I have a ball. Only ball,
6: oh, yes.
4: Only ball, Grace Asantua, dear, bro. Only mission and not many
6: adjectives. Oh, yeah,
4: Grace Asantua, yeah. Yes. Into no, sir, Ocean squad, now, I know about Stella Nyamiche. or also another creative sparker or your team one obe provide a lot of creativity. Honum. Oba front three now, meaning sebe Santel boy. So where the carbon in the other, you bro ni back when you end in Huagro from the left side of the wing. A honor baba one ever boy free. Right wing honum no, likely say Benya Alice Kusi. So no elbow right wing honum. Nenya Doris Boudoua. Another super fantastic talent. So belly the attack. Rich. Game no air game one.
1: And now this year.
4: Yes. Ubi Sammy say game the back say any game one air four. But ye be winning name me a be bread. And I'm happy on the other Nigerians, no. At least I be my an informed decision as to how I'll say yes, yes, and yama. And we say any game one air four. Maybe your baby say a bit of education about it. The TN say first two, no one say air four groups. First two. Oh, free is group no. Ebe call to the quarterfinal stage of the competition. Se moko, na se mo qualify to the next stage of semi-final, sir. Automatically, mo ma qualify a moko World Cup no. Na sa last four no. A omo eba quarterfinals no. Sa last four no. Omo akwakobo inter-confederations playoff. Inti bachelor education kakre when. When him say Ghana so. The first senior national team kwa qualify the call World Cup. Black wins you. So beke. I draw by all better saki mo. Almost time no 1999. Okay. So me assure say at least a bad senior side. Omu ye team ba kwa ye ni wo mu ye. And this one will disappoint you at this tournament. Rich. Okay. A win for Ghana. But yeah, for Hong Kong.
1: But yeah. I have a kaka so so in
5: kaka me de so so. Me bother my fifi. Rich. Omu 80 and no more share no more this sports at you Ghana no. Have anybody paused to ask Adentina and some trouble for mu a disposed a chi yin the black queens a chi or a man of connoisseur and kaya blasters and kedio machino name no they turn around to support in some trouble for your mokase. Ebi a minister na say FM penyim for
1: Ebi a
5: blasters. In some trophy also here blasters pa. I didn't know yes ah.
1: Is it draw crown tournament monko?
5: Blasters is blasters.
1: Unya station be also me di manage
5: good. Yet here, senke ye mema Afcon nke ye ba.
1: Ko bia be so ko bi.
5: Enka enye ye na ba be chechem na Nigeria ni Malawi o. Nkoko fo hwe. Ke be ye hu live commentary kra. One who saw radio station people a posty graphics or by a black queens for commentary. Inti media no so I air blasters media me boa. Kumwa confirm penukro.
1: Interesting yo.
5: Rich, there is no football pro that abet me that to blasters. Inti ayana aye nyachum. When you listen to some of our colleagues trying to paint a picture, say, Obi, a blaster, also a blaster, but when you do
1: blasters, back room, training ground,
5: who does the Kuma
1: training?
5: When you go and go from formal bags and go America, some go
1: training,
5: America,
1: or call blaster training, never be a man said, Joe von Goa,
5: blasters, go American, go for your plane ticket. Black queens from Morocco, Africa, ya Obi, and go there.
1: Minyasha, or mobile, I can grab a first when you have visa.
5: And no credit in Kitibo, how can go for you to? But that is the gospel truth. You posted your match day graphic, no, maybe we see ya on media to your platform, no, so on Opta,
1: yeah,
5: the statistics help a war England on history be on my very mind. The aim Opta say over Africa, ha, Rich. Emba national team biye ni ho a Afro podium no echin Ghana abra won win here 7 times and ye do semi final ye ka medal zone na from first to fourth se semi finalists ni ye do ho 7 times 2004 2016 2014 Nini na we were bronze medalist. Then 1998, 2002, 2006, and so you finish a silver medalist.
1: This time you are good, no?
5: Inti what
0: Opta Air tried to remind us and say, "Sir, over Africa, ha, or maybe anyone or then the Martin a bang trophy now, and so on GB da as you say, Ghana. Marriage, sir, who follow your history in so so. Say, maybe a black queen's in the bit me, I break his agents and is supposed to be around these times because they see answer all rank it seems say born who more than upon the African continent. Nigeria will still be number one, Morocco will come number two, Ghana will come closely number three, and even Nigeria and Morocco crown Gabba not a day any woman terminal. Kakankakankaka, we've closed it and yebo ma afkoni se jeni na ye kono se ya cross a path with either Nigeria or Morocco are rich se ni ye meshi se ye si ye sha big match ne san o musu ye meshi so mu se o mu sha big match pa and ye ti ye ye the last afkoni ye ko ye eye Morocco na ma ye anko final we lost to them on penalties rich ye sha sa Morocco team ne na ye be sho mo. When we arrange for friendly match and sana and my Afghans are here with Nigeria, me a sure pa, I'm not saying this for a fact, but me a sure pa say the entire same match number so say Nigeria for them who say we want to play them, get so familiar with them. Now there, so you flew up, you become a force to reckon with. There is no time I'm a GD or Black Queens who say see a bit me breaking the jeans to win your first Afghan or man side. Ebe this Afcon here kwako boy, we just need to start war and no matter the results no yenya win aye 1-0 aye 2-1 no matter how the win is na encame the nerves of your black na mu mu gidie say they've arrived na in kakran yentimi emfankoti we wish the Black Queens all the best and then you mere ba 5 ye kai mu ke mama na kamunim e mane bon e mane Afcon ye kai mu 5 PM Ghana, your book is red. Mummy and Tati, we are cheap. Not your shabby near Mompire, not your fanta, your mamma of one.
1: Okay, Tilo, yemi lines, Rekakra, na yema a tear for the Mem Kakrasan, I'm a tram hooka crabby, and so etimi Abaza 3220 835 81 835 82 835 83 Minfabe 34 binafi, Yemfer and Chaho, Emra, Ezami, as a yenya. First caller, hello.
6: Yes, sir.
1: Good morning.
6: Morning, good.
1: Robert,
6: hi, Robert.
1: Me too.
6: Would you guys,
1: okay.
6: I both at the two great in another. Now, I'm a major professor, just one of the chairman and never see. Now, Rich, who can tell me about the boss here? And one, Gabby Kayano. Radio presenters are more than a half. It will be a young kind of French demo. May I ask him, Papa. Daniel Brasa, if you only want, we are commenting. And my, you come by a minimum bob of our. The virtual cards and my, a minimum bob of your blaster, yeah. I am a medium machine, the blaster, yeah, a man again of the drum. I am following the moon yesterday. No man is in your point, yes, ah, you are Bob Wanda Piano. You don't present us all gonna have why you comment to my mouth with you. Come on, yeah, yeah, yeah, yeah,
1: Yati, Robert Yati. Hello, sorry. Hello.
7: Good morning.
1: Yeah, Peter, Premier Yakini.
7: Patrano, man, this one, man, why? Peter, Premier Yakini.
1: Oh, me too.
7: I'm not going to say that.
0: Mike gonna be.
1: Oh, my God.
0: Fifi, Nansiano, or your wedding. Oh, don't you? Or your wedding, one co honeymoon. Abo boy, do manti, or is your co honeymoon? Or co live kaka.
1: I'm on kaka.
0: I'm on to jack. Yes, I'm on monk of
1: Mrs. Bayer, you are so. Hello.
8: Hello.
1: Yes, sir.
8: Uncle Christine.
1: Okay.
8: It's been a Glasgow, Olympic Games here, or Moye. Oba, mama, come on, someone come over, come blaster. Blaster. No one solution. I'm not supposed to see and take Ponyesica blaster and one another. Glasgow, you are to UK, and then as if for mobile Maca Wasson. Also, some account.
1: Yaja tumpa.
5: Fire.
1: On fire. Last caller. Hello.
9: Hello.
1: Yes, sir.
9: Good morning.
1: Good morning.
9: It is the first one. Catch the dog up for me. Okay. You have
1: to
9: go in some room and do a bar. Now, this is a play room. The past living. It is. Now, I don't know. If I do, I'm not here. This is a good area.
1: Arsenal.
9: Arsenal.
1: Oh, sir, is it Mopo Grumo? Sorry, Bruno Guimaraes.
9: No, we are not the only one looking to our Arsenal. We don't play back every day. You don't have a zone. You don't have a zone. Okay. You don't play back. That's what
1: you're
9: going
1: to do. That's it. That's it. Mommy, I'm falling last caller. I'm not here. Hello. Sorry. Last caller. Hello.
10: Good morning.
1: Good morning, Patrick. Meet you.
10: I from Papa Shop, because I feel I
1: didn't
10: know that. One says, I saw my team, one was more for money. One got a small deal to talk for a shibu. The DSA the Muslim man, I call wake up fresh. My man, go wake up, our African. To say, you know who did it. Or said, you have been for a mobile room. One was more for me. So, Minikas, my head, Yes,
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6: Charlie, you know you oh, we was serious meeting me.
7: Hey, Allah, what's it?
6: 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You're in free.
7: Oh, we are to boss it. Momo day.
8: Hey, what fun ye?
7: Anu, magic a crack ya yemin yo maybe. Mitya, na free ho sharp.
8: Hey,
7: say ho.
6: Ah, minya, wutia busiana de.
7: Anu, send ye beya, a prepare obi ben here sikano. Momo ben ye bia man.
6: Asi minya, meji bio.
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9: Allah motion.
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12: 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But Fufi and to a table away from.
11: Oh,
12: the Oba Penin Higa Yakra Chinewa, aka Oba Pablo Aboga, were free when you are 95 years. The 1st of August, and I omo ebe di 1 week in until you drew her.
11: Okay,
12: and the Honsemo ever. But better we say Yankai will be a say 10 years in years since our omo. Ebe ye registered betting company ewo Ghana na omo bae no omo ne yedi ne ye papa do kwene se omo bae bibia e ma betting experience eye kama bia omo e no mutu ne nkofo atiam ne bua ko mutu kwa nkofo 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
11: Mepacho ya pon. 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After adum news. 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
4: 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Please.
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7: Abena, Abena, Abena.
4: Oh, Abena. 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
8: 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And Nijin Kwa.
9: FDA. 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
4: Iron, folic acid, and a B vitamin, Adrenaline, drug, and a mapodin, and you, Madame Amoa capsules, and I, oh, I say, yeah, now we hear your Adam from the catcher, I will say, Conacope iron, when you could be.
10: Iron, folic acid, and a B vitamin, Adrenaline, drug, and a mapodin, and you,
4: Madame Amoa capsules, and I,
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11: Today's class is going to be an exciting one. Now, who can share an unforgettable moment in their life? Okay, Asempa.
12: I'd like to talk about my first time. It was her natural look, complemented by a vivid green silky apparel that caught my attention. I have to say, she automatically possessed me with her smile, which exposed her beautiful white teeth. That's not all. Her enduring signature perfume could be smelled from afar. Madam, why do you look so surprised? My first time with her was special and irresistible. I'm talking about Cindy Rice. 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
14: This is Belinda. 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So every time I'm with you, I'm sick of you in delay. Say the eye. Or more than 9596. I was sick of the game. To get me the money to me. The Game Park is sick of you. I'm the only one. I'm the only one. I'm the only one. Because open her new renovation kakawa. I think the last month in which mommy yalekoda hospital emergency. I'm thinking about the area. Here calculation if the case can go on.
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28: 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Kaine free hot minute a dunum and sana waruraho. 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
2: Hey, how can I no crack?
1: 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They mom. 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They be a. Now be a one entry.
2: Hey, head a four bokosa.
1: Afei, akwenye na bo. 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Embe kum. Noom Debia, me star 946 hash, number pick one, any pick four, says yeah. Sakradi, Esha, say, oh, 5th June, Ariko do 31st August, and Elemra 30, and Yama 1 year, 1 year, if you do watch it.
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4: Walk away,
3: no one near to
4: you. You were pressing your
3: hope, and Shashi Shaniwa,
4: and Father Sung, we any so
3: our hope.
4: And one is a woody dick,
3: and Santam
4: Shim,
3: when you swap the hawk lay.
4: Lay a number how padia,
3: be a better net.
4: So what about the bridge of Kojo Takran?
3: And look around with the quiet, be
4: a ever summon a Kenyan won't pay me.
3: So what did you make? Yes,
4: yes,
3: yes, I will draw your friend, sir.
4: Manpower,
3: and none of them were. Jumasa branch
4: na so ya kase ya ni wodo mahin
3: okuma senso
4: obehunu ABA Herbal Center
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1: 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Sasuna Adum TV there as usual. 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
1: 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Yang kwe.
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0: Se du ba bi.
1: Yeah.
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1: Yeah.
0: 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Mo wa nante.
1: Mhm.
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1: Yeah.
0: Se de be ya wo. Omo so no no kan.
1: Yeah.
0: Omo nya ni pa. O nante da.
1: Yeah.
0: Into a banana brass or quamane.
1: Yeah.
0: Ayana capia.
1: Ayana capia. Yakas, I know you.
0: Ayana capia.
1: Yeah.
0: Yandaraba.
1: Yandaraba.
0: Yirito tire.
1: Yirito tire.
0: Yirito tire.
1: Yeah.
0: Ayrapa. Oh, because I'm a meter.
2: I'm sorry, I'm a meter. I'm a meter. I'm a
0: meter.
1: Ah.
0: Oh, sir. What's a monkey? Abraham, so. Abraham, me, no offer, say.
1: Lot.
0: Lot.
1: Yeah.
0: Abraham told you what for so any benanti.
1: But rather so say, Debbie. Be a pebby a man found corner call quine.
0: Or say, no fancy, I'm called. When it's a woman, my fro, I don't know, do be a day.
1: I come.
0: Washa from Susa, Abraham Sassi, and a lot to an ammonia, and put Abraham and Cassada. And so Abraham will wait, not a singing than Yamen and Angasa.
1: Yeah.
0: But the lot on a peck. I didn't bacan, Yamen and Angasada. Until saying Uncle Porton as he did not see me, Pesam the Abraham, ye baby, but Lotto can who I'm more.
1: In fact,
0: Abraham saw command a lot to almost me a look like
1: it. Oh,
0: but then Uncle Pomodi and Cricket. To Uncle Pon said, May I then, I'm a Diabra, my Yajima. I just am working for a moon full and info. No man to pursue a mutem a bar, sir. Be the Sabbath
1: to meet him.
0: Now, I didn't
1: talk about me by you.
0: Ti nyan ko pon sa se fun ni fun na sa se ko e. To mu ko ya.
1: Ma bo ni o, ma bo ni.
0: O se ma bo ani nyuda, o se ma bo ani nyuda. Ana be pie Abraham anim.
1: Okay.
0: Ana Abraham be kan se me wa vanse no. En hia se me no be ko. Ti hwe po ya nana fo de open. Bible sa Abraham see but necessary so take a decision.
1: Yeah, some
0: and dia wa sa se me na hima. In fact, God bless you.
1: Amen.
0: God bless your beauty. God bless your dear
1: name.
0: God bless you everything because you have a sensible Toshiba mind.
1: Yeah, Toshiba.
0: Yeah, your Samsung mind.
1: Yeah.
0: And Toshiba mind.
1: Okay.
0: I would say, yeah, yeah, me done say.
1: Now, why is Samsung mind Toshiba? They are saying, what killing you?
0: That means,
1: because Samsung was so.
0: Ghana force Samsung. Samsung, any effective. Bible says Abraham two steps temper. 1, 2, 3, 4, 5, 6, 7, 8, 9, 10. Yanko ponse jina ho. And then I'm no be kasa.
1: Sa, otmane so diet train the
0: as. 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
1: 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Man, who did it say? Achupi. 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
1: 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Achu. 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
1: 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What's your man?
0: What's
1: your man? What's your man? What's Abigail? Yes, okay.
0: When you say Abigail, you know me what you say Abigail.
1: Abigail, me papa elder doctor Kwasi Mekunti. Obi the Pentecost was somebody. I said, me who say we are sorry, bam. The Pentecost today, Mister. I sorry no hotte. I chopi. Ah, to a sorry. Did I go Pentecost?
2: You go Pentecost na. 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Menu, Miss Cammy de Becca Solly. Was missing one of Becca shall actually be no high and was so sister been a bam and chever catch him, so actually be wa and say, uncle. So cry and imagine bounce when I'm so soft no cry any in a bet now. 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
1: Others have no major Pentecost school. 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
2: No mammy, Harry.
1: Okay.
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2: Me buy and bet you no fee ona. Ono ka bibi search la me. 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
2: 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Timmy, run, I miss you any. 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Because you mean young could be.
1: But I saw everyone waiting and watch to Uncle Monoso. It's a boy a day.
2: Catcher, me say, one day you could name a solid wire until another
1: call.
2: So you got solina. You mean we answer soften my back across solo and no same penny for. Look, I didn't touch, not didn't move.
1: I didn't, dear. What's all I want today?
2: As a touch, baby say.
1: Touch, not one touch.
2: Uh-huh. Na de no mo wo bu mi nso
1: phone nso phone na ye nso
2: phone na ye wi so
1: aha no
2: ye program
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4: atasa
1: Honestly, Danny, because my blessed sister, and my continent donors, donors who want me one.
0: A game, suffer not the same.
1: Suffer, Beneza free,
0: a Beneza free, and I'm sorry, way.
1: A wine states.
4: Are you see?
0: I'm sorry, wine science states. Meba, Mamma producer, Eddie Wacko. Oh, Mimi, Mamma dear, me who will be a me who may say. Eh, any of my men, either you are this. What worry?
1: I'm a worry.
0: Who couldn't worry?
1: You couldn't worry.
0: What does son anything?
1: A dino, I'm a mobile.
0: Who couldn't that so bow? Only me, I will come in. Only me. It's a new Kunubekasa. A new bush, any back, Kubekasa, now for your corner, so for chrono. Near shall the crop of tea, I see. Say, if you are any idea, then I can tell you, say, be a depression. And answer, Faina would develop a mental health. Like who yeah in your mental negativity, mental mental day.
3: Agony.
0: Mental agony. And what can
3: I mental
0: suffering? Ah mama. What am I agony? What am I agony?
1: Both can I mean tea.
0: Mitchell say
1: be friend.
0: Me feel kuno. Nothing I rest of one. What you say? Now maybe such of corona the crowd will come once a moon. Set sa a couple of us will be shown one show. Sente san so a ye de obekwaare sabia na kohwe wadwene mahwe what you say adwendwen manipa over exaggerate ye dwene ko bebre enti tobo na ye nyehwehwe mu kakra wate ha wa ko hospital me ama wadura wono ma na wo de dro so
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3: 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Saturday ye she bless yourself.
0: Nana ye one on one.
3: Yes. Nana no. Ye was ka for lie. Ani wo yin for.
0: Ebi an ku an ni pa je ni yasi.
3: Ana so mo ba ye she bless. Me no so ko ko ye she bless.
0: Ebi na wo she bless no hwe wo ma obenya.
3: So who say me ha no. 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
0: to go. 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Even the word of God, people don't love it.
3: Dabi.
0: Ani a book. Upon wonders, miracles,
3: then the womb. Upon the assembling. Now I'm a sabre and I told Abia now as a report in a suit and to all qualify more. The best suit our pump and to Amundi or water in a pump.
0: It's an ethical in a pump.
3: What am I say? So I want to go, what a food boat or one young or food boat. What am I say? Sir, a cobasa bibia, Anna Sabre, Sabre, Anna Musa bibine Hame, Anna Samekoha, Naima.
0: I'm not sure. Messi and now my yama for girls ni for boys in na after one who said and no na mo paint your my ye be
3: sure
0: for me for one echi na me be afa hand mu ho and no me ade wo tru mu ni no ni bra ne fa ye schedule am are
3: ye wa ade no ho ye de ma wa we de say wa ya se a obenya boga wale
0: chao and your mo bre
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6: Baby, I don't know how no damn addiction.
5: Baby, fine. 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
0: Amen. 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
5: Me pa show boa. 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Will be a JPN or one with JPN and all the co school. No, or send me papa, do you cry any time on Pence you cry? 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
0: Say, Aquadan is a friend, what's next, and I'm called Fun Chain, sir. 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I noticed him called Fun Chain. 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
5: 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That time I know who was on. I'm a bit more crass. 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Anyway, you're in. I'm a friend. 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
0: On one, I'm Bob Branning, and
3: I'm Bob Branning, and I. At the same time, Nankasano, as I'm a Colana Kaini, and you are not as I born,
0: and okay, hm?
3: And Tina, would you hear some man who should be ano?
0: Abo o san sukwe ka se ya ni e kan o ti single woman o man team o fa mema nko na
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0: gani o ni dan ma
3: ah na ta ko we o su ana e dey awe o ti ma se o so pa ya kala boni
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0: o be se na se we ntin wa
3: o se ti o
0: se
3: You have been there before, so you can never come here to pretend our face. No.
0: Hey, he's a nice boy. 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
3: mo dia za don tawo sun adi man kasa bi bi na ma akola sun ebo bi o total so aso dem won do we
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3: I see the baby about to. I'm going to see Fita. Wait, Fita, I didn't want it to not get the lady go die. Fita, I didn't want it to. What was your sliding door? You came with your sudden.
0: Over there,
6: Fita. Sliding doors. And now my dream, I think I'm going
0: to. And then I'll be so soon. Just say, what's he?
3: Why so, mommy? I had that name, do I?
0: What's he?
6: I should see him with two of my minches.
0: What should be my minches? Mommy Ben.
6: A friend of mine is now.
0: Mazinabu, or no, they obey me at an end. Jay, it could be some Mazinabu, one castle yakra bonny. I tried. What you say? My mukram the carabo.
3: Nah.
0: Let me win your main cap. I'm in there. Come on, talk to me and say,
3: hey, you come on back.
6: What's it?
0: Now we clean.
3: What's it?
0: Only blood.
3: You run, you try. And don't tell my HIV, a summer cholera, a summer diabetes, and my pressure, and don't depend a process and more baby. And don't tell me, oh, then don't tell woman again, you know, summer. What am I say? And when you spray, you know, spray a cool tuntum. At the same time, Nancasa, I won't be able to be a fan air fly. Ah, Cassini, India, Sabo, Wokuno.
0: At the same time, I said, I'm going to say, 0243-690064. dear, I don't so baby and your be never know what
3: you're doing. Well, could your mom boost you say, child? Could your mom? Who did you realize? I told you the coffee and send away the anatomy. Now, my mom can't pass him to anybody and say, I'd be an air would be any taste, and you won't be an air taste. Taste in the good moon.
0: Okay, first one here, day.
3: First one, I had the seven previous Saturday. Taste you are in Cassie. But Lilia will be a Nibia Mua, Udia, Utafonsa. Nama, Uncle Sister Fiora Bum, say, Ubaqua, a Santa to me did a fetch and sim. To meet a fetch and sim, it's a good dinner, my Rusumiti. What a fetch and sim,
0: okay,
3: a friend, sir. Anna said, who could do you know of no more quiet? Let us all quiet. Itinya Lilia Sivu powder nibi.
0: Okay.
3: My first phone come na here dey kwane be.
0: Jo, Mr. Wada, udu dwem ba bia obetimi enya bi. 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
3: Abna. Sebre kitu zema. I'm not going to be able to do it.
0: It's in the and it's the just baby I would draw also abna rice not what Jody I'm getting it but and no any painkiller I say due to chronic pain I say plaster you're numb why you never found baby I owe you
3: but you don't mean from final woman so anyway new because
0: I say I know I don't know the bones
3: what's your noa flavor no
0: yeah
3: and no problem you say I don't need okay. Now my mommy can't just say you can't say you and I do I'm getting it back I don't know Baby, I love ya. Naima, I give up my air packet, say, and say, go to be.
0: Okay.
3: O Perchy, O Sissy, O Hunam 82. And so to pay what that catastrophe to me, so we young can eat back. Naima, my memory, what you are about to be a money beer, and you are tattoo, and say, Semencia.
0: Oh,
3: Otima say. Naima, the big mammy, be Nano Crampo, had a year free Abusian. Nam tell you, Mamma, I am the poor, and I'm the man. Naima, I am a semi to me for hobby.
0: To say what now,
3: come. Me ba, I. I did green every way.
0: Oh, well, some more.
3: And you're encouraged about your own.
0: I don't see you, yeah.
3: And you're old, you're old.
0: Ten. Pharmacies and get one yaka see any name so ubet me any be na watch on chem fufo and I'm open to do what you are numbers way so and I bet me a phrase 0248-509-003 and I say 0544-569-251 or see ube feeling heat no beautylicious by Jess and only me makeup name wiggy mammy makacho say your 2 weeks training intensive training I de emma Obia, Mr. We are nursing, we are teacher, me, we are bojabojan, Sammy, you want to bet me up, Bobby, tend to be one channel, not as a one, so would you, and kakakaka, and it's Bomadia, Nefa, a bejimbi, your chair makeup on a year, your chair wig, your pump, your chair styling, the trimbo, your chest and the obesia, Obohon, one, pedicure machine, be no sooner, and a near my bichina, any be a goom, what in a magazine, but it's over porno, let's keep crano, what did Tifako crank, and what's on Juma dear, your money quassia. Bomadin Fawushim 3rd August and a yes chassis. A buono suit da for me to freno. Nene Nature Chinkomo. It was 0508-148-378 and 0243-006711. Kumase Ubuhono wa SG Mortgage 2. Na one in me and come more. Better no say or no. and the ban of betting say can you know what the number one would the answer say obenya account verify account and say you are now saying no would what seek our first deposit no now they are two when you name fear do what you have time to say mama if it's a gaming commission of Ghana shim somebody else is here be a mmu mfa mj mami kong komo eto suni and send them the bow 3-1 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
0: my sure
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0: asase na surveyor surveyor no we twa ma wo
1: me pa cho no ntwa
0: so why did you pay I don't know what you are that is mean and I make us a mistake. I'm here and say, Papa, na am meaning so dealing in the, that a you
3: know, sure
0: and I'm a genie. But I turn on the money we have for many damn was and I'm so no, my mistake, but near this canama, nippon every. Into a coy, into my friend, no, I catch any so me patcho. Monday, yeah, okay, I hope, say. 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
3: I'm on Saturday. I'm not this. I'm not gonna go do more for how long?
0: Madam, on Friday until Monday. Now I send him a text message. Until as you say, it's 4 days.
3: Okay.
0: Now I'm sending him pay him. Then I saw for service. Oh, now but trust me. Me quite so cut down. What depress any other into the at the end of your good thing. Now a bad boy into the end. Now but trust me. I'm sure so be charm. Now I'm see Debbie. At the end of panel. At the end of see or see two. Now when you found my me cry my new hood. Yeah, cause now Friday was Saturday. Me you five me bra na me fa bibi kakran kan wo no fa ni nyina ma me no de me ntia se enti se de esi ko ni adade na in fact papa ni bi no pe I just don't know miss me weakness no enti o kan na me tia 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
3: che na communicate
0: I say bia bibia wo eyi system munim ni ade ade a o se me send me survey an number ma more than 3 days na by etre me send the text message say ah o se survey an number o se o me sorry ma send na me 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number ne so ma me me fresh survey an me friend more than a week
3: On call. Well, one specific number, and I said, with the two numbers, not every.
0: With the same number, me and the number, the one number line.
3: Okay.
0: Till later, I'm sending the message, and I'm saying, ah, so we are named for my friend, I'm two friends, you know, and I'm afraid. Till later, I'm also okay on the neck, sir. And so we are never for Sienna. May no be sheer, number one, and you may, may my friend, no more time, my, it be sheer, no, I could share in any idea. It drew home the first of Vienna,
3: and
0: teacher said, now that I was desperate, me, Woody, and me, and when I'm saying, then, men, pity be
3: a all this while, not so far away.
0: Not so far, suffer no be any, I'm a catcher, and me be any, I'm a catcher, or so, Woody, and yam, but I'm here, may auntie, now say, me, my brother, who won,
3: okay,
0: at the 11th hour, the other by any say. Mezo suna me pese me sako. 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
0: There be where the rind of safu.
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3: hey,
0: later. 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

0: or the mammy, and I just say, I dear son, want to me and call bank. The next morning, I may call ye. Into me call bank, one of mammy, dear, yeah, yeah, almost 2 penny. Into two, no, and they just say, beer, may the court name accounts, Muna,
1: not your two.
0: May they call home once or sooner, 3 days later, no more friend, Miss Anfa. Into me, my checking.
1: And the mama, in all, no, what then now per se, yeah.
0: In all, no, after the papa, no. Petty or mommy 2,000 year, and into the MA penny say, assassin as at now, na documentation being no minimum say, assassin, let me up what you say, or say, I have say any, but minimum say, send it to me, yes, and I know me.
1: Miss, I know that I go the amount.
0: Men pet the only thing or the mommy a receipt win or the mommy.
1: My main share receipt. Miss, and who is an uncle?
2: As learned as you are, the world seekers are most of you fluent. And I mean, we are the same,
1: Me pacho from the Abin Pro Funds Limited. We acknowledgement of receipt. Date near 23rd May. Receipt near me and Meshak Kweku Amwafu. On behalf of Abin Pro Funds. Meshak near why?
0: On one dean or see any company in the Abin.
1: Okay. Receipt in your fourth floor slit emporium, Airport City. Office be all, sir. Okay. Amount near 100,000 Ghana cedis. Payee, Eye Hega Kingsley Owusu. Is that your name?
0: Yes, please.
1: Okay. Wadress is so at the Kumasi. Purpose, Eye part payment of 2 acres of land at Insechi in the Eastern region and cost of surveying and document preparation. Balance here 35,000 Ghana cedis to be paid in 3 installments from February 2026 to April 2026. It is a sika saying for Tinaka one in them.
0: I say, what chicken and get a kitten, sir. And see, what can I say? 18,000
1: out of 1 billion, mama 180 million.
0: Ain't he? May just say, and also so cry last
1: time. You are 1,000. What to say? Okay. So for Nancy Saints and Abin Pro Funds office Meshak Kweku Amwafu of Abin Pro Funds. These allegations has been laid against you. It's alleged, but based on receipt here, a company name that's when Chelsea will cheer an amount of 100,000 amount and a Hega SA. Say, and what you are out of 100,000 now, what you are no one man a mu 18,000. That's a 180 million. I watch you as you can. I have a saw I stranded with coma or the source of quenchy. Edia and a worker office were fourth floor Smith Emporium Airport City. That is why I'm using alert, but this is a receipt from your company. Isn't it my auntie Wonka? Na ye wunu de woman neka wu email me wadi nyina all your particulars are here. We email me abrimponholdings@gmail.com website www.abrimponholdings.com location 3rd floor Valco Trust House opposite Rich Hospital Accra. What telephone numbers nyina ewo has say enti stylish manyana na me so recordings big group nim. Yeah, na ya bo, and your sophono, and your papa no, and I wine. Mentor,
0: because as at now, no men pass as any bloom. Because none we are sofo, saffron the catcher, and say, and the ako see anything count, yes, you cannot watch your mamma, and the akan one for mammy as assassin, and count no other pen crop for atom. A chair was I say, oh, friend, nipano, no say, so
1: very young, but never.

0: Meshack Kwaku Amwafo. 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
1: Ah, I'm online, na.
0: I want me say...
1: Life radio and...
0: Mesle that is le usu, ale complains be against your company, ewo sike bi hu, an amount of 100,000, of which I watch you mu, 18,000, ena ye bi san wasen.
1: Is it live radio?
0: Yes, sir, please. We are on live.
1: Okay, mommy. Mommy.
0: Eja.
1: Mommy.
0: Papa.
1: Yes,
0: we've called you earlier on. Didn't the producer call you before?
1: No, you called and I explained the patch to her. To him, said they.
0: No. What you explained to him is different from what I want to hear now. We are doing a TV telecast, please.
1: Mommy.
0: Explanations you gave, no? Mean to me, you know, and also, I want to hear it from your own mouth. Nani panya di madan se se mamega. Ebi o chan chato. Eya abompon farms limited. So, okay. And so this is the explanation that's coming from you, please.
1: Baby. Hello.
0: Please, I'm all ears. I'm listening.
1: I'll be very happy if you can put the agent in it online, right?
0: Again?
1: Can you put the agent on the line, please?
0: Agent, be away, mommy.
2: But you're so for suffering a demon in mommy.
0: Okay, ain't he stylish? For suffering for to be. Ain't he not so ordinary to some patch? Safosafono, what part is he playing now?
2: Me pacho asat na no ya. 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And some people I just want to cut it off. Me person me de baba me edremre du kra obi yesa. 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
1: hello
0: stylist when ya so for no na on na wo so no. Hello?
1: I've been poor fans now online.
0: Yeah, I think we are trying to see a big answer phone, but I would be very...
1: I want to explain my part. Okay. Why?
0: All right, thank you.
1: Okay. I represent I've been poor fans. Are you getting this? I've been poor fans has a vast land at Sachi. I was there in a Safo called me, sir. Of Asaseto. That was way before. Emomo Koye, Okorane, and especially the In Churchill, I'm looking at him, so Nipana no pass as a man, no. Nipanaba, and Omobaye. Omobaye, the agreement. The value of the land, Nasika, Nisika, and so. So, the value of the land, no, the agreement, Utiabi. And the balance, you know, was supposed to be paid in installment up to February this year. This is last year. Until then, yeah, you know.
2: Oh, Mr. Brimpon, if you say the value of the land,
1: I'm not into.
2: Person with TSC because I have a boy, more than 90% of it. So if you tell me the value of the land, what are you trying to imply?
1: If it is banter. I'm not here to banter.
0: No, we want banter, please.
1: Please. So, we agreed on the value. She made touch payment. Did she show you an agreement?
0: What I'm having now is the receipt, acknowledgement of receipt from your company. That is what I'm having in my hands now.
1: But the acknowledgement has some details in it, is that not it?
0: Yes, yes, there are some details here.
1: Thank you very much. So, now, we were supposed to book the surveyor to go and apportion the land for her. The land was equally, the surveyor was equally booked, for which she parted ways about 3,000 or 5,000 or so. I mean, Kai, Yeni Edema.
0: Oh, okay, Mr. Meshack, please.
1: Mami, please, let me finish.
0: Pardon. I want to welcome him. Tina, me say, Jinatso Mami, no.
1: Okay.
0: Okay, Prophet.
3: Hello.
1: Hello.
0: Prophet, good afternoon.
3: Good afternoon.
0: Ebacho, who are you, dear?
3: I'm here from Oyapa.
0: Okay. Patro, sir, Prophet Safuni, any name?
3: Patro, the Pastor Safu.
0: Okay. What are my name, Madam Hega Usu?
3: Ebacho.
0: How do you name the Nukwa Bempon Farms?
3: Ebacho.
0: Okay, so now, Yani Abempon Farms, he didn't come. What's your involvement in this conversation? Tijina Suneti, you know, whatever is supposed to be sorted out, and then you're free, all right?
1: Okay. It's about me. Hello.
0: Major, it's you.
1: If you have the agreement, you know, your book is surveyor, which she paid for surveying cost. And a surveyor is so, and they say, dear Juma Bimu, it will be a Juma now, or whatever the Abaco PC. Surveyor, and you read your friend, you know, I think, sir, they miss each other. Oh, my, yeah. It's so we are the copy. Then, after I think 2 weeks or 3 weeks' time,
2: that's not true. Only me and your arrangement,
1: Meba, please. I'm not into interject, please. Madam, Madam Hager came. I'm seeing my part of the story, the company's position, the move. Then, Madam Hager came about, said that she's no longer in the she's no longer interested in the transaction. Underline, she's no longer interested in that transaction, so she abrogated the transaction.
0: So why was she no longer interested, and what was her demand at that time?
1: She says that she has changed plans. She has changed plans because there is some sort of, what is it, some visa, blah, blah, blah, like, there's some policy, if I remember right, there's some policy.
2: I made it clear to you, sir.
1: Okay.
2: Maybe the sound may agree, sir.
0: Friday, what was the reason behind her withdrawal? Say, dainty na fe de, obi a wire willing to be Toby B. Na fe was it on Toby M. What actually happened?
1: One. Or say, her traveling plans has changed. That is one. Two. Another thing is when they say, or say, a whole wa M one.
2: You never said a whole wa M one. I have the text message over here. Me here I am now. Me this house. Me paper now. Say,
1: who
2: got assassin? Me kwa here. 2.5. Me want 2. I na me catch you. Say, me dia why you into crime? Me ni. Me paper. I'm not interested. Text message. Me wa has say.
0: Let me. Text message from who to who?
2: Me to a brain pump. Your chat in now is here.
1: Mommy.
0: Yes, there.
1: Okay, now say your com copy here. I'm see 2.8. Is that not it?
2: 2.5.
0: Or say, onu di 2 acres in Kumu. And later, all requested for documentation in survey and only idea. No, it happened to come up. Say, well, as I say, na abey 2.5 inti unpaid big camera meka home, so that she can get the 2.5 acres of land. No, she only interested in.
1: Mommy. But so agreement.
0: Only the text, no. Mami, we did back up a bin show. What has to say?
1: Mami, to us, it's not about.
0: Came to you.
1: Agreement now. Agreement, if I oh no, I'm not there. And the normal seconds, out of respect. What I say? And out of respect, out for everybody on there. That's how come. And normal, I would have said the company's lawyer should handle it. If you allow me to finish what I was saying, it will help. Then, the woman came that on PV, and I said, okay, fine. What will happen there? It has to be sold. It has to be sold, and your money refunded to you. Or we apportion the land for you. So she came. And I said, young girl, you know, she said she needed money. And we managed to give her, so far, since we're giving her 15,000 of it. And still, the land hasn't been bought.
0: Any of your conversations with her told her, said, Obia Basa, Senna, who are one in Udi Unkomo?
1: Oh, several in Kofaba. Any time over by Obia, I tell her. I tell Pastor, hey, so. Obviously, I don't see. I can get you the agent now. Or there's an agent, sales people who in Kofokom Kusini. So I can share the number with you. You can call to verify.
0: And how long will Enna Ochiesi can like Ochiesi can mass as I say no? Am I the one saying me?
1: Oh, I think it's getting to. The last year, the transaction was last year.
0: Okay, Enna. After paying the said amount to your company, no, I think that I say me delay. Why? What happened?
1: Mommy, in Katasem, I'm not a surveyor. The surveyor was booked. The surveyor was doing something else. Or not so yet more, baby. It's the time of year ready, you know. I'll buy, you know, copy key, you know. I think, sir, if my memory well, I think, sir, a site plan was even done. And the woman came to some pass as medium. Because in Kenya, in Kenya, Satan, I go who say you 2.5.
0: Mr. Bempon, Mepacho, say, whether we explain to the end or not, we are talking about the refund of her money. Let us consider the situation now, woman.
1: Can I ask you this question?
0: Let me finish.
1: Okay, let me ask you this question too.
0: In as much as
1: you want us to bring a foreclose to this, your producer called me. I explained the same factor to him.
0: Did you talk about refund?
1: No, you decided to put me online. Ask him how many times.
0: Did we talk about refund?
1: He never. So if you want to talk about refund, must he be online?
0: How many times has this woman tried talking about refunds with you?
1: Mommy, the agreement was the land should be sold and she gets her money because technically.
0: Maybe after land, 4 days, immediately he managed to give this amount.
1: Please, do you know something? Let's not go there or your bar. Have you also asked yourself, sir, if at that moment now, what did we also forgo?
0: My question now is, how are we going to refund the money for her?
1: Currently, Pastor, Yusufu called me this morning. Last week she was calling. Last 2 weeks we spoke. She said, "I don't know, What I've decided, sir, it's an agreement I had with her. I refunded this. The land has been already apportioned. You try, mano. I am marking. Get the site plan sent you. Can you let me finish? Hello.
0: We've banter, we've go here and there, sir. We see your charmer, no. Mami used to say, Onimas are sitting in the tea and in the 9 pool.
2: Yeah, in the tea 1 and 9 1.
1: Madam, Pastor Safo. Pastor Safo.
3: Hello, yes.
1: Hello. Pastor Safo.
3: Yes, Pastor Ngozo.
1: Yeah, sir, that's my name, Mamo. Patrick, I'm sending you, Mamu.
3: David, I'm sending you. Also, send you the site plan, Mamu.
1: Site plan, and the mom who's asking, double fire 2.5. Is that not it? So if fire plan is not there, how would they lose at 2.5?
3: That's it. Or the say practice and send the mommy. Now, yeah, no,
1: let's defer to each other. So we try there. What about the talk? When in our agreement, are they will also intimidate on you?
0: Side plan in the end here, Pastor Safo. Pastor Safo, explain that side. Side plan, no. Unsa kaya na unsa anka. And what showed you guys, sir, sir, so near 2.5 acres. And so we manage this, it can't be back on.
3: Oh, unsa anka, the side plan, no. But, yeah, you can't put it in, you know, sir. I saw a man who has asked me 2 acres. That's what I say. I saw a man with 2 acres. So, men are time now, you're this kind of man, on no share, sir. You can have a can, or be mass of you, and I could yammer and sacano. Within, sir, week, you know, say the following week, Nana, Minya information, sir, he got so on pass as an idiom. Or so on PBM.
0: Pastor. Can you hold on for me? Mr. Brimpong?
1: Yes, madam.
0: You said, sir, only pastor are communicating about assassino. Mr. With all due respect, I'm giving you that respect based on the fact that also I'm respecting the Makassan. Any pastor I'm communicating, I'm already at a point. I will come back.
1: Do you know how we do? Hello? Do you know how we do?
0: I just want us to secure all of us. Put all of us in the safe hands.
1: Can you listen to me? What will do when you say? Immediately after the call, I'll place a call to the surveyor. Do whatever I can to book him next week. Near the amount, some community did a new track. Remarked it, and she has to make herself available because there was a time the surveyor called her. She said she wasn't available, so that I did the commercial chairman. Or so pursue who not run for police. She said, "This is it, please." But I'm all right. If I show, I'm ever available to talk. Let me show my power. Why? Let me give my power money. Why?
0: Mate, wait, Tobo, Miss Low. Nothing was said the awakano. But Nipper or Dinas and Bayern is she accepting it? My genus ram, I mean, or Dinas and Bayern. Would you be all kind of tune?
2: Nepacho, as at now, assassin and impedium. Because of Pastor Safuna Cranum,
0: or say, or Bemas of the Union Coco de Imprinda Brew. What does he? Ain't he? So, chat through, so are ye day, or say, so say, we are live on a boom TV. It's more or less like a national television. And our Brimpong farms say. So the fact that I have a friend in tea. Or Bekwa Masoveyano, Akwa Kucha, assassin the amount. Sikano mo di amount. Out of 18,000, the Akano, Bekwa Kucha, said the Abeke Biano, or the assassin won't cry thing in Abemau. Let's wait.
2: Me patcho you, Mati.
0: Okay? Let's put it there. I am sorry now. My uncle, you access
4: here. One man carry entrance.
0: Daddy,
4: so for no.
0: Daddy, train.
4: Daddy, dear, no, who need to your mama? Me go to his castle.
0: See, say no. You see the old man.
4: Daddy, walk in camp Bible. Obi, pray what some do. What's the progress? I say, man.
0: The morning sun now.
4: You
0: are prepared, sir.
4: Daddy,
0: Lami.
4: What can
0: one man do?
5: Garlic according a dia to the funk and young fence, so young frame, and until one more day no agent and so again tinim akumem and a mojam with my old shammy wood TMA.
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7: Hello? 0-3-2-2-0-8-3-5-8-1-8-2-8-3. 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
8: Gigi bye.
9: Hello?
8: Oh.
7: Oh, say, when them na yonko?
8: Oh, you
7: yes, papa.
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9: 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Sabin pay or best of the land, but I send power for the means and the top of the work at the day, Bishano. But I mean, my way, umpers over whom you breathe. No, my papa, what your master soften, soften land are baking. This is also he is rubbing down, so case with meaning a lake and I won't have the way.
0: A minute is good. I have chance to have a quick January.
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0: Okay, yes, so you does say hello.
10: Where is he?
0: Papi, young
10: choir. We wanted to. My man said, here we have Najuan, the first one. Do you do it? Now you have not a second case in this one. So for no. Or can it be? What did you mean? If I know, I can't talk what you saying, what you are going to do. I'm going to go to the house. Mama do school, wa ko school no. 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
0: Kon ka on so mo pa. Hello. Wait. 0322083581828. 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
11: Hello, good afternoon.
0: Afternoon me do o di ba di afefi.
11: Me ba cha me yam chem ka sa fra ni ma ko pa bi ni sa. Grace that up.
0: Okay, nyam cha yenko.
11: First case, no, madam, no, I'm saying, no, man, Kuyi. Nah, man, in trouble, no more. Boy, no, crash, you cry, because, say, the Mibra, be a big car, no, sap a penalty, you are mainly swimming on Kranny, be in, you know, be on crab, but who to teach a qualified coins, which was swamp park. Also, down the fire, over me, you ask me, you must two times, you know, I die. I didn't, just say, why do you know, and I mean, woman in town, no more, as I said, I said, no. Mi jiri si mo abe mi die papa no odi osebe yo yo mo na mo nti no
0: okay all right me da say hello
12: oh me ma he
0: ya jo fa kwata
12: oh me ma so mo ko fi ase no takwich oh me ma mi ma no abe ja fo nyina mo nyagba mi ni Nigeria ma me nchi apa champion brother so ma me nchi ano oh me me die je mi twa ni tia ni se enya nto enya nche ye ma mi no wadi na asem abremu When you have a child, you have a child. So, to say, I was saying, you put dominion in my castle, but I will be trying one and a half a Kadiamawa. When you have a child, what you call a savvy, you will be to me at home. It's what the Nasa Maba, when you have a child, Mamma, Namu, give me some of this, I'm a BBR to you. But that's what I want.
0: Okay, Mr. Medas, if I bear me, you'll be good, Mr. Hello?
13: Hello?
0: Hello? Hello? Hello? Hello? Hello? Hello? Yo, yenti owe papa. Kafra. Hello?
14: Hello, good afternoon, Auntie.
0: Good afternoon, Medo. Would you be have ready?
14: What's on the passion? Because I said, you
0: Papa yankwa
14: mama de make you aka ni say takara mi sunu aka ni say ye boys ni ye girls ni bi abana ye mpebre uwa 19 years na se bi a school what you have computer na dia we ku bi mo and yet demand a chosha. A view, baby, I'm a kid, sister, no one about. Or enough with two women. Every Saturday, dear, or cup and clear, because that's a woo school now. We need jobs and I need a mouth. Everybody, I know who I'm going to go to Yanin Obeyano, who went to Kunan as a bending. I'm going to show the moon per brew. I tell you, my many yen, send you two quite fine. I'm the bonus of the Zimbabwe, said the animal canon. But in front, I got the woman who went in 90 years, Usa. Send your own cost to be my yet money associate. Send your mamma for to the Mokopo. What does it matter? I'm not going to up the BI at your show. Who just said, my means are your 90 years to Yakla. So, here, why are you already to work? Why one overcrowd when you're open more than one? And I said, you, mammy, as I said, yes, you are not with you. See, you remove the afternoon and it's happy, no, number three, and the chassis, and it was passing a lot of Naya Bassa. And it's also over to the other, come on, pretty much. Or turn off your local pass as a little baby, you dash.
0: Okay, yes, so here does, mammy, for last one. Hello?
13: Many of your opinion and the moon, Jessica, Woody, and Yantra, one for Jessica, man, 10, and we remember your banner. Once the commentarium, Oboko cried, it was in the field, and I was awful with a little confusion. And later, I got a day, and there's a season. So, what you say? We couldn't be as for what you're here, and I couldn't bring you to them. What was it? What's my crowd?
0: Okay. Lady Yonko, Uncle, why didn't you know any first?
2: I mean, I was an amateur telephone at the phone. I make a woman, your bonnet. I issue you when I said, Mm. Once I call us, maybe a channel, but you are some more. I could add 18 years out on the right in life.
0: Yeah,
2: but before we're doing the right in life, it's the responsibility of the parents to make sure.
0: I see a threat,
2: yes, to make sure, sir. Oh my bravo, no, no, I'm a
0: fucking in every baby. I will jam
2: it well.
0: Yeah.
2: What you say? I'm a friend rasta. And you know, baby, you're free. I know why you're rasta. As a mother, who say, some you Nikum, Ukum, whatever, whatever, and the mayor will meet you more. But yes, yes, our dear no, any parent in a Yajuma on his own.
0: And it is a necessity.
2: Yes, sir, would ye? Now, would ye? At a sabrabo, Obo. Mum boss abra boni yantu because basis akran benye free asase no and na beba the way we say yes we be yewu to see so asami won change it here but ye no so yan we yantu see so no we have made it here yet it here ma ye word enti mimi ka se wu awade ne ne emma no se wu ne ready say and na wu ne wadi say odin to ma beba oyem na wa ogina pini ama wo mani wu kuno and na wawade na wo mdia mp wo kra na 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
2: 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Yamaya, you mean the whole. You pass away, young from Cobedia.
0: Okay. Evangelist,
15: I'm in. I'm a young Israel.
0: Insurance.
15: When is can you any other?
2: What?
15: She. Who need him in their condition?
0: Who is Mr. Emmanuel?
15: Mama, Radin Israel.
0: Insurance.
15: Radin Uncle Pontu, come on, you're getting answer.
0: Amen.
15: Nine man, I'm telling you a penny, ain't you? I
16: don't know.
15: Nine man, you're Jenny. Lady Gold attack your boyfriend, and then come on, so.
16: Okay.
15: Nine man, if you ask one, I just said, you're going to test your power. Oh, yeah. You mean find your money, pound for you. And it's all the movie inside, as if for. It'll be Judy. I'll be man, as if for. She baby, I'm a man, if you're a man. Oh, come, put in, call your sofa. Bush up, you're a minipa. Mammy, what you say? Add you ready. 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Oh, if you're a point to Mubai, no. One man, a bush here. The Mubia, I mean, Nechi, Nasa, I walk a cotto. Say, on him so, when you are down for. 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
15: 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T. Company will mean so many a million quaffle. Softening him. What did Naco company hold? Company no, Yakoras has a nine, my half run and muse, or money or the company in Iowan.
16: Okay.
15: Makoras has a more house as in here. Do I didn't see cattle? Or see Uncle Fee and Uncle Junior. What? Who bad dinner than come? Who's Samus at 29 Chiaka? Tintina yentu ya kaheo 1.3 billion yetu ya 1 billion
16: baby
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15: yes
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15: mu I know what I'm saying you gotta calm down and I listen to what
16: Mary ya pon me kɔ wo do I'm so mic kɔ dum de ɔkɔ nyene nkɔ wɛ Enti ma so wa bi.
15: Enti. 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Papa ba o de ma nka.
16: I'm saying for Premier Nursing Training College, say me more soon to say one may be at 2026 2027 academic year and year BA. Now, I courses and I say. Programs are here and be a registered general nursing, yeah, registered midwifery, afay, yeah, nursing assistant, you know, it be away, yeah, ho. Yeah, I'm about to do so. My new my affiliations and so does University for Development Studies, UDS Crano, yeah, no one to Kesse, Sukunia, come up, computer lab, no, yeah, come, yeah, to say, BBA, be bet to be any B, Ewa Sukun, Nemu, school fees, and also Nebuono at the form pa. 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
16: jo
17: na na interrogate lady no ana obodi se Ebenezer free
16: ai so fu ni obodi din no
17: enti Pastor Jerry se ah what so I was following the program se ebia obe go into details and immediately now I'm a friend eldest in the back okay. I'm a first of one in Sankan
16: okay
17: because me yeah sorry whole Wednesday be and to be free
16: oh
17: if
16: okay.
17: Sorry for your crab 11:15
16: oh wow
17: I'm a payer
16: yes of why you bonny dean
17: you need you and the my friend elder no and was ah why it may yes a pro rose will lead in an adjunct mokano
16: oh
17: so ochre mini pakono
16: okay
17: ame say to me by me busa Stanley, she said, lead in a way. Numbers and come in.
16: Yeah.
17: Because we have let the people who are or that mental problem. Or stress and go for a dear. Even cry, yeah, sorry, maybe Uncle Fook could put to Otter and Mabompay will be a so see there. Which made the hanky goose on attempts can be.
16: Hey, are you there?
17: Ain't he? A dean, dear, said the windy moon.
16: Yeah.
17: I won't touch a man.
16: And I say,
17: yes.
16: Okay.
17: So, me try, say, baby, I will be a meet him up back.
16: Okay.
17: To prompt you say.
16: Oh.
17: If only I have four here. Ni pano or problem.
16: Oh, okay. Okay.
17: Jimmy Bisa, skimmy.
16: Oh, chasa. Oh, no. Kwa sorry. Oh, ne sai.
17: Oh, ni a sorry, bo.
16: Eh, boy.
17: When is this? Fellowship. No, no. Kofo ko bom pano zufre.
16: Ah, yo. Ti ne dam no so funi din eni eba ni tin se. What the back
17: has. Ti wabe bom ni din no se ya nhwe na ye ntiman.
16: Oh.
17: Yes, I did say ye.
16: Yeah, ha jin.
17: Okay.
16: Yo, ye yeah, akura no, enko mono eche du baby o si go to tire net iko no.
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16: Oni ai. 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
18: 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Yeah, and a customized data and voice package. And a diama won't qua. Now, what's me? I'm on streaming, no browsing, no, and no course, no, so voice course, no, not a more. I a day. Tell me, so don't you say connecting. 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

a.m., 12 p.m., 3 p.m., 6 p.m., and a 9 a.m. And into opportunity to also grow no, we bet me a dia could see sa 9 p.m. No, a bebo 9 p.m. Ned and at a secano, a bedu sanisa. A quite way number for Sudia dia grony, beneath and so bad dialect *946#, *946#, *946#. Now, thank God, answer the spare. Would the idea grony pick one and answer pick four? Na a winnie, na a drive, a brand new 2026 Toyota Hilux, and I say. Pick up. Game Park Day is making winners every day. Blueprint DNA organization for Nitro Moho. Now we DNA would media be a Yendi Enfa Emmon. They say, Nisa and Fashion Adosu. Nisa and Fashion Adosu. A man in Yamusha Memon too much. I don't see Babe about finding your PM and Indy Wayakura. What if Fana won in and what on Nehuno Nehuni at FFABano? Who shall know what to call now? I said, yes, the way they will me. The way about frantic or see for me, but I know the name fine. Ten temuas one would not do blueprint. DNA organization, I swear, yeah, na yeah, yeah, DNA no edia mo. I point to Moody and swear, yeah, Sansu Japadia, there be a fadini who be ano, yeah, do Juma. Your number A 0547 113957. 0547 113957. And your mabena who pediasia would demo. What now, on San Kebia, yeah, ma, papa, unswa, yes, I dear boo, eh, wakwa jirefa, adi jeffy, I'm as I su dear boo, aka home. Who open him, papa, ne boarder from. Say wallpapers, blind curtains, material curtains, aroma diffusers, bedspread, inflatable sofa chairs, ring light, wallpaper, mirror, when anka say me anka some eyewitness. Oh, Pasha, she did not want to be a Timmy Chef through a pump and Kosu Nase. The Anir Fapai and the border from Abinia Alaska Star Enterprise, I swear. On any one number one key distributor, Bemani, Papa and Nebo Edda from Kumasi or Wadum, Prudential Plaza, first floor, Messrs. Anacho Plaza, and Shani Mupen, or Odu Hanwa from Shamami, Across or to do MTTD office, no, and Echo Bank in Shani Mupen, Alaska number A 0256 330 075, and I say 0200281 080. Oh, partner for life, a latest form. But off a part waning mattress on your so better that I swore. Now I'm on the pedianes season also. What the mattress was an ultimus and part, what that's where we are. Now we want to save for mattress near motor, kama, air, kama. Just a bogo control mona found nine. Fao koto jeni simu ni ate matwez bi wano ma uu aya uu bunu koto jeke keno na koto jene piyama kusida diesu enono eye matwez anase iron rod mirafo pa eye latest for matwez eno waso ma usakebi na odedaso akra ya namba eno beti miafraji odeni mwuse nkaye eye 0302231155 ena kumasen so eye 0322029365 o partner for life DM a latest foam mattress. Any latest foam, they are canning in a you they do yourself. It's an ever how big go colascan and win instant cash promo. Yes, a big go is paying for J Cap. No, I don't know. Big go, Bobby good is a big go no man. And they la me a mati me a J Cap. And to big go colascan and win instant cash promo. No, dear, a guana, yeah, dear, yeah, chissy count quan. Yeah, a good year. No, dear, just money, no be fine. No, money, no be. No, eh, bigo. That's a compassion. Me did sika. Me person come did sika. 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Di ahi ane so bigo. Ube to bigo kola no. Otwa. No ashe show QR code. Now the smartphone no scan code no scan your best video at Kakrabi. Now I enter with details to stand a chance of winning instant cash. Sikapuduo on sabeti miaka wadi. And until buy be go right now. And your big on test. She share QR code no scan. Now a win big. NLF4 and a rom regulated promo we say yeah HSM. Any answer ketwa. Asante Achim Community Bank PLC. AS Kakrabia Eba local and international money transfer. Ye do juma Ghana ha a manoni baby apese money sicane fan ebeko edi amount. Afensu susu account ni ye be a bedi susu no edi ogun. And a bossia suna wopa a instant loan yes wuketwa ebidaswa bre dana wodo bossia beko. Peace of nyan shep papa ya odia. Yes, Auntie, I'm going to go to the house. Do you need to be able to get control and ask accountant general department? No, piece of your idea. We guarantee some minimum commitment fee to your being for any time. Was Auntie Atim Community Bank as she here? Simedia, a paper, but now see, some would be aware of you. Mrs. Simaba, that's one and come on out. Could he and I'm watching because here, yeah, dear, when you're right, as she here, Simedia, a paper, now would you know, could he now where the every ever Auntie.

0: Achem Community Bank PLC. Yewo dwansa Asante Achem Nose agwo kono ngudwa so fun ase. Oduma se yeduase afunkwanta ena Roman Hill. Afa ye number no. Hey, 0501-333-4-0-1-4. Ladies, say, hey, Afo, any Afo. Ladies, make a Afo. I will say, hey, Afo, Afo, Kwanta. In Tia number near 0501-333-461. And I say 0501-334-6. I ask Santiachem Community Bank PLC. When you are here, now when you know a proof so when in a swagger call much better so when in a ABC a swagger kusu uno she I can cry or day when you know when it is a me admit it is a me okay commercial jingle when you know I ABC I blame I can cry or day but of what to a day for any idea no comma ABA herbal clinic as to a year nation to any idea and I say and for a mouse a glaucoma 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Valuvite, one of the bar from a trust limited coffer buys. So, dear Valuvite, a crowd, and say, Mau dono, a bian, one of my ekito, a boa juvancasa, Valuvite, Valuman, or Valuvite Osteolife, Valuvite Platinum Plus, Valuvite Valuman, Valuvite Omega 3 Fish Oil, Valuvite Immune Life, Valuvite Beauty Plus. 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Lags like you don't spend any body splash man sanke minute to go on a honam diano and your sham European standard papa pani dia brown you want who don't so mm man of any storm run out and a legend a man obsession instant crush mademoiselle temptation you know a man in my nina idea for the boys and the girls lags like body splash and suit me beer to go on a honam diano in your sham FDA for Jatum and on the Enivero Cosmetics were doing possible in Zero Cosmetics were doing opposite A Life Stephen Body Cosmetics for Dr. Mensa China Mobenia Biato Kumase Prudential Plaza First Floor Mrs. Anochi 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Commercial loan, I hope I remember personal loan, group loan, SME loan, Cosmo microfinance loan, Bonanza loan, Cocoa Agric loan, salary loan, auto loan, assets finance loan. 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Amanano Community Bank PLC. I will see you for me and me DJ Medin. And then I could see your bank.
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Jamama Wana Khan Radio Station. Every program for Fokra Edibril. Question day. Any question day beer. I have prime sports. I have foreign Tibetan choir. And your deep brewer. The Akotis Eka. 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Match previews. 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
1: 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Yen she mu who se malaria wa wumujem and sana wanum Lonat. Na nami en se china malaria no dasu wa kohu dokota.
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4: That's Rameti. 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
5: Wow, Auntie, I didn't see any pa bebre. I to talk on Munyama with Junior.
4: Junior, Nyama bought that form. Delivering so yen sem. Na Junior will be bia over 200 pickup stations across all 16 regions. 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Na di mama kuma to me yem cram when he say, me were 15 days I met me a return product and get cash back. No stress.
6: She. Over change so I could Junior package.
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9: Ampa Unimadrono, and one Ajibio. 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

0: no che we pay 2 years. 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
1: I've got Nchira's milk. 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Prepared by adding the milk I choose. 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
2: Malaria chua, and yet I didn't want a degree, a sewna, wasunji, and a
3: woman.
2: A massa wound to me, Quedma, and never would your parents who are wounding me yet, Jesse, and the new fear you never do. Sebasa, Vegatem, the more drab running tempasso, a attenita, new to be functioning a cabomay, the malaria strong to say. You see me, our alu alu package, papa, give national to say, tablet in the beer with ya, intimidina.
4: Let us know now, day, malaria don't finish.
2: So, look at you, may now put within your modern number. 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
3: what a try
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6: Charlie, thanks bro, thanks bro.
5: Malaria really knocked you down, eh?
6: 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Hey. Fever, headache, vomiting, hey. Loss of appetite. I couldn't even eat my usual fufu.
5: No fufu.
6: How you go do it?
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6: Oh yes, I did. 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
5: Sharp. 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
6: Okay.
5: She says she has plenty work for you.
6: No problem, Charlie. Strength day.
5: You see, oh, yeah.
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3: Yan Yaw pressing your hope,
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3: home, Yan Fadrosum, Yan is our hope,
2: and one is a woody dicka
3: can Santam Shim when you swap the hawk lay.
2: Lay a number how padia,
3: a be a better net.
2: So what about the bridge of Kojo Takran?
3: And look crowd with the qua, a be
2: a Bessam and Kenyan and whoop me.
3: So what did the American yassi?
4: Aha, Matias,
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0: 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We sent to San Huchaba, a yay, our Hussein cry if we said, Bussian wants a my ding and cassa, and I say, Pulia Bussianidia, and we'll see who cry to me boo up where. Mammy come for a maintaining and cassa community back now. Oh, you're day ya mubwa for. Dear Bussian now, she shake, or say, what dad, or Bob Bussian who do me in nebby. Salary loan, business loan, susu loan, transport loan, funeral loan, microfinance. So ye juma kumebi now here sikadia trim. A Greek loan. So ye kreni now here sikadia so kia yonim. A maintaining and kasai community bank and ye kone brebia o kwani sa on se kan ubusia. We juma ye phone nim tsi yan kasa sane wabutwe di mao. So we hian chi mwa. 410-129-0952. A maintaining and kasai Community Bank. You're the new partner serving your interests.
1: The banoche will be 2 years. 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
1: 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This advert is
2: Internet subir. 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

And I am proud of my star, Biabi. I stand my dear when you better hop up. I feel so break up on 7.1 6.3 FM. As a midweek edition of the show, the 24 coffee day, I tune in there. Ophia Kaiso, and then you break church, I'm going to be some circumstances the same. And yet, do fear now. When I'm concerned, coffee, that's what you want now. And all the 10 FM, I'll be quite man. Mama, you cry, Juma, Sanana, the mommy, and the 3 years thinking I'm out here. I said, Juma, and if you are here, no. 26 minutes after 4 years. And that's how we do it. 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We call it the Blessing Station in Shira, 104.5 FM. It is Shira, Wako, see, Jessie, Yamete. And my chance, Santa Massa, Monsum, Ghana, Mangina. Please, I broke up, say, no, see, I'm called 2106.3. There are solid team. We produce by a shiny finance young man for the weekend. Give you an anako abna ya boa. Frankie Akwasia free Elion. Anako ame. Sia. And to Yvonne. Not forgetting on him, Akunedu. And to Benjamin Dalitz in Omana Pio's car, 50 grams. And the program title himself. Ringing from this time to 6 p.m. And at the open hand, the Momati. And Yema Oyan San, what the fear. And the cost will be a siafanina. Promotion band, the cost of one thing out there. As I said, July and a young queen, we are there. And there's only a new moon. And there, July was one that I saw to your uncle. Only a few July, and I said, the first July, and there, Ukwana. And yet, if you are here. And the identity timetable now, and got 29 days, and now, the first July. But this now is 29 July, 2026 here. Santa Mai, Ajiatum radio station here. I want to understand the real news now. And the social and the public announcement in Abra. Right after that, when I come back, Pia could be Eddie Rias away in our moon, Samba Bro. On Santa Pania, Yadiapa. And then you cost you a crown in Abra. Take a cost on a kind. Say, my son, just send me in. They hear a crown in our moon, Sakai. And then you made the Rias away in moon, Samba Bro. And in Sambi, I saw Bettina. And a point your crumbs saying you may we are sending you in my bro. But when you crap, I could be produced by Pastor Rebema, a German, so okay, girl. Other question for disappointed member of Brekum. Katoyan fighters, chief supporter. I don't know, I don't know, we are and can I enjoy the chamber cook corners and my mother go my cover support for Ababuapa. If you know the Bopa Cows Media Sana. Ere aí, bro, self us up with yon. Adoba bada beni. 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Na 1 week bi efu se. Of Gwambe, we partake by a spiritual center with Nana Gwambe. I want to check him out. I turn out and I'm not going to be a cassette. And this is for Belly Suicide, baby. My boy, they are dancing as a crack. Be a Westing, you know, the car. What is going on? So, I'm going to about 30 cents. And I'm going to have a and somebody could be able to. Ghana private road transport, your margin is only and combat to petrol. See, I'm buying a team. What was he saying? Petrol cost of 13 point something. And I just say a sexy team point something. Make sure I come out some video game and bring it entertainment. It's all to be a mommy when you were here. It be America's a 10 10 a crazy and sell. And you're my dear Bram Semin Fambo. And no answer, no man. About your money, I'm for us to find me. We are driving near Bumadi. It's as I depend on your high demo and son at 31st August 2026. About umpiring up a day. Feeling near drive, feeling near deep. We are driving, you're between, sir. The band will be at your 50 petrol, 50 Ghana cities. We'll be on your video. Your man left lunch. Our choice of any desks, any tissue bosses, any account in a where the petrol source, some in Ganjos and a branch beyond India. I've been some number we're quantum, also called Jabbe, if you just say, and I'm some quantum, Kunade, I'm going in a petrol source branch. They knew a quantum, but we're judging on a. And you're changing a transfer to 2,000 of us, I don't know. Only out of 500, they are 300, they are 1,000. They are frosted by 50 gallon, 50 Ghana cities of petrol. They are chilling with brain.
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And a jam multiply crack. It's a bit of a kumwano. At a 484 frame. It was 0246 86 4798. 0246 86 4798. 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
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Any attune this a piece of a chance maybe as a penny when you're messaging. Chas the message in a bad to come to Yan in the tone. More more commercia why you dear Siani from Quantaruma Hill. Yeah, what Jasso Jansa Santia Chumno. 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I said, the Anibu, I need dear Dinty Rapper. 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I'm some friend, no one in peace, Mom. I'm in Kenny Jason, easy brand, and easy as you are about. 0204-4685-19. 0204-4685-19. And it was 0244-244-847. And yeah. And yes, is a man can't just upgrade yet. A free breakfast, lunch, me dinner, you know. And the near bedding, you know. And the near my bed, Bob Brown. Say your breakfast, say your lunch, say your dinner, now. And since you had the spaghetti, now, bro. Favorite rapper. Baby pen, lunch, and our dinner, now. And you know, and easy sardine. A vegetable boy and room. 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A baby who knew Pandem, maybe. And you was the president, former vice president, Dr. Baumia Kasembi. I said the Ghana card is very important. So hold it well. And I can't know what I'm for so on and a P phones and accessories. And what I'm for so far. And the patch on phone now, we could tell when you're been Antonio Bumo. 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And not the late man, I could see Ajima, I hope he's a Dina. 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

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I know what I'm doing. Me and Baba Mahala music. Ah, ah, bro, yeah, baby, this is a new, bro.

aye Echo Bank. Anya wasam so me Pan Africa Bank. Odon makra no discount ba say yo. Anya bro chain grand e kwa send this card. Bet me on Nigeria, Togo. Bet me on Morocco na Sudan na. Bi mu SPD e gbo Mali. Any Congo you see, Echo Bank, some in country. 33 Africa banks, you know, and 33 Africa countries, you know. I bet me this is coming. Are they more for the amount? Are they a project? I bet you what type of library school fees need the account, you know. My transaction, you know. But the answer, I could place to an app store and what dollar the Echo Bank mobile, and Sabria. Hey, you Ghana card, you here, P, you here, and I am one for only. We are branch a bank, be an yes, our email, our control seeker. I'm on here 0800-003225. 0800-003225. The Pan Africa Bank. Thank you very much for choosing 104.5 the drive time quality of Fiat Chrysler. A cop by number become Love FM. High school debate natural. A cop by any doctor, Puni Bekasa. I need to do a junior premier show, baby. Come home, some other. Maybe a balcony. I need a dairy here. And you know, holy mosquito call. Maybe come in and want so much. And if Franco trade in this time, thank you for choosing 1045. I'm from a junior, Sanka de Bozeman.

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Could you have me dance? I'm a late Charles. Could you have me? Now, some man today. And yes, you need a cabra. And to be any doctor, put me back and come in the moon. And give me your mommy, yeah, and Nibiana. And small, so brave, you can't be egg. I'm near 24 coffee. Membra, and you are saying, Catch and go for some membra. 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I could call a college of the guest, Minia Cobracha, and Tikrom, and just a fire group. Anquire, I am A. M. T. Way, and the place. Missing Minia, you know, I'm a church, and I guess I'll be a bit much. I am the brave. Ajama sel kuna boso mfiedu anani Eba cho so for line uto wa Mansia Community Bank on New Transport Terminal Hall Opoku wae Yo campus wa Santase Atenga Junction hojo asem na meke Kumasi asem Okoro my hair Kote Station wa Ye ni breo Anche bebia obi ebe ho Mde kodo video video Mansia Bank.com And I info at amansiabank.com I mean, can you move up here? Yeah, I'm going for any bill. I bet for 10 feet, your digital banking here also. ATM and Apple Store issue and Ghana Pay Service and mobile money wallet and I'm going to bank in the goof also. USSD money transfer in a. So I'm buying a tier cost and crank on the tier code. The answer was smart. Madia, na bra beje bosia. Emfamo ansa bosum na so. 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They have started preliminary accounts of cutting raises now. And good pombo at 30th July, summer making ya. There's a nyambo at China 7 to make a trail. Debate in Bacoso, the name school.

boss Saint Louis Senior is Kuni Olakina. See the best here. It is on two high school debate, ne bro. Catch a quadra man, ne bro. School bench here. It's important of second product. I say, I'm Mandy Force Wagana now. Maybe that's a force, young man. I'm Mandy Force in Tadia. I'm Mandy Force in Papua. I bet you know my move. But from this time, senior high school. And you'll say, Dichum Senior High School, Nebedi Betty. I'm for the senior high school. And a judge, a pram, so topic on Betty Betty. Women should be given a quota to be able to occupy political office. I see any number, and I'm a seminal. MP quota, BMP level. Maybe I say, what do you say? What do you say? And I will say. I bet you, Juman. Did any child dancing from a Tia Mass? Senior High School near the BSA. And they are man's young talker. Was it taxation on personal hygiene products? It's a ban on adolescents who put out their heads. I'm quite a Jacobus Senior Technical School. And it's a new best summary. Was it Pan Africanism? It's an illusion. And I'm Lucian. I'm going to go to my senior high technical school. And the Presbyterian girls. People should pass a political literacy test to be able to vote. About to answer. Then you have Saman Kalik Senior High School. And the Besomche Girls STEM High School. I'm the new curriculum. At the primary school level, just a repetition of content. And the Prince of Peace. I'm saying the fight against illegal man get it. It's a losing fight. And to get shame I have to know. I'm a father. And check crown on me.

5,000 5,000. Now, kwa ya record no visa kasa na baka wiye mu ara. Everybody in con baby. Council of Pokua Senior High School and the Bepossu Senior High School. The Council of Tetas and Livid Purpose. As I be dear, Senior High School, your boss is secondary technical school. Was it churches should be made to pay tax? I'm saying, I'm sorry for the attack. On as a Miaminia, I've been a whole divine kitchen. Yeah, for quite a minute. Yes, we are by a shop more here. Yeah, because I saw for a so much theaters and a montia. I said, look for bar. I'm for bed tomorrow. St. Joseph Senior High School, I'm here. Senior High School. I'm here. Who is wrong? Was the female teachers who perform more than male teachers? And my teachers actually. What do you mean performing? I'm from Resica Semun and Nadia Cobran Yumqua. I'm Dr. Punya Initin in the Buff one. Yumqua Manti and Castle Community Bank. I hope Branko Kajetia KO and Yan Egra and Mantin a table. Yeji Kwame Danso Kajaji. One of your branches in our about your number, Medemo, San Namana, Wadaroma, Infantini Becacho.

by an amble and before judgment. She come on and say, what's in your energy link? Apes. The number of WhatsApp, I'll bet me so afraid. Number is 0501 290952. Another boy, over your salary account, current account, savings account. Eba cho mu brunya na eba no. 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But sala account. Face deposit. 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

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We are beginner now, a master class, the more intensive training. But you are free and you are free. 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We are expert. Pa, I want the decoration service. And in the pediana crying, and by church, you may have a fancy new town. I will fancy new town. Hey, is it a human? You are young man, and young man, and is here. So we are Bemo, we are Bob, so senior, take your money, a penmo. And you say, where we are senior high school, and I say, where we are JHS. Ready, are you free? A chore wig making, makeup. A chore frontal installation in your mouth, baby. Can we say, free? Modern attitude, come, your penny pammy, and you penny at your money, you money free. And you, Baba, not Tiffian, I want us out Tiffian. And the number, my mom, my friend. I go see a journey free. Any pen that wise, I offer continue turn. I won't get any money check. I just find my way. My money is 0242-867809. 0242-867809. I come, Madam Tracy, no one check. I'm free. Nipa me any pen. I go point sharp. For my money is 0242-867809. I'm a Yamisha, because you're free. You pay me any pen. Bump myself, but can you pay me? That would be a cost starting.

0: Minianaba, Minia, Minianabo, Minia Doctor, Niniaba. Menuma me and Hamipa. May Madame for your fitting, if you go, Mayana Mekatas. By a dear, the Minia Doctor, Nintimimimim Yare. Was he say, yes, say, yes, say, yes, Doc. Memo Akwaba, no pump to say.
1: About the other woman who your papa
0: said that Kunya 101. Now it's no more, because 10-15 minutes in the air, and one minute 101.

0: One. 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
1: Me angasa say no say me no. 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
1: Okay. 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
0: Friday
1: o invest in the month of August. Where are near the loss?
0: We catch a man for say businessman and call who personal life call my catching for say. Umbo Modia no monco no more and call. No coche a mechanic between go for minim. Madame be frame made a prophet, made a guambe number man. But your man, Namim say, Ebefa.
1: A fakura.
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1: o yi free we nye ye e beta won so na wan to bo na bogu ho a ne o ntime nwe
0: ana pay my door frame ha chairman se kwamra every catfish are shown to Friday mini arrangement for catfish and the one is it is na Friday is eight. Oh my God!
1: How was Friday in your holiday? And I there be also 4th August.
0: Na the Friday ya kwe kasi EP Friday.
1: Ni ni se.
0: Saturday Sunday. 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
0: 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And the name of Benny, yes, a kidney.
1: You, a liver. Yeah, yeah, I say a liver, no, a back, a painkillers. 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
0: coin, I'm your dream, you know,
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0: Ya no damper.
1: And sanom din ding. Mostly any can alcoholism.
0: Nazoka alcohol and energy drinks no say
1: a bunyu. Alcohol and energy drink there. A bodam cra. Answer alcohol
0: and
1: energy drink. No energy drink. I have to say car. What you handbrake now? Sir,
0: you
1: say tears. Say uncle. That's how alcohol ni energy drink. Tia Munsen and say energy drinks. I alcohol in a dish you need from system because almost a M. What ye nipped piano. Anna mostly those alcohol is an energy drink. No, I am a you to know abuse. No, answer Emma. I say. Asa wo da asa wo jina ho asa asa wo da
0: asa otwe otwe otwe na ro fan bounce an
1: eti e ade a no so sei e ye deliver no na da bia na mka se alcohol ho aya na e very funny. Alcoholism is different from taking alcohol. Onto alcoholism ni ye de ono no every day
0: bia bia
1: da bia so twani nti ono no yanfa ne se thank God is Friday. Every Friday be on bed three bottles. So
0: Friday be
1: aye.
0: So I'm on for with ye.
1: Now one bottle no. Man say on bed one bottle. When you pay the other bit, take it bed said na bed me and sa. Na ye sa or how na?
0: We
1: never live on every when you pay the. Iti yamfan say take it three bottles. Only 9 days.
0: And say one be.
1: By week you say almost 7 days in a week. Every week be an old top. That means the liver has to overwork. And the more overworking, you know.
0: Liver work my.
1: I don't think I'm person.
0: Anti painkiller count, alcohol
1: count,
0: and I do him.
1: I feel and I do did. Answer, you need pediano. Aye, in such a way, say. 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

yampa wanya adumbi na nyumbebe bia ubia adumbi take a grace to come by this van it in the Reverend Emmanuel Dadum Jr. Reverend Emmanuel Dadum Jr. Under that sorry opportunity God's Word is Wisdom Chapel International and we are too sweet.

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The dad, Doom Junior. And then, quarter 29 July 2026. I got crank. I did bust no coin. I don't know if I was a ticket grace. But here, I do my say, what do you be?

Madun in Tia Chedeba Brenna, Yenya Filetoland. I'd make one as we as a soccer promotion cost in the World Cup. I checked the cassia promotion that's where cost of the Nende. 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

0: We are not alone because of Jesus.
1: I am sustained.
0: Definitely because of Jesus. Say we are seeing young man, can him say yes, you are so much for.

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I said, put the proof. Get the news, bro. For what I say. I say Supreme Court said delegate about 28 people. 5-2. Then the best. The very prime. Monsanto Cindy Rice, money be. Buy a jollof fried rice. Watch it. Young Kodro. And if you're on an encounter, the power. Make when I'm going to say, Bomodia Monsanto. Only mosquito spray, anyway. Not done that crunk or done the hole. And that being awesome, yeah. Come on, come on, come on. I trained them to go on 400, 600, 750 milligrams. Oh, when we said they're repellent number. Your name here, I'm saying Rose, and you're ringing out. The phone for 0320-68-1582, 0302-681582, 0322-07-376-23. And I'm producers, let me tell you what I'm watching ever since here.

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2: 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None of us my head. Fanano, ma'am, what have you been saying?
3: A kiki, Miss Eddie Bain, a kiki will say. Ah, now won't take Kodak PNF toothpaste, any of my mouth wash them. You free hand on the sea, conduct a brand. It's not saying, who you're not crying. A woman was a typhoon from Momo, said the Ayona. Hey, Minia Bay.
4: Anne, I'm false in Diago cry. If you say, a bit near how darting. If you be a senior, you pro could buy jasso. Ah, any drobian sea kino. Sanso, and I yedi Kodak oral care. A bit jasso, a demusrunco. Se say, Kodak charcoal toothpaste. Ah, emma o senior fit after. Ne mana hoarding. Kodak regular fluoride toothpaste. A poor rose. Emma o senior day. Ne ma o noom su ye him. So you'll be so sit high fifima.
5: Mwa we di Adriani enyo, anasa e eshia.
4: O di ane, Kodak P, me Kodak F toothpaste, ene ne mouthwash. Chuchumika koje o di e, if you say, Kodak inyama so di e, it be quality keke.
6: Inkratwe FDA adiatu.
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3: Yes, I said me at me police station executive. I can delegate me tier deals every month. Na oh MPP ni mulu. If you presidential and parliamentary, so oh mami me manu into bedjima. I say at send me police station executive, you know. In the home for so anything.
4: And way, I'm on your call manu to Hemisia Hinibinum. One man and auntie, and we are any acidity, and the Yantin Sigana for Nankasankasan, so be a can be a bomb to a banibi. You know, Monson and Nincomo. If you know, Monson, actually, I said, the Supreme Court of Kind and one of the business, Debbie, Supreme Court of your kind, one can ye.
5: Domodia Banade, Toss Mobile, member BRMPP member, and this member, who are going to say, also to about. Now, I guess, Anna, they be a queer favoritism, the assay, for football, for food person tomorrow. But Bassa, they be not the right person, per se.
6: Maybe who say, yeah. Say a politics na aye no akoye se o be position ska o be say no no niska wonti mi enji nipa na so pre no be nya position na mi ska wa say no enji ono so press o beten ka enji se yebie mu na koyi nipa dodo si a wonti mi mu obi ska
7: eye me the past supreme court aye sa because Ghana problem ba kwa yin face here sa delegate system na aba no this you know me the aban there eye best a ebe bo Ghana nyina because ba sa obi o waka de bia nto bia you can pay all of them enji no ebe ma sa na ma no every mama afi kra na ebe tin nya bia candidate or yet credible than Obia was can obey me at Tri and tell you.
6: Party as somebody Supreme Court to the SS open because I know only details more will be said here. Fatima, yes, I know yes. That party no more money. Some loss I was passing. Intinuated, I mean, minutes to Supreme Court in yard.
4: Adventure. At a saboto, as we dear Obia, the Shani Diamu, Obedia Sikakufu, Bia, 50-50 nation, Obedia 111 City Nogum, Hansana, Adjentia, and the Oman forbidden Magentian out here, Niakwan Manaso, or Penny, one on a Bob, Domano de MPP Manuku, Henry and Abuachi, Nahutati, and then a B. A summer Baba Cheri Banhui, one way among your company for you, and you come on found. Commander Quaba.
8: Ah, Obrima Juzo.
4: When you say about that, I'll be able to call.
8: Chairman
4: Bondarma or the enumerations what say where there what you assemble say okra house vice say the delegates assembly any ho ana anya sam de
8: mamencha ora mencha o chief onyina say emprimprim me the manisha nya supreme court e kan ya yenyanya e ye the full judgment and other ruling no be en kan ya there but Kakana Yehuno Supreme Court Miki declaration FA Eye Aba Mepani say ye bet to the potomu say aye public elections. Nice aye members of parliament dear and aye presidential dear nice omu mbi jinama gana mamuni na no atua muswaba. Na ni aye interna no to say
4: Momundi
8: constituency and region and national elections within the party near the end of the Enono Encounter. Saina Metiasia, a sea Kakaya by a medimini dietrin. Near Tosum, you know, a sempa, on, sir, near Supreme Court, a cane a ah, aye ne se so kakra abetwam. Obiru ba kai aye obi bi e fe no rupa.
4: Yeah.
8: Nko ye se. Omo amano ne. 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
4: Omo to aba.
8: Ebe si nei obiru wa hu se omo amano ne omotimi ato aba bi.
4: E ma so.
8: Exactly. Tan se the practicality no. Eden. Enya de etafo. Ne Supreme Court akin. Ne me hu ni se wan hwe ya. Ni niswo no ebewo ni muswo mu se me kasa ebe kasa say ebe observe no one here it to be observed in its breaches than in its compliance
4: na che se ahweya amanyoku no wo mbabu wo ni agusu aye de wo ye dada no a
8: oh because adding ye di kan ta amanyoku na na register am members wo na mebo a and she's among your cover cut to assembly registered members and ask members in good standing. Hey, Nipado do say, I'll wait to make your
2: message. What
8: do you mean? You're talking to me, you know. Now I was say, if you are making the full judgment, the bunny, you know. Sans say, if you are wasn't car, baby woman say, a binder, a farm hooker. because there were political parties. I can see me, you know. A move back, cry there. A pain be a train, or the chance to say by a year in your moment this before. I'm the chance to say by, sir, and come with you, almost card bearing members in Antwerp and Eddie. Over Kaya. Almost a year, Juman Tibia, almost as how much he will be over Kaya.
4: Pa.
8: I did back one, Kaya Pan, sir. So what share a year, a quaint, a thick assembly. Aye, bon cano, no sheba. It is also a cast of members in an MPP, a BMA, a billion millions, millions on register. NDC, a billion millions, millions on register. Why an FAMUKA? Political parties and answer Supreme Court Sabbath and Rebbe say, a year, a pan and FAMUKA. Nanny, I buy a FAMUKA and a crown will be impenetrably a better baby of crampon. Resident officers in Jomoka, return officers in Jomoka, temporary staff in Jomoka, Obi Wan Tan TV.
4: I see.
8: Exactly. Mm. It is also the idea we say about the Swa Bayan. One way, Akohoma Busika was a buying side at the ban, a bedding.
4: You.
8: It's no question here.
4: Just a Diana Edding. I said, Mr. Panico Nahaban, yet I didn't
8: say anything. In fact, even the system, would be good claim to even put together the data.
4: No,
8: with the full judgment, they get in with the
4: fact. You can't say, Miss Wormum, a Henry, Commander, and you may, Mianoasi. One on a freedom demand NPP, and you couldn't be, Nene, and out here now, opening your friend, Doctor, Kosi Ajima Pambo. Oh no, Amanyosem, wabini mupa papa papa uye shi mufa hon. 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
0: Yanu ya ubi ya tisai.
4: Ya miyadu mboko. 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
0: Fidi kesi ya pana Supreme Court, esumu political parties. No. One, onse democracy no. 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Delegates say kotu aba we be police station executive in Tokwano to obetwa correct yeah were over 40,000 polling stations say we make mu enti no bi biara odo amenyeko bi awakotro ni din wa we active member no obey dey ese so kotu aba no enti no sa na na bi on ni yamashin kakra enti wonim medwe asem no di me kan nsem no afidie bi wo.
4: Mm-hmm.
0: Political party because okay, we are active member and I say we have dues.
4: Yeah.
0: Into dues, no say Supreme Court na ebeshe mra.
4: Ejeje.
0: Into say political party because okay, say na dina koyi de ye ye sika. Into we dey organize this election.
4: Into
0: member be into 500 cedis a month. Just have finish 6,000 times 4 24. Into we a member. Ni yaka say o political party o person ye active member. Otuaba, which shall be presidential candidate, a EMP, yes, it could just can go away. Yan Shani, a bed dube, uncle resist, he kept beer, and obey a say, I've pack a crab in a bear active members.
4: Yes, I've said,
0: exactly. It's because a fidiacus
4: and a Supreme Court assume.
0: Because a dear cuff from a eba.
4: Same one, I'm a cassette.
0: Democracy
4: is expensive.
0: We share all over the world. Your family be electoral college, and then a year or Ghana. Electoral college, and you'll be a. You can be a member. You
4: but
0: can be an active member.
4: College, you know?
0: Yes, inti na nemu se mo koyi akendifoa. Enye obi na wo hukwan. Inti kame me fam de ye nya ne sa.
4: Na de tie ya.
0: Senator nemu de Supreme Court aka. Omo ti on baby na Professor Frimpo Boateng Uranya Utama Kwedeko. Fine! Na ekana wechile Ghana. Yeshwe ya kwa yenye hospitals ni adia. Yen to me, me mpeneso.
4: Say
0: your face, you can't go up political party.
4: And crowd out. Yes! Yes!
0: Yes!
4: Yes! Yes! Yes! Yes! Yes! Yes! Yes! Blue for you, MVP for you, 6 million.
0: Yes.
4: I move 4 million per quarter. And this is 6 million. Aye. Members, no, the fan is a move, 2 million crowd. We are here, this must be a 20 city, 20 city, 20 city. So many years, Cadio.
0: Exactly.
4: And so many
0: Romano, 20 city, 20 cities, no. Running of the party, campaign, share, almost be a nomination for presidential candidate. And if I find 1,000 years, you
4: know,
0: exactly.
4: Nobody didn't have
0: to say once we have active member numbers or 2
4: a baby.
0: Yes, who's supposed to be at 300,000 and 300 cities and 500 cities and your money. And about the Beniska, and the campaign at the NOB, Nibaba Kwanam, you'll be in the party in Taubeniasi. Media Moon say. 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
2: 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We cannot move on for what Tamale Center about one person. Professor Alidu Mahama said, "One in the unknown be Akasa." So, embrace me, Daniel. We cannot move on for but now about one person. So, Nukroya. Why was off for him? Mantemu. I'm moving. 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Come and put on some show. Ahmed Ibrahim. Embrace me, Daniel. We cannot move on for so I'm about one person. So, Uko PM Wadom. Come and offer my bedroom. Come and warm. Embrace me, Daniel. We cannot move on for so I'm about one person. So, Uko PM Wadom. Come and offer my bedroom. Come and warm. Embrace me, Daniel. We cannot move on for so I'm about one person. So, Uko PM Wadom. Come and offer my bedroom. Come and warm. Embrace me, Daniel. We cannot move on for so I'm about one person. So, Uko PM Wadom. Come and offer my bedroom. Come and warm. Embrace me, Daniel. We cannot move on for so I'm about one person. So, Uko PM Wadom. Come and offer my bedroom. Come and warm. Embrace me, Daniel. We cannot move on for so I'm about one person. So, Uko PM Wadom. Come and offer my bedroom. Come and warm. Embrace me, Daniel. We cannot move on for so I'm about one person. So, Uko PM Wadom. Come and offer my bedroom. Come and warm. Embrace me, Daniel. We cannot move on for so I'm about one person. So, Uko PM Wadom. Come and offer my bedroom. Come and warm. Embrace me

0: the moment I've got through into
1: your mom. Who can say one man, one vote back? Why would they get the money? Into one. One man, one vote, no one but one bet ya. The cost comes to the state. You see, into Usha, say, you know, party away position, into me, delegate system, but into me. Now you say, why reduce also on your one man, one vote? Who will be? Meanwhile, the same people. Those who are advocating for state funding of political parties, you need to more. Into one, who are power backers saying, yeah, but when you go to opposition, you will fail it. Because not so long ago, the same party, one of the major parties, even Congress, got Tamale no intimico.
2: And what we expect? Which even in general elections, politicians usually spend money to get the people, the border masses to come out.
3: In she right,
2: transportation and all those things. So what this will do, what this ruling will do, if you're going to implement it in the next year, it's not going to completely stop monetization. It is rather going to increase monetization, right? So if you're going to campaign to only 15 delegates, it means you are not going to campaign to maybe 50,000 eligible people who are qualified to vote in your constituency. That's not going to reduce the cost. It's going to double or even triple or quadruple.
4: See, yeah, you trim now, you did so. Yeah, so no, baby, sir, I'm saying, it's because it will be a person or two, maybe also a try back. Better you have to suffer. Did you win? I said, maybe I can't prove and say, see, delegate system, if you say delegate system, if you are. Then make I say, and then you create me myself. Delegates, lay, you will be a young for trouble. It is also a man. You have to create an album. As that album, delegates. It's really and truly, you cannot say that you have cancelled the delegate system. Because at any level, you have to create delegates or the electoral college who will vote. Now, we are saying now the common political party. Some parties need to make sure Ubia, or paid up member.
0: And yeah, you got here. Not as woman, I are delegates. It's a quick question. Switching on Quintia. Hey, woman's one more canon. Number seven, Daniel, would draw the more month for Acham to have a Tom Pesio, so Alexander. Where's the Aqua? As you trim, I was the ad, what time enough would choose what you want. And as I do, because I am a new Kuni bar, I will see PC test CPO, artist, Bibiania, or dear bar. I also to me, I'll be enough if you draw about twice, and I'm a delegate near my wound to be. Says Supreme Court, I can't see you don't trim my one water tree, and I'm a quaso, a pain.
5: Nipeni Nara and the Twaba. Yakaya 2024. Yes, MPP for the Dona Twaba and the Ma Yako position. And Yama Bibri Kahunti and MPP for Nanko Twaba. Yay, Michael O'Quay, Committee at Tiano. The PM will say, Delegate System Kahun, Sir and Crofuo, Ejisika Cassiania, they do one more. Moment Twaba, I'm sure Mamma. Me, Yay, campaign. Mikubio Casa, Mamma Twaba. Ejino, Sir Neno. You may be not party for you now to be a. But you say, sir, I know a man for feeling said, you may feel, I'm the monk will be on. If you now will be a who say, and then the end of the
0: Any other question? I'm Rashid Jania. We just want for watching that about to impressions. So Alexander, Kwesi Akwa, yes, I'm interested in the If you are trying to set up a business, you are puffo. 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You know, we be trying to.
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0: Bernard Anaba, wano programs and policy, policy head, Emma Integrated Social Development Center, ISODEC, nene ena ote yeno.
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1: Look at Drew up 10:30-11. And the Yakudu on us, and Nana Copium and Patahona, and the acquire a court apostle for Joseph. Omagusi, good that saying, asked Fatipa, I like white at two.
6: 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I am American White as a designer, and you know, Mossy and my Papa's statue. I acquire and your Mopo Deco Fiti Jansi, I did when you are with the Cradaco, anything to me said the Yabrin Pon for you. 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
7: I own a month for air bars, I want to say, inside of our say, Lumba, they're going to get it to Zomba, and it's hard on the bed, tired of pepper, and Tomba, and now, and Mutu Chate, only a bemay, Papa and Papa Cocasa, only a bemay, I'm also going to get it to say, yeah, but more yet, or no, as a company, or also any program, and so I'm not going to get here. Almost my own with the other pepper, Benji,
0: because here, a comrade, what's going on?
7: Comrade, what's going on?
0: Eh, comrade, video now, dear baby, eh? What became was it that thing is beautiful? Eh, one of us, and a dino, my CSU, and ye, see, catch me again, yeah. Eh, and then, what my friends was on a run of us, if it's a sacado. I just say, my mother, description. I just say, run about in a papa no nay in a statue is on a run about. And I, a former so come, say, fit out, no messy dan, come on the crest. I bought dynamo and I will make you be a sign. Nominee, I dare a whole acquainting near the Mupro. Tis I haven't quite any. I can't and chef a formula. Woman, the liar, Tumba, could have been Kumba, could any far, and about could them fifi, and a papa, papa, na in a one in a billboard. Cassia Pine, the Siwano, and Tiwama say, Sir, I only under the enquiry. I said, you know, and I need a son my bay. Some of the city, I dear sonar. You are quite in Jash and I want Tiasia and Womuzu baby. Atekati Kakati Poo, Sano Mopatre.
7: And yes, just a more book canoe piece, but stage like a cacapa, you and a normal boy, baby. I was a good idea programmer. I'm going to park on them, and I'm looking at say, I'm more abu stage, you know, which I say, a year in the year, you're still a winner on board, or may.
0: I got mommy for Ziana. It was on grounds, I'm an air. Kofia, you're a century poet. Kofia, that's what
8: it is. The Supreme Court, now, what's it, Emuna, or more, Ebay?
0: Eh, said the nomadic girl with the one he has an abbey. It's no movie. It's kind of scared.
8: Hey, the hoffet. Young Cookmasian, as you see, ah, you. And yet, make us say, your boy, when you're me August, most men are tossed to do them. And you make us say, you know, but first ground so heavy. A hoffet, papa, epe. Nina say, you're quite content to your pum. We, aye, she say, yeah. Just say, I'm quite here. 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I, Omanian and TSA, and if I be Casaka says, and will be BI. As I bring a song Concosumano, I say, Walk Aquasha Sampa, when you are Quenya Air Quacosumano, Yajidia Dunu. Now, where do you know what Dena Penia or Noya Casamafu, and the Ghana Education Service, Daniel Fenny Tubia say, and you're ready, can you? I will hold that. Now, what's the children? The entire penny to San Amono.
9: In the past, any online media, whether you be and the team, this is not something new. My main emphasis is the war of Zevia. You know, so almost every cluster piano, they use the online. Zevia, Yapa software, the Yapa application, the Yapa portal, the online. If I check the result, example, yeah, if I check the result, not the BCAV, if I check the result, not the even recruitment or share, security services here, and immigration police fire for you, almost that year, you realize that, and then they were applying online, and, you know, they pay some money. If normally, I say, yeah, any activity, I think the online, I hope that a person of the very simple physically and a manually to print the phone, where fill the phone, who we are, one can the car, and they are called regional office, and at the church of the no one can submit in text, we move the up and down all over the place. And
8: na afanyi kiremu se wodi de ntia ma de de ne kasa bebre aba ho ne se ase bre no a wonom ede iyo no kiremu dodo no amai enu ntina nipa bebre no ani abre asa bre wo mo chine nsama nko no na nka we no enya bibia no wodi ne wekura de nka de wo fom kra ye ji wonom enie
9: o she some of the process na or some of the steps like you are they will touch before you even apply they do also they will touch after so for example the examination result they dey what be the after my examination the bba usually na wo ko share result a lot and at the
8: Daniel Fenyi wono eye obi okasa de ma adwumako kase ehwe ngomasua so ma yim ne ne na wote ye no
2: Aromanza 6.3 FM Naked kase e boye ne enu anoma asempa 94.7 ha di asempa kwa ne die wudi asempa wi ane wanya dom na fe enhira na bebo so se podwa ene ya sentiment mu 104.5 ene eguso aye be edema na 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me, Pepe was in the pain. Can you name the wire munching any tree? What a remark of his wafan conta? No, I didn't see woman here, and any fazer brook was a petia, and answer the jazz at you, Yenyano from Antem for Chen and the Toto Grand, the open China boss ring at the count. Don't want out what is seen woman so. No, I'm born to say, go on, I'm a son, and I had to be to one who bombs a gong. I'm a gun addition, and I had to be the Food and Drugs Authority, or my medium moody and castle. Was the Ayaboya to say, Baba and Quine? I had to you to say, who's your intention, I want to make. Nina da NSA. Now send them video be a Yasia man sign for Cassia Dison Commo social media. A better Jatama West and Potemo baby. Baby, I like what you namely at the Namabu. Now, baby, and Namu Guru and Chase, Sumana on a bola. Sepem and a Taho at our Sako and Alfonso and Chanwana. Wamua will be aba. Wabaya wako to Ayas and the Yamian Yan Woko to Afadi and Azebia. 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Yet a barber check money with the bidding of money. Any moco, I come here, canna. Cap was a talker like a lacca, and no one within the sea. Say, I does your noble mountain. Any other in the chrome and ye, genuine. Nana Sanka better also open Yamon cottage room. I was here as with you and Yam Sadrament in time. Yavas winning another FM before, as I said. Woman also would show me Yamia would draw, and Yanin in Royal Wobiano, and why you come out with me, Eco Fire and Hobiama in Tene, Sabe, no more be saying that was what. Yeah, I didn't know. Who and number of months for Berry, Yadupa, the Anahagan.
10: So, food and drugs board, maintain Omuni district offices. Beginning of the year, my platform should be a Mekase. Food and drugs board, they can employ a lot of people, the Anina, but whether it's fish, whatever it is, you know. Now, Baba Dani, the Yababa prepare near the and the food and drugs board will have to follow from there into the kitchen. They are not doing it. I'm going to say, I'm going to and a hotel, spend or much. But in the market, you know, they are not there. And I mean, we say, skip Biaba, and go for be complaining what time I happen or Mudim recovery or more office. Argentina Muni offices were down. And they made the formalin, any other chemicals, and air and army. Who is to check these things? I don't understand. If you are in the crowd, one way, you know, if you are presenting a manco, it has a temperature.
2: And of any among us, you know, over Facebook, but Facebook, YouTube, TikTok, Instagram, everyone is so at the Bastard Boys. One more PM of Nano Honon. 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Now, if I never go to Truman, wasn't your banner music for the other pound when my son said, Joe and Yaswa? I buy what you call baby. It is a way at the Ajao somewhere, so I'm going to send me a bear camera, refreshing the guano, fishing the guano. Fish, I have to find the abbey, the bell chrome will be. We will be any abridge to my quidia, a pepper
8: soup. Oh, the
2: quiet pepper soup. Fishy,
8: or not, you want to
2: say, I'm with an iron fishy, and yet, and I didn't run a co competition.
8: You can be this
2: one. I just said, we could have any.
10: Any idiot, the Acostu, Acostiadia, and the actual food chain will be a covie. So if people are in a market and nobody is managing them, nobody is doing anything about hygiene, toilet facility, zero waste, zero, nothing is happening. Then, I have a problem. A marketplace should be a facility. And what we should have, we should have a facility manager, not tomato queen and jane queen. Water supply, electricity, infrastructure, waste management. Somebody must manage it. That is where we are applying what we have learned in the books. But if you go to Malata, who is in charge of Malata market as a facility manager? And she said, "Mean I may walk on baby or one me say me like you know I mean a sick a crack. I'm gonna pay electricity be mammy, no a ba, no a do I yet your pet, no no sabe chitri bibi. Next say will be a yet your pet. Urina cray wahono, you don't see the urina and she mano or yam chin si bea, no a cocku to baby, no I don't talk, na ya de kobu baby. I think we are crazy.
2: Open your mouth, continue. No, and I say as if we are crazy. As if no can occur. No, what I say? Yes, if we free or I didn't. We are crazy. Yeah, but damn. As if we are. As us Russia, but border. I don't want that.
8: Oh, crack, crack.
2: I want crack, crack.
8: Now, shady. Yes, yeah. As if we are crazy.
2: Yeah, as if no crazy. To say, now, now, who say? Kai. Who just now have TikTok? What in here?
8: Adi Ankwa.
2: What with them? Ghana, this should be a show, Magine.
11: FDA, nice phone. I said, Moshe, when you phone Moshe, I'm going to check it. Because at the end of the day, no, at the Yare, the Bebre, or my mu. I'm on for Yare, Yare, be bringing in a hospital, Yare, and go for Yare, Naja, the Beko, Sibet, the new one of the Debbie hospitals, I yay, Yama, Yadia, be bring a hotel, who do any idea if you sign your way. If he, Africa, if he, or my gun, if he, and Puanon is signing my man, Yamakos will honor very bad.
12: Definitely, assembly is obeying Kofo Bakumi, and you'll make a expecting Kofo say, I'm the right thing, and I say, Baba Koshano. bi ho obekọ ne ama ne kakra okọ ne ama ne kakra onka wasem na se onu de o hwe se on sheda nti ho on ben ho nu ne ha ne bebere e se ya se me se mo hwe ne me bebi fa
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Question day. Any question at the beer. I have prime sports. I have foreign tidbit and quad. And your deep brewer. The coach is Eka. 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
8: 02431345 ana
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Maranatha Rade Bra High Insura 104.5 FM so in the Abusia Yamamunya Jo and Yatrasi. A brand new review do say, ye dear Numerinka was a moa. I hope he am a tear phobinum, a debut summon in Ray. 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

was your friend when you're not saying Isra 104.5 FM Suni U. Baby, I want to make a baby, I'm a Midnani Munkumba appear to be an offer me Wasa International. And I so Yasabo and some of papa. Mamma, no young weird, dear. Ah, young weird. Yo, GDS, mamma, no, oh, why? And as we be, bro, the old well is remembered when the new runs dry. The old well is remembered when the new one runs dry. And yes, you know, I'm America. Make us some fufro. People often fail to appreciate what they have until it is gone. Sebri Bikra will be out when Shadan Hunum Faso, if feelings have ya. Now you may ye crasa. You do a ye turn quay ye. 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When you're free, we're not free, and you're not free, ah, customers, you are. A cost of fume, a cost of our DM, a cost of an unfumu. 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
1: ready. 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
0: It's always you about cleaning up my boy. 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
1: Maybe you see ya. Not a beer, me nipper. 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Hey.
0: Cancer.
1: Name would you know?
0: I don't know.
1: Oh,
0: I don't know. You pay your support.
1: Oh, I've a general review of one. You could say, in Shuba connect, come a pow. Once I'd say, our remunerations in here. 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
0: We are Mijawa dear.
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0: Come
1: on, Unty, Nipper Biano.
0: So, what and what's your
1: don't value what you have, or you don't appreciate what you have till you
0: go to dear.
1: Appreciate whatever you have.
0: If not,
1: when you lose it, then you realize that
0: maybe I'm one and then can wait to my country.
1: The old place was very, very nice for me.
0: Yes, you okay. Nailed it.
1: And they say, had I know,
0: it's always at last. Thank you.
1: Mihuyanka.
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1: you don't appreciate the old well And you can recognize the new well until you lose it. Then you remember the old well.
0: The old well. Kwakutie.
2: My dinner meeting.
0: The old well is remembered when the new one runs dry.
1: Isn't that what I say?
0: And one can.
1: Isn't that the same?
0: It's the same. It's okay. The same.
2: But we say, and some of can you know? And penifo, I'm a home for two more words. Yeah, you heard the way Bobra. 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
2: what you
0: say any moral lesson e we
2: what you say
0: o mu ha ni finish awi a
2: minim owura bi a na o si ne yire draw so See ni yidino no pese me jese oni si oba ne no ma.
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0: until it is gone
2: she mini mobia owokun ni kurite abrochiri And then we see already one of the year the man so they won't see. 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
0: What time you have for?
1: I'm a professional, mummy. English master.
0: Oh, 0322083581. Because you're not five enough. Sorry, so now some of papa. And I'm assuming some be some pa, and I'm some we are no papa.
1: But meaning you answer that is answer.
0: To say
1: the be like people don't appreciate what they have until they lose it. But sometimes you feel happy.
0: When you lose it, sometimes I'm feeling hunger.
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0: so they are
1: 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Zero three two zero eight three five eight one zero three two two zero eight three five eight two zero three two two zero eight three five eight two zero three two two zero eight three five eight four na ten times na fe yen kwe ni na asema wo no so papa pa osofo bia ya wane na yire de omo de si omo ni so saa se
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0: 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We are mobile money. Why until send away on a record paper? I go via.
4: I go, Ami.
0: Minion, I
4: am in the Triasso.
0: Triasso?
4: Triasso in the
0: name. Okay, but you're into
4: a young couple retired educationalist.
0: Mo. 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
4: what's your mom telling me? Why are you here, Papa? My boy, what's your pa? What's your mom telling me? I am caught. Me busa me ti do nso mo ti se mba ko
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5: me sta fi ba
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5: te o
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5: and you said what they are dollars so good, you know.
0: Ah, yes, I could no more camera.
5: Me do yame. Me do yame. I mean, if you are sitting here, Bermuda,
0: come with you.
5: Mm-hmm. Be a
0: boy.
5: Mr. Pair.
0: Bra.
5: Me do a great job, sir.
0: Why are you going?
5: Now, what did
0: you
5: hear? Oh, I only say, October, number of 47 years.
0: Mm-hmm.
5: The point I'm a fast for, maybe me till I will put myself on sooner, my baby, the dear my year, and you better. A Brabonia make a true, a cookie and would defense. In your home, but la, nyankopon hyira ni papapa
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5: Who is the greatest of all time in football?
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8: 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Oh my God.
9: Brother shit. You two they lie. Eh? Now they say to you when they use cook the rice and then they go put on photo.
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10: Are you busy? Forget everybody. Yeah.
11: My guy.
10: Put some respect on the goat.
11: On the goat. The only goat I know lives in Tema.
10: Every year, we will give to you back.
5: So who
10: is
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0: 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That is what tradition demands.
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2: 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I shall wash a plain grass, wash a coat, look on a briefcase.
0: Okay, Kwaku, so dear ones and I young Facebook in Sra. 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
0: 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What by one chef from there? It's me, Musu.
2: I shall not have the old car.
0: It's about Facebook. I will
2: put it to us when it's
1: on the actual movies.
0: No, Ferry,
1: you want to go for Monday?
0: You know, I
1: got it.
0: It's a job about Facebook, not about here. Or so for an year, I'm a boom call for boo. What counts, mess, I don't know. What counts me when they cut pictures? 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
0: one
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1: prepare man for ba ku bia say o e content yo so e dey you
0: here what's our program here o ko tusika go ho no no mo am sika no so o dia program as in what's an o dia program as in
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2: 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Sometimes, near the obetia free presenters, on say an amount for believe in us. Ah, because you are for neck, I say, what they say, inside the one, what you appear could be. Oh, what they saw, no dear, what inside to one walk away who wants a reading, not just one. No. Mammy, and sometimes radio, and 70 boy, how it said, you're here, and you didn't movie. Not by phobia to run and we be a fetcher one and idiot. Only a yes, I'll let you. And you get the presenter back in an assembly so giddy, say no crap. Was it soft war, cast off for me once and soft way, dear out. Wait a tashi, wait a tashi, wait a tashi. Yes, I'm near Obricum. Wait a tashi, wait a tashi, no cocoon, and some better was off for me. Not sure if you, but General Bosom, because what they buy and the time I say, or better that's wrong for my. So for the free one, and they. But the free one, what question went for? Correct? Yeah, Nadia, and you. There be. Well, Grandin said Nadia may have my home for me. What a question? Well, free brickum no, or free system no more. What could she be? Correct? Why'd you grow enough? Wakonka baby ya. Pia, nadie.
1: Nanti ube si fomitem.
2: Iti diya me kane se.
1: Mm-hmm.
2: Enye ni, eni bebriba mu tini radio so, tini TV so. Miye so fo, miye so fo. Nye sa ane tiye. Fake. Bebri, nyamiya so fo. Mu huna diye, omu ti nyamene. But nye baby ya na esa ukro. Now, apia, ukwa aswane no. 1, 2. So funny fake one can say so we will be a who pets who are dear minimum so for me be home but radio so a because of the day that you hold the news can add a corona coradia we do one hour to say when you quiet first war a just can make a sorry be oh yeah yeah oh yeah and what can you say Debbie I see a boy at town for so for the
1: not me do
2: why you tell cities?
1: To Sabuzo.
2: Let Ginaso.
1: For Bompire.
2: Or Bano the oil of Babi Guguso. To imagine, say, will be a tiaso. Now, would you hold my Winiana?
1: Hey.
2: If you are sorry, them hold on. Now, come to get 10 cities.
1: How would you not be so?
2: Hey. Will be a now the oil be?
1: Eh? How could I be that?
2: What you say? Who for now count some 10 cities?
1: What about for car?
2: Because I am a car magazine. Me through on the moon said, Mamma Penny, what any mamma you do, you should turn on the moon. On free some runabout to no sooner ever see a cock a true fortune. Ah, there, no, from the mamma, it's you, Tomombra, more a bigger happy, no by. On bare fee, beside the baggage, ah, rather than it's you to mump baby and I'm for causing, bra, woo, I'm sad there. Your question, Messiah, sorry, your queen, who's king in answer? Nam, see, I don't know, you be. Was I dinner, you know? Yes, so be I be. Why, you be, I say, oh, dear, just
1: what to
2: what to Tom, who's king in answer, just a monante. If you be a mono cook, a true for cheap. And son, I made to my mom whisk as a money for canco. There's a wee in your mini pa. Ness will be bow, sorry. Ness a old gin who's king in a. I saw for about a moon swing a mule. We have many papa be no so for. 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
0: abom de wawe
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0: oh u yes o ba be for if your head na oketo anwa no fanifa
5: no fanifa
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0: so na ba tra filling station o hono
5: first filling station
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5: busa so ko soldiers for kwano so
0: yes
5: assemblies of God
0: aye
5: you know money dey show me e ho a
1: uni mkuro yi mu e ba le mo mo le mo bo
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0: I'm a father.
5: Unu mse direction ame mbi ame starti free
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0: any assemblies of God association
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5: 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In fact, yes, you knew any idea dinner chemicals no a dorsal starch food near the a dorsal today in day out. Emra ye dinner no starch food near your bad one starch no your bad one. And then you know the a kind pedium. It is a kind pedium or boys and not a transfer not about the green and so until the same. Say, who should be a boss and a defeat be about the cut and eyeball or so. And then the pandas and see eyeball no any a mighty made yet me the huna dear.
0: Okay,
5: nipa yen in your three layers. First layer and no white pana you huno and a second layer no a light black and a last layer no a deep black hankasa and a yet yen eyeball. It is then the nasa obi ATM naso ohuse a adfitabi asha se ababe katan and so a bose basa or shadi se a bose or se a boy de bose and ti send passa an pentem a yentem lebra a apomden herbal center makache so oba tini pa you so for lie soldiers four corners so be team your own tier location ye. You so for lie, soldiers for council, opposite assumptions of God. 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
3: 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And the draw into one pack where it's 20. So who know? We know. So the committee said, "We need to make sure we need it." And then we show when the financial ground is going to be so
0: okay. Okay. I'll find that's it. I go via.
4: I'm via Japia.
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0: 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Ai.
4: Ya
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4: ya juma ka ma ka ma no.
0: Ai. I'm going to go to the house.
5: I'm not going to be able to do this. I'm crying up upon you.
0: I thank you, Binua, the Pony Manu and Machanibia.
5: Oh, no, so Papa is saying, I'm going to have the existing. The Chevy a Kalan tsunami could go for. Why is so 200? I tell me, if you fear me, put them in the damn what it's your mom's are. I don't know how to talk to us in that day. They found on some 100.
0: Ah, well, boy, you
5: can't come back out here. I'm not here.
0: I didn't know. Oh, Bema, Missy, the pony animal is to be me. What do you cost rock right there?
6: Sense in the pay that does. That or by any accommodate Nipa first war Ghana. So, then could sit up. Any password three. Ah, yeah, a baby mamma may be a brobby or go handed here. Why no apartment friend by Manu Tamale may a truck of land for more.
0: I was sorry.
6: Or cast an arm to you, Matty. And you're quite mefrenem. Or by now, in San Canonam, so the Fidian crime of Frenemco. Is all you have to run a chocolate to a banner. Yeah, I was a Kamukan and took a lesson, many be no debility. Swung. And the Nino, Sabi, I also walk out, but come at the action. Saying, say, they were mobile and couldn't pursue, eh, yeah. They're Ghana, and it's a Korea, Yoria Daku. And so, yes, yeah, hallelujah, hallelujah. On your copper bushia, and it's a fine. So almost mean the new moods, and so you're going to get with Sango at the Bahas, yeah, a crystal mine. So it is a moody jump by Kamadiachi, as in the password in the Biazumi in the you all. Naka Kamokan,
0: yes,
6: Yaman Kamo,
0: yes, Midas, you. I go fiao.
7: Okay,
0: yay.
7: Baba Madre,
0: your broom this year, Robert.
7: Robert, the pink brother. And you vote at 82 days in Anupere.
0: Robert, and let me find out, plot in this wafu. Shana Kodoso.
7: Oh, over my door.
0: You.
7: Over there, over my door.
0: Mate.
7: Now, my mission is Richard, Rich, so you'll be able to channel. And a professor Joshua. Now, over. Mujer, you will go to here. I had to be a winner. Over the other part of it. Over me, you mean who you get your manager. Bebe fia na baba for so as a minister mama man mo da ko si. Donc on veut y tu dis où as remo after I've been cast with them of you. Of all the job we had today, to be in a dog's meeting in operation, I saw the version of everybody to be late. Let me present that now. You got a year now, I got a hospital in our task on water. Of all company, 2 million, 2 million, you may be able to find the Yamani panel. And among us, a good demo, not as a 2 million, yeah. And while I do have been cast with them, because Papa Michel Collection is going to be in Wasolia. 72 to Sinat and the Yanak, your creation and the details channel, and it's some way Alia. Of a million will be beat up of women, she said, make him whiskey with your house, sorry. Now, sorry, Papa, for a million. That is our son in me and the
0: Papa. Papa. Okay, Robert, that's it. You, I go for you.
8: I'm going to get
0: there. Yeah,
8: Santa Zambatia. Aye.
0: Come on. It's you.
8: Yeah, come on. Come on to manage your mother. And you may be a boko. I saw who can share the members. I'm the answer on the number.
0: Ah, but would they be out to a coming to you?
8: Me call my bama. Yeah, correction. I'm for about 50 million, 50 million. Because the 2 million, yeah, the rubber and in the muka, yeah, my uncle anymore. And yes, the son of media, 50 city, the more more room. Over pass or answer from D form or so, a part of cancer. Medicine from your saying, my barber class, medium minimum say. So for Pengina, when I jam for Mapa, how much is Shapun? Lawi, Makotanami so. Of any guess, a winning. Say Sam in Milan, I'm going to the money, a far real soft from home. Soft from Kitwan, a lot of nurses come for now. What do you mean? What came up with your money? Niti leni mwana kwa bakwe nu onidi sani woku mwana sani market, old market, before I bebe Dubai. Niti leni mwana yetu wabe premechi, kati, kuzilawe umyadei.
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0: That be.
8: That's it.
2: You see, you, bra.
0: Traumatizing or coffee,
2: bra. You, we in F.
0: Ah, I go via. In an hour. Hey, Ofaima.
9: Yeah.
0: You ask me, sir, family club. I was your crong. Yo, offer me a
9: deal.
0: Also,
9: I'm a cook, papa, so I slant us on the blue of Mizano. Now, so for my iron was there. On one corner, pretty. On one, a financial secretary. 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And I doubt we're better than I'm for no. Now, without the software. 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
0: yo. of I ma yen I use you and the film, why? 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
10: Amen.
0: Mini now,
10: no many I Robert has one kind of actor, my friend.
0: Okay.
10: Up here, okay. I saw you all almost did them a year in 3 years. Minya, that's also Minya.
0: When you hear my mecra escape me,
10: up my son is now 47 years. I was here for a penny. I saw the form of fire because I appear no money ago. What did I come for? It's a can I make for the past time. One more born 5,002.
2: I saw the bones, sound be at 10 million, 4 10 million, 15 million. Ama, you saw the phone, you move, and I was asked. No more.
0: Send us a
2: minimum, so they have about 4 million. You could do a fair head of what's it, and you didn't get you.
0: If
2: I can come, I saw an idea. I cut all because I saw Lizica, and was
0: I was a voyant for Baku Pencil Sona Feminico, okay, yeah, Yako Court. Now, Mr. Frankis, Adaroma, let's move. 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
0: me. 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
0: International
11: Ma Nenso ye dakesi.
0: Okay. Next week Wednesday Thursday won't you leave you?
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11: Mm.
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11: 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What the hell is that? So on say we are strong. Ye baba tena video iso. 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
0: Okay.
11: 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So o ti ase ye. But ni gi se mo wo mu ne se ba wa be fie he ye be bua no
0: okay
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0: Now when you feel baby, Odium has not you.
11: We are see we now.
0: It's when your chichi story be no like I say.
11: There be. Umumu sorry.
0: Now say like I say, Odium phone unity.
11: When you cook story.
0: Debbie.
11: You in cooking here, you want that tea? And I have brandy here. He said you know who's here, face it here. ntu tutu sia se wo boa nko be ba betena am ye yi nanim wi ase enke ni wachi a o si agro ye de so nanso so ato no na de make tie tie fu nyina ne se ma ye mfa sunsun semu ni agro because wi ase we spirits ahonhom ene control wo abeka tie me se yenwura John Dramani Mahama ne e control wi ase we wo boa
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0: I don't for me more journey more quaba high in shra 104.5. No do about Pamosima a dunu and song and then your July Bosman de Tosso a dunu crone. Your faster that case a mapia could be in a bigger for so the USM with some brain. Sabre, you be din Komoka crack. You call M Asante Herbal Clinic. I swear, Nayako teaching Komo. 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
1: 43
0: 43
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0: 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Quickly, mom, who are prostate enlargement? You know, who are prostate enlargement? And you know, man, I'm a cancerous. You can't say be a cancerous. I'm a bone, a pro, and as I say, kukuram. So, now, prostate enlargement, what call you? You check your PSA, yes, you oh, a war, sorrow, kakra, so, memo, cope, fresh tomato, carrot, and a kokuma. Sani, a mommy, and say, a prostate, a drug, a blend it. No, mommy. A bit to me a shrink prostate no. They mo maybe a quechery. 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And I say be ojun so a makra. A mau be me mishi show, usisin ya yao ya and a dear. Ya wokumase culture center kukwase metin it aya den amount, I'm telling you. Minim sanko fu bre ateminka before a wolf dear so over a year that time. Ya numren yumre say ya na meba. 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
1: 0550 0550 43 43 99 99 20 0 0557 0557 43 43 99 99 20 0 0277 0277 28 28 92 92 701 701 0277 28 28 92 90 701 701
0: 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always bigger than you locally prepared minuya when ni no si aye no operation dia ni untu me you should be si aye when ni no operation I forget it don't come there so on him chair but yeah you a new operation now what diabetes there any a bra you know two diabetes I say a mom nine year then a more but when you know how who not the year when you know no operation at the fit be a better to into no so it was a glaucoma and a cataract and that's when you show and I say prunce you messer with 200 cities pet when you do I bet you my poor when you know natural new obedient nephew bba be balance without operation family numbers in the bio 0550 0550 43 43 99 99 20 00 0557 0557 43 43 99 99 20 00 02 7 02 7 2 8 2 8 92 92 701 701 0277 0277 2 8 2 8 92 90 90 701 701 0277 0277 2 8 2 8 92 90 90 701
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0: 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Family numbers no. Na ye yeah, sorry. Me pacho him se me wo be 8 minutes ana. 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Na metumi a chirechiremu a mechirechiremu. My number is 0550 0550 0550 0550 0550 0550 0550 0550 0550 0550 0550 0550 0550 0550 0550 0550 0550 0550 0550 0550 0550 0550 0550 0550 0550 0550 0550 0550 0550 0550 0550 0550 0550 0550 0550 0550 0550 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
1: 0 0 0 0 6 9 6 9.
0: But me about human issues is here. Who a question be a open so ubusa ye be to me aye then abwa and I say be a for direction. Odebeba aswe ho ye be to me swatch. Yeah, hello, good evening.
2: Good evening.
0: Bacho ye to you.
2: Bacho, come here and run away.
0: Ame pacho ubeba Kumasi Cultural Center Kukwasi, why? Na yasa educate you so nyuene obedia, which is very essential. Why?
2: Bacho yo.
0: Medasi. 0550-439920. Yeah, hello.
3: Hello, Papa, my
0: dear. 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
3: Na mpacho, huo hotem biya na huo tana udiba.
0: Ame uho 7 to 5 every day till Saturday. Why?
3: Okay.
0: 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Yeah, hello. Hello, good morning. Pepacho network no anfa obetumi afre bio. Ye wo Kumasi Cultural Center Kukwasi. Ye ye adwuma 7 na yapon 5. Me wo ho ukuada yawada ifiada memenda. Shannon, so never mommy. Mentor, how my yare and titty when I say yare in coon. Wa bra, Asante Heba, your honum. Yeah, hello, good evening.
4: Bacho, my dear.
0: Bacho, my dear, so.
4: Bacho, pleasure.
0: Ah, pressure, but you are in your doa, back on up, back where we are back when you mro. Nessay, all the time, a wasura, and the Obaba must hear ye. Na ya pedrama. Once a pressure causes so all the time, at the end of the day, we keep no it me any problem. Inti Shannon son, FMI. Why? Good. 0550-439920. 0550-439920. 0272892701. Medin de Dr. Asante. Shannon son, say you were Kumasi Cultural Center. Kukwasi. Yeah, hello.
5: Hello.
0: Pacho, good evening. Only problem. 0550-439920. Yeah, hello.
5: Pacho, good evening.
0: Good evening, all.
5: Pacho, what is it?
0: Adumu ne mumpai bo.
5: Pacho,
0: don't say to me maye.
5: Me
0: patcho ye prostate ne how adwene no. But mo dia na o kira no pa be hu me. Me wo cultural center why? Be bia be fine me da se. 0550439920 0272892701. Me tie for. Mo shall nso say ye ye adwuma da bia apart from Sundays. Na Wednesday, Thursday, Friday, Saturday dear me wo ho. Yare bi na tete wa misro bebre. Come and give a try. Me nim se ko fo bebre abaya so e before. Ba e bia and then the first that wotemenka. Sometimes e bi kwa wotemenka wa Adum TV. So we hu na me kire no. Adum FM ya wotemenka. your friend say you the same person wa me wo ye meti ase eh me a so na me chana e bre no nti na me yekodi nkran na ma hwe se dabi nkwafo ta frere me nti still you restore back to 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
6: 0 5 5 0 0 5 5 0 0 5 5 0 0 5 5 0 0 5 5 0 0 5 5 0 0 5 5 0 0 5 5 0 0 5 5 0 0 5 5 0 0 5 5 0 0 5 5 0 0 5 5 0 0 0 5 5 0 0 5 5 0 0 5 5 0 0 5 5 0 0 5 5 0 0 5 5 0 0 5 5 0 0 5 5 0 0 5 5 0 0 5 5 0 0 5 5 0 0 5 5 0 0 5 5 0 0 5 5 0 0 5 5 0 0 5 5 0 0 5 5 0 0 5 5 0 0 5 5 0 0 5 5 0 0 5 5 0 0 5 5 0 0 5 5 0 0 5 5 0 0 5 5 0 0 5 5 0 0 5 5 0 0 5 5 0 0 5 5 0 0 5 5 0 0 5 5 0 0 5 5 0 0 5 5 0 0 5 5 0
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7: Okay, Dr. Santin, I would say in Kano, Emma Santia Bar Clinic. 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

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William, if you need be able to hear me, I know you don't know. But and all sending to Doctor Chiawanka, all sending to Doctor Chiawabrobe, all sending to yesi ni fufu, a sending to obey the word kiamu fufu. And so and all sending to Doctor si sobe di kwa mumu yamle. And the kushere sending ni fufu a wordi ya kani sempampa. All sending to Doctor Yua Lucy tuwa mikana bra. 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
2: bachokra
1: now who we
2: bachona me who she
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2: is for bachona say ni pa dem be kwa who
1: ya
2: mba be ma driving a or them bad face.
1: Okay. 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
2: since I sakaya ban ni se. But since I sakaya ban ni se, since you crime first is an come back what you are mean. But ne se sim ho se ujina ho. 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
1: Na wo kuno.
2: But you that be.
1: You know or any who how are there na
2: better. But you ne me ka cha se on tra na mo mra. 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But you no better.
1: Na wo fa wo hwe bra.
2: But you kura.
1: Na wo hwe hwe.
2: But you na mi hwe hwe.
1: O ba this is for us.
2: But you say ne ba dem be kura hu ye.
1: Yeah.
2: Ba bi ma bi na on dem ba face.
1: Okay. But
2: since sakaya ban ni se. But since sakaya ban ni se, since you crime din away. First say na come back what you are mean. But ne se sim ho se ujina ho. Se se mi tra se won se dani kura si wetu won ka. First kura so na mi.
1: Na wo hwe.
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6: Now, what can be said? 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
7: Could dog a crab?
6: The man, yeah.
7: Now, I mean, some. 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
6: se bia wo de sika se wo back pocket no ka ntimi fa enko wachi
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7: so se ka
6: e di abro sa fa sa sho o go to me re
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6: a Joseph Berma,
7: a way of four,
6: young four. That's a Yamia, you,
7: Yamia, young.
6: It's a Joseph, so be 80, radio, obi be TV, no one. A foot to some banner, the Berman,
7: but I cast myself, the Dominion about crab, and then made back you at
6: the other. And I'm saying to all you know about what you're
7: talking about, but when I'm in the English, it means you are your yard here, specialist.
6: You
7: have
6: been set up,
0: I know what do you mean, poor dinner chiaba. Mammy Bacon's would be a dancer, also say, and a dancing in tea, and also mammy's would be a chiaba. No, Ampa, yes, sister Baco, Amelia, Yamishra, was say, will be a dinner cheap as we don't go more. Tong Abba Stadium said, oh, Baba, say you are, do no. Cause said, no, mammy, no, mammy, no, book for mammy, na have bus, I want to mean auntie, I just said, mammy, it's a say. Ensure the whole day pure tobacco on Timinum. Just said, you are not putting a cono. Nelso, a redding and couple to me to a bed, do not watch a pepper or banner. Nelco for dinner, ye be ready where you do. Oh no, Yalio, I didn't hear no one like a can to a barber, say you where you do crop. Mammy, family number Nafi, yet to talk about 0542, obeying your friend, 0542 0899. Baba Yara Sports Stadium. Store number 35. You were scoreboard and as a pair. You were scoreboard and as a pair. Eh, and eh, baby, you can't the kennel. Eh, what? Magnificent can't catch you on the dasay. You ain't charging. You ain't tongue a drone in famine. Now, the flu pim number say, doctor, me register insurance in it. 5.5, 550 Ghana citizen. Me register me. Me the whole show on sa. Ewom so wonye nyame de na so bua me me ha woni me problem ni me dadwene ni doctor bua me 0542 0899 83 wetin ya frem me adin komo 0542 0899 83 0542 0899 83 e bia na mama wo yale yeso. Be a man, can we have the end of one? Emma and no means you crying. Oba, you won't feed ya, ye never so so. You won't feed ya, ye never check you. You won't feed ya, the baby shake. And who bear be potting ya, yalian ewo, and I say I do could put ya, ayon, you will feed ya, ye never. Me patcho did say, Uncas a flame. A jacumas and patcho, my uncle. But I'll check radio. Number now, I'll be one patch on number 90. It's waiting here to put number our channel for our bar. No, after a while. Okay. 0542 089 83. Me patch on DD say, okay, sir. Free. And you been patch problem, they say. Jina ye kakra. Wonai aye titiriti. Aye titiriti. Ashasi ache. 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Ashasi ache. Bomade na chanya kwa sabla na meche manwai. Yawada. 0542. 0899 83 0542 0899 83. Hello. Yeah, Edian Patrol Dindi say okay sir free. What's your day? Essay kaka oh yeah yeah more juma. What's in a two pain? An answer a kika. The more pie but I'll turn up Why? Remember what would be judging one room the dead, why? 0542 0899 83. Hello, yes, we patch all did this. Okay, sir, free. You, Mirajah, problem, they say. 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What would he? Yet the amphibian and barber chicken, the pedianum, Baco, Baco, Baco, Baco, Baco, na yadia a hint any pedianum. I was soon a seven. You be in a floor. I'm a Yalian, I'm a Bimcra. And it is all register insurance 550 Ghana cedis, mature 5.5 for one. And yea, I could put more than ever time I must so much, Debbie. Yalia to do a one casualum say, Ecosu or Nipperdium, a beer, no one said diabetes also. I be cronin wound himself pressure, eh? How? I be cronin wound send himself prostate cancer, eh? Tetio. One casualum say, oh, glaucoma, oh, and innocent. Ninginano, Unsan Kutria, Scafufrubia. Aye, 550 Ghana cedis can eat it is car 5.5 for no. And one, and you be genasua, you be two yellow ring in answer. It means that I did doctor you were dupe. Now, a nigger semi woman say, yes, I do fat and feed him. Not a feeding uncasa. I check you dipper diano. A diania and who quans a woody. A diania woodia, a coffer yalian bar. A diania woodia and moan minano. A feeding a bachelor. I'm young enough to send off a home. I'm watching both of his in your name. Salam and Diani Pinsua. So when you be dear, ever bow. Serbian and India, a young man. Serbian and India, a sister woody. And also a fidian bachelor. I'm yet worth a sanctuary wing in him. I won't hear some poor. Won't hear the good year. Any insurance fee now. Over register 550 Ghana citizen. Who register we are a son. What would he? Now, what shall you me a duman upon? Ye be ye yadi e kwa nkro huwa juma. 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I just said, yeah, panier, a shining animal. Not a cow. Oh, yeah! Come on! Isha
8: 104.5.
0: And what?
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8: Isha 104.5.
0: And what?